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2: 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I beg you, I don't send message on WhatsApp. I don't send message on Facebook. I don't send message on TikTok. 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Sometimes in Crawford WhatsApp me and my reply. What testing will WhatsApp that will send me reply in a short? I will be praying for you. Don't worry, God is with you. And one of my troll. Asa, I send me troll in Bibri, said the metro biography. Had your mom, we and my country surface, Kako, send the man number way, our Nigeria orphanage. Now there be Dana orphanage near. You know, Nigeria for you, dear. I want all of you please to be alert. But this thing has been going on over and over and over. TikTok, I'm in call order. So near the card, me picture drew order that. The Jijin Crawford, Sikania de. Tiana, Mama Yenia da ho. Okay, Minister Palowaha, Faye Remnant, Empire, your Persia Bono, and Yasem Kitwana, Yensu Janen, ten, not Yanko Yenim. Okay, Minister Palo.
3: 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Yeshua di kuku edwinyamu. Ora, ukwana sawa, ukwana fatawa. Ah, offering praise.

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Thank you, Jesus. 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Thank you, Jesus. Yes, Lord. Yes, Lord. Thank you. Thank you. Thank you. Thank you, Jesus. Vele tu sensa, sanini nenu mo, uriyalo iki heretus.

0: All right, Father, we thank you so much. 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All that we are saying tonight is we appreciate everything you have done for us and our family.
1: Yes, Lord.
0: We thank you, King of Glory, Ancient of Days.
1: Yes, Lord.
0: We can never thank you enough.
1: Never thank you enough.
0: Yentimi na wasimye da.
1: Yes, Lord.
0: Papa. Dear Canada, Junior, and see any soda. Joye, you know, Nasir. Yet I was saying, we thank you.
1: Thank you, Lord.
0: Open our tea and cast us.
1: Yes, Lord.
0: It is only you alone who understands our language. Only a tipeja for. Only a pija ye teacher.
1: Yes, Lord.
0: Na ye nisu es anigua.
1: Yes, Lord.
0: Ope pa ye neniwa anisu.
1: Yes, Lord.
0: Open ye nimuwa. Open ye wongwa. Yeni mo bi biara kan wo urade ho. Yeni obi a. Yera wase. 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Yera wase. 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Yera wase. 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Yera wase asasi wura. 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Amen.
1: Amen.

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0: All right, get up and let's enter into the serious prayer section right now. Sorry, na yung rampai bo ni mo den. We are lifting it up, the prayer before the King of Glory, the I am that I am, the Ancient of Days. He's alone. He alone deserves our worship. Still, we still have 1 hour ahead of us. So we can still worship God and still thank God. All right, can you please rise up? We are live on Adom TV. We are live on Praise TV. We are live on GH1 TV. And we are live on Joy Prime TV, Angel TV, Light TV, Praise TV, and also GH1 TV. We are also live on Ago TV and Adom TV. Share the page. 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Okay, sorry na ye shempa bona si anesa. Sorry na ye mojano tu pa.
1: Freedom.
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Ya no de radio asia, ya no de radio. 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

0: Amen. 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Oh, come on, let's do it better unto Jesus, the one who died to save our souls. Hallelujah. Amen. Amen. I wanna first of all salute all the leaders of this ministry.
1: Hallelujah.
0: And yes, sir. I'm honored to be here. Amen. How many of you have been blessed so far tonight? Can you just lift your hands? And in just 30 seconds, can you lift your voice and honor the Lord in this place? 30 seconds. Somebody lift your voice. We're not closing, but we're going to the next level. You want to lift your voice and just honor the Lord. We just want to honor the Lord. Somebody lift your voice and honor the Lord. 30 seconds. Lift your voice.

Anytime I call upon the name of Jesus, my mind goes back to that scripture. The Bible says that Peter and the other disciples were going into the temple and they met a man sitting at the gate called Beautiful. A man of God said that the gate was called Beautiful, and that's where the man was sitting, but his life was not beautiful. And he said, he asked them for alms. And the Bible says that Peter told him that silver and gold have I none. He said, but such as I have, I give unto thee. In other words, I have more than silver and gold. I have a God that is worth more than silver and gold. He said, such as I have, I give unto thee. In the name of Jesus Christ of Nazareth, rise up and walk. And the Bible says, immediately the man stood up and started walking. Listen, that name Jesus still has power. You don't have to get so used to the name.

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There's going to be, tell somebody, fireworks.

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He said, come in, man, give it to me. That's what you told me, one more thing. What I said, we are taking a time for time for the summer. And you're playing with me, get my number. Why would you say, man, I'm not just a one.

for between your knees. Jesus, what are you paying now? Because I'm not too old. Hey, Guana, who does? Who does? Who does? Who does? Who does? Who does? Who does? Who does? Who does? Who does? Who does? Who does? Who does? Who does? Who does? Who does? Who does? Who does? Who does? Who does? Who does? Who does? Who does? Who does? Who does? Who does? Who does? Who does? Who does? Who does? Who does? Who does? Who does? Who does? Who does? Who does? Who does? Who does? Who does? Who does? Who does? Who does? Who does? Who does? Who does? Who does? Who does? Who does? Who does? Who does? Who does? Who does? Who does? Who does? Who does? Who does? Who does? Who does? Who does? Who does? Who does? Who does? Who does? Who does? Who does? Who does? Who does? Who does? Who does? Who does? Who does? Who does? Who does? Who does? Who does? Who does? Who does? Who does? Who does? Who does? Who does? Who does? Who does? Who does? Who does? Who does? Who does? Who does? Who does? Who does? Who does? Who does? Who does? Who does? Who does?

I'm going to go to the hospital.

I'm not sure what I'm saying.

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1: 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Ama Sama! 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Then you're not yet suffer. Open my other Jeff from Quasum. I come out from one and get the Sasha to be from. That's Yanko das Yanam. Obet Jane. Why not open the phone? Why not cell phone? Why not sit up? I'm telling my business to come to one man. Let's see how much I am ready. But I'm not going to say it. Let me know if I would see me. So when you're my buddy, my man, come on, some now. And I am part of the man. I'm telling my business to go. What did I fight to one man? I walk. What time? What day? Mucha no sombo. Bumaja. Bumaja. Bumaja no never be bad. And yet I'm coming to all my own. Who discusses? Minister, I am a child. I'm going to the home of the man.

0: 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It is idea, I am a saddle, I am more. Oh, Mr. Minim wife, you copa war. 1 year, one city. You send the 2 months and the ETS canal. Mr. Mikonesina and Shadam Koye, na a sakakra. She said, well, Pedro Mama, what you have them?
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0: Stroke, so dear, what fan small. 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

0: 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Ma Melinda, Nakupo Sau. No Facebook is Ma Melinda. Nakupo Sau. Manaka say, Ma Melinda. Nakupo Sau, Facebook is so. Enana Paya. Yadasi, Dwasi. Here you are. Yeah, Mouse. Enana Pay. Here you are. Enana Pay. Oh, my Abuan, me Abuan. Yes, Rabana Pacha. Yes, sir. Bani Biala. What about the Chenna? Fire, Ice Prince, love any back up. Rich man. And then a person, a driver. Down your Serbonifatam. If you're not a punch, and then a pay. Yabuan, fair for swatting. Fairmumia chain. And then a pay. Bunny Biala, Fatta. Why say my Mattia says, Bunny Kuto, and I need a new term power. Bunny Kuto, and I just see a new term.
1: Jesus,
2: Holy Ghost,
1: a fire,
2: my God,
1: powerful,
0: when you are coupon when you are dead him. When you are buying a coupon, so on your cassis, send it. One for your coupon, some money, said the anasama, a buy and it ye. When you are coupon bestow, what beer and Adana Sano, sir, and no, sir, none of pay, or buy our coma so beside them. When you are coupon, come, Wati, and none of pay, or money that so, the okay be a ensue ye. I own your coupon a pair, I end a bamboy and a shasp, what the upper palm, Reverend Samuel, no fee, ababa be do. Ye jack as a moon or far care, the man, and none, do your coupon, see, therefore. Papa, so say on family menu me no abrabonye nyinsira no ubeye ko mu obi akumade di program yeti na sa program in kwere ye no o anu ne so anu koda na no ebe free so wo di ase obefa pen e no book na obe 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
0: Sa. Okay, and
2: I'm not Crancy above four back when you're mommy and Coco.
0: My God,
2: and Coco, that's above one in your own.
0: Okay, wow,
2: Uco Crancy, yeah, above four with Yanni will be done. No, that
0: guy,
2: that's what is
0: a bomb.
2: Go
0: and Coco's be mumming so soon.
2: Coco, the woman now.
0: So I'm also near born. My God, powerful.
2: And then wait to me, I saw the Awako Abon.
0: Bah,
2: both when you know.
0: My God,
2: now to me, sorry. It is what to me, I'm sorry, I said, thank you.
0: And you see, do my quarry, a milk in the pack. I said, Dan, the one, the hyperman. Amen.
2: Amen.
0: Amen.
2: Last week, you know, Kasafa abandoned soul.
0: Okay.
2: Now, you Kasafa the soul, the spirit, and the body.
0: Yes.
2: Now, and run a year.
0: Okay.
2: And you know, Kasafa knew maybe in somewhere. A bear book on a bench, the children, but so better.
0: My God.
2: The power to change your world on this earth.
0: The power.
2: To me, I would be the word. We are the earth.
0: Okay.
2: To me, what the verses say, we are say, I was as is. Ain't he? Who we are say, and also I was as it. And not forgetting also the heavens. Tinio mammy and sir, I said to them, they dwell the three dwelling places. Nyoma, nyen sir, I will be a war as I see so, and I said, what, Nipabra boom, a ye, we are say, Asase in a heaven. And we know that the heaven is the dwelling place of God. Heaven ye baby yankupo ankasate. Or your soul. Now, Sama Utias say to live a successful life and a happy life on this earth, you need to change and rule the world. Opasa utina sasi so na wanije. Na wabrabo ye ye. Na was mu joa. As I said, what's the sound we are saying? What's our season?
0: Okay.
2: Into your own soon say that a we are saying, and your assassin.
0: Okay. Wow.
2: It's a one shot, and so on. One shall be one against assassin, ye we are.
3: Okay.
2: But ye were in some da assassin, and we are. Tis up as our ten assassin so. Now, when it jeer, as I say, would to me control who we are. Now, would to me as a son we are. Now, control so. So the earth, as I see it, was created by God.
4: Yes.
2: Nyame ene boasas, nyame amo wiase. God created the earth. Now, Bible say, if it is a nyankopon boas, runi asase. Ayetai kaiwo, Genesis 1:1. Inti adie nyame bo wiase, oboa ma yein, ey asase. Now, oko school also a planet, the physical planet God made for man to live and rule. Tinyame boa asase de maya se, yen tina so, ne yen niso. Inti utiye miya, bebi ya oti ey asase. It's a dwelling place, bebi any party, and your friend asase. Ye pasi ebe kai Genesis. 1 to 5.
4: No. Genesis chapter 1, from verse 1 to 5. It's here, Radiasim. In the beginning, God created the heavens and the earth. Now the earth was formless and empty. And darkness was over the surface of the deep. And the Spirit of God was hovering over the waters. And God said, let there be light. And there was a light.
2: And there was light.
4: God saw that the light was good. And he separated the light from the darkness. Verse 5. God called the light day. And the darkness he called night. And there was evening. And there was morning. The first day.
2: The person who said, we are see a way and I said, baby, I would see a assassin. Now, I dear Bacon, a woman said, a yammy boss in the pantana. Can verse 26, 126 to 31.
4: Then chapter 1, verse 26 to 31. Then God said, let us make mankind in our image, in our own likeness, so that they may rule over the fish in the sea, and the birds in the sky, over the livestock, and all the wild animals, and over all the creatures that move along the ground. So God created mankind in his own image. In the image of God, he created them, male and female. He created them. God blessed them and said, be fruitful and increase in number. Fill the earth and subdue it. Rule over the fish in the sea and the birds in the sky and over the living creature that moves on the ground. Then God said, I give you every seed, burning plant on the face of the whole earth, and every tree that has fruit with seed in it, they will bear your food.
2: 31.
4: God saw all that he had made, and it was very good. And there was evening.
2: So it's the dwelling place. Anyame boy, ti asasiya. Yet you see, Yami Bossi and Trust Nium Russo, your territory to rule, Babia would disso. Babia would disso. Tinyame Boni Passe, Yeni Assassiso. Tianyamitro ye, Nayen to Quebi. Enti, Babia, ye did him, near represent God. Babia would deen and now represent God. Na uye nyame suban.
3: Okay.
2: Eya sase.
3: Eya sase, okay.
2: Na Bible say onyame wi no ka se eye. God said it is good.
4: God saw all that he had made.
2: Say yeah.
4: And it was very good.
2: And the problem is not the earth. The problem is the world. We as asasi enye boni nemo we ase ene my problem. Asasi ye baby ye ye ni onyame pe. To us, that will be done on earth as it is heaven. Tinyame, boy, and say, as I see, yen yen yen ope. Yaja also. Just read your media.
0: Okay.
2: We didn't want to.
0: Why,
2: in your
0: my God.
2: Nia ope, and your was as I see.
0: Amen.
2: Ain't a baby any party. Hey, as I see.
0: Empa.
2: Okay, Psalm 115 verse 16. As the heavens, even the heavens, are the Lord's, but the earth has he been given to the children of men. 115 verse 16.
4: Psalm 115 verse 16. The highest heavens belong to the Lord.
2: Osoro.
4: But the earth he has given to the human race.
2: Now, on the asasi amanipa. Amen.
0: Okay.
2: Into a temporal place. Ah, as a senior partner and son of Yakoso. God owns heavens and he has given earth to man to manage. Yamen a bo or solo or no own solo as we an idea. Nasasin so boy the many person.
0: This is.
2: Into a physical earth, the physical earth are the people and everything God made. You can say, Asasia, a physical earth, I am.
0: Okay.
2: Any idea being a boy, and it's not, say, and it's not. And they assassin. The world is all of mankind's and God's people. Asasia, yeah. Nipayo and in your ma nyamiye. Oh boy.
0: Mpa.
2: And ye it is.
0: Pa.
2: Entity ha ye. As I said, ye tia see. Osi obi biara o jini dino. For God so loved the world that he gave his only begotten son. To unyame dene ba emma ye. Adi eba kwa mpesa ma oti asi ye, ye wa sasi, ye wo wi ase.
0: Wow. Hey.
2: Wi ase, eye the desire. Ti wi ase, enye, enye ma oti asi, wi ase nye ni odi wedin.
0: Okay.
2: Sen ye wo nipa, ye wo kre, ye wo mu.
0: Okay.
2: Sen ye wo asasi, wi ase, and heaven.
0: My God. Powerful. God bless you, Daddy.
2: So these three things. Are very important.
0: Okay.
2: If you want to live and be successful, consider these three things.
0: Okay.
2: The body, the soul, and the spirit. The earth, the word, and the heavens.
0: Wow.
2: San yo mami and saying, and then no pami pesa wati yasi, and then na wati yebe tu mukwai. So ye kase vi yasi ya, aya systems, sinful systems, way of life, are enyi nyame, and the divine. Enti, also what he has here. Now, Shannon. Enti, the word is also, nyemidi kankan, eye, e wiyase, any God's creations. Because, word e wiyase ya, e yasase, ene nyome nyame yabo, a friend we ask it.
0: Okay.
2: And to us, God so loved the world. But the onyame door, near my opening, you know. And a bio, a castle we ask here, we ask beyond so yet. In the year, 1 year, what we ask. And a life for you live, and you nyame pay. A friend we ask it. So our desires, culture, systems, controlled by Satan, near my bronze, some a year. So the word is a sinful act. The act Niyama ya iya wa sasi suwa. 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
4: Niye
2: ni
4: etre.
2: Enye chile. Ent Bible said, do not love the world. Mun no wiyase. And enye ma o wiyase. That's what we are seeing. And the desire of the flesh.
0: Mm-hmm.
2: And your friend, we are
0: seeing. Okay.
2: And you are corner.
0: Okay.
2: And sit in the one who are. And your friend, we are seeing.
0: Okay.
2: And we are seeing. And your physical things that you can touch. And your day is here.
0: Okay.
2: But in a corner.
4: It's desires.
2: It desires.
0: Okay.
2: And you pay me a bonny areas. And you pay me a bono. And then you may be boy in your hand. What the combo more? And the physical land that you work, you walk, the land
0: okay.
2: that you walk.
0: Okay.
2: Okay, you know, woman, your friend assassin.
0: Assassin? Okay. Wow.
2: Tin yammy bonny in every year. I know, see.
0: Wow. Powerful.
2: And Tinipony at your assassin.
0: Yes. No correct.
2: So we have the difference between the land and the earth.
0: Okay. Okay. Okay. Wow.
2: Now tree me a can in your pet.
0: Yeah, easy.
2: Another boy.
0: Daddy, you can't
2: say that. You can't say that.
0: Asasi.
2: And the earth and see a can say.
0: Asasi. I know asasi at this way.
2: I'm a sunny deep.
0: My God.
2: But when you talk about the earth, it's the land and the creation. Adi
0: nyamiyabo. Okay. Okay. Okay. Wow. Wow.
2: Now you can say word is the attitude. The sinful attitude. The sinful attitude.
0: Okay.
2: Yani ye. Aye ye. The desire of the eyes, the pride of life, arrogance, fame. Nyoma, yepa, enfurade, na yabulo sam de shaye.
0: Wow.
2: And your friend, we are saying.
0: God bless you, Daddy.
2: The Bible says it's been controlled by Satan.
0: Wow.
2: We are saying, nyoma boni ni njina, tenye nyoma njina na yaboni.
0: Okay, okay.
2: Your nyoma biwa. Assassin, so yeah, yeah, papa.
0: Okay, okay, okay.
2: And to say, yes, yeah, yeah, Bible said, God loved the world.
0: Okay,
2: there were we are seeing a middle.
0: My God,
2: and to your we are seeing a yet, yamia body. No, be getting home.
0: Okay,
2: and who's serious?
0: Wow.
2: And the sinful world that we are talking about, the pride, the arrogance, the fame, nyamin here. Now
0: ope. Okay. Wow. Okay. Okay. Wow.
2: And it's been controlled by devil. Okay, John 12, 31.
0: John 12, 31. John 12, 31.
2: Or say, the we are sitting for a neighbor. Namedia, the tree name in chain.
0: Okay.
4: John chapter 12, verse 31. Now is the time for judgment on this world.
2: Or say, I find a baby we are sitting.
4: Now the prince of this world will be
2: driven. We are sitting for a neighbor. You will be cast out. You be in a free
0: home.
2: You may be a sinful.
0: My God.

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1: In recent times there been a lot of talks about waste management and it wouldn't hurt for us to have innovative ways of managing our waste, and so I'm very pleased that this company has come in to be able to manage our waste. Of course, the company is at Nova, and we are extremely happy. And I'm also extremely happy that we are starting from Ayawaso West Wogon, which is a plus, of course, for me. And so on this note, I'd like to say that, look, I can say that Ayawaso West always starts, initiates a lot of things and other places follow. But most importantly, we should be able to manage our waste well. Of course, in recent times, we've had talks about floods and waste management. And so we hope and pray that this app will be used diligently by my constituents and by Ghanaians as a whole so that we will be able to manage our waste
0: properly. 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
1: Politicians, yes, some people will say that, not some people, I mean, we've had so many comments about it being, you know, attitudinal, it being, you know, managing of the waste, and so on and so forth. But I think it's a cocktail of all these. The most important thing is we should be able to manage the waste well. And I think on Friday, I
0: think... 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I bank a taxi station ho and a tardy takradi for Airport Ridge, a very bad school road, no, and so ho. Dr. Makajay, friend, or telephone is 0244-093-595 and 0203-335-439. 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
2: Wunim wampa.
1: Oh, there's a new life homeopathic clinic de. 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Or dansu mine. 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Phone numbers here 0244-093-595. And then 020-333-5439.
3: Mama.
4: Yes, Junior.
3: Papa na obey vitamin canum no or cyber.
4: Oliver Twist.
3: Papa Oliver Twist or cyber. 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And gummy school bag mu and yes, sir. Buffer command man.
4: You come when?
1: And you may do heavy. I got a penism. Yes.
3: Make off a vitamin 250 ml na. 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Name manubi.
1: Everybody will be a finishing.
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1: Name vitamin. 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
4: Vitamol
1: and me a brick beer and a baby.
4: FDA, I did you didn't crack so yet.
6: All correct, sir.
7: I take up man.
6: Marimed do delay man capsules. I wouldn't be a dear
7: boy.
6: I would dinner when Yanisano would delay a juman so papa. Now what say? Now we ye ye pa.
7: Delay my capsules. I don't know. I'm Mrs. Cinema got to do my thing.
6: I can see. Now lock and miss, sir, and in the capsules, sir. And man, Marimed in Anumbiano. Minumbiano middle. Who may say?
7: Who said what he feel? I have said, neat pa.
6: And Tina will question. Sir, what would delay, sir?
7: Sir.
6: Lock and miss, and then the capsules. Means so if it's a chrome, we all be a mirror. So we'll be delay crano, Miss Rocky.
7: Bema now, baby, I'll be with your one pay, and now, what about you? I'll be a piano. For lock and miss, a siano. You're able to say gonorrhea, white, syphilis, and the cacao, who will be a one intimate die into my lock and miss, and then the capsules. And may you through our herba, and if I miss his name. Go to 0242-133-577 and then 0202-675-778.
6: Lock and mister and then the capsules.
7: And what's that here?
6: In kind.
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15: Darling.
16: Yes.
15: Ye be didina meche Angel Cola. Me bredrodo. 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
18: 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Actually, no, my baby Angel Apple Lime.
19: What? It's Anya from my dear. Mr. Angel Cola, any Angel Orange, and a mania. I think and
16: can't. It's also from wifey. For us, just no, Ebessia. Never Angel drinks in a room, or Bianca Tanen in Winnie. There was a person mono, no anum.
18: Annie, that's a massa, and no anum.
19: There be a Sanya, and you know.
16: Hey, Angel Cola, the assemble. Angel drinks ya. Yeah. Adonko Soft Drinks Beverages Limited. And why? 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
15: Angel Drinks.
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22: 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So say the what do?
16: Enya mia, as dan kwama Angel Rock Mixer, aboa me pa. 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
27: 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And now 0244-832286. Afe 0244-719230. A painful, a bad time, one more money for any quarter when you feel doing a train come home.
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Na ye dia to www.angelonline.com.gh. 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Oba Facebook Angel 1029. And a Angel TV GH. A hon so ye din sam no. Efa onum live o Facebook. 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Nanny emre, no be as I say, and uncle dear quay, ye pa, uncle be aye be. Ne ye day, and untina ka crab beer, or mut me a good drive, ye pan ye celebrate you, or munu, but so beckon who beer. Sigh ye for Sasha, ye for friend, found impredo do a why ye, and what ye share. 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You are walking, one auntie said, the bear if you free be better war. Now, Utania, if you free the better of what could do for you, no ref, you know, be a husawaba. And yet, be I know who did your one pump pine, kai be through one banner. And then young and some crying, who a jewel will never be a crabby and no be a quinity. And Winton, I was such a wreck zone as a mina nature crying, now did be jarro radio so. Now a ball with the animal by money effe, now faces to be a war with the answer bacteria be a war with the animal so. Ebema, if you free moon, moatinum, nebema and carbonia bow, no, wreck zone at that Roma. Now a cleaning in a free hall, now a mount wet me edgina.
ewo nipam ewo bibia mu Rexona e na ye yusu ye ne ye ma ne ebusua nyina Rexona be your personal against sweat and body odor enu nti na make am for edia ma say hwehwe chi kwan san say wotaro ho a 72 hours protection always every time and for every woman moment that matters enu nti e na make am for Rexona edia ama abusua ma make am cho say yakko conflicts no abusua ne nyina na edi from 2 years, a costro, a crunchy, nutritious, and a woo yan so, and one no milkshake, I would be fra, and one no yogurt beans, not be too afraid, and one no. Conflicts, ne yan ya day, and a yako diano so sne yet the most nutritious and the most crunchiest. And nintin I make am for yako, YACO, at the amount say, and no bako talk conflicts, I'm about school. School. Moody woofie, what they two baggy, my jar they two come in, and I'm one a commodu, a com grant or yamua, and ye na kushet. Yako, any ya yan a kama, a ubetimi, a kipi wom, baby abuko, yako, you have a house, or can you see a benya be bray? And that's opebu o school, opebu office, opebi our shop, nani a din commonsa. Ya bench is a dear near her crown, sabe faso, a becano do duomo. At 0558-199-905. Now only when ye di yako conflicts by you know, and kasa. 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
1: 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What you say? What you ought to do? 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And when yes, yes, yes, say ye man penny for ye man kwada. 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And one says, you know, you're there, check it out. You're going to be a good one, but you're going to be a good one. But the members can't. 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

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I say ECG no ayan chia ye light aka ewa na adum no. 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I was saying, Komuchia tax, and my bino. No one can say so, Ucha Cataraman to Tony and I mean, be in Jobs or Moon Ninja. Credit our bino no one. So, no, yeah, I was a light in the air. It's your own Komo Abba, ya Auditor General reports. Wababe, ma, womo, and to my appa. I may be a singer who say, yeah, yeah, Chia, and Womu Domunchia. The Domu Domodia, no, me, Mr. Oji. And ye Mr. Ochia. 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No, a good example, I yes, sete edia maya huana. 35 dead, 6 still missing after devastating June 29 flood across Ghana. 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

0: more engineers or more town and country planners for years. 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Between your ma we my ma Debbie. Jenny and Sunny dear my man. Up there's his pulse, staunches the black soldier, ba Sanson and Minia Bema's pulse doctor, the multi-choice commentator, the DSTV commentator, that is what I mean. Or ha omunyi na ba ogini gino wo ogini ho se chere me na ese wiase nyina Ghana fo a webreche ni bebia betie comment wo twi mu kroje wo DSTV so na ye minu akwasi ene de momo don ka kwa ba
1: se jwa am jo so
0: wo di bebia wati
1: me da se
0: na ntie se abusa fo nyina se me kan to se ne se me lunch wo de me be ko because se nyi ajie
1: Me Matias here. Matias here. And Meso, and may I comment you me in your lunch in there, so. Will be promising me lunch in there. A jadan.
2: Okay.
1: Ah, but we are quite off. Aha. See, sir, when I bass, I say, you saw as well, bummy. It's a penny city.
2: I'm not sure. Egypt is why it
0: is.
2: Then, as a
1: Senegal, they don't put a zombo call, you buy.
2: And still, and
1: I make us a one say.
2: Oh,
0: the Morocco sports minister, I mean, can't show say on Pemo support.
2: Oh, you're crying, Pano.
0: Oh, yes,
2: was not the Adentino Cobo Afcon. I don't know about qualified. I don't know when Africa for boy and near qualification co worker. Come on now, what do you know? Maybe the
0: I'm supporting.
2: Yeah, you support Africa. The African country be a Wumbia. And all above Africa, or Bafcon. As a Bafka qualified. So, and if Unyam free money, they didn't call.
0: And I'll say, or that's woman, and any pim and support.
2: And over free winter.
0: I'll support
2: her. Over free winter. Oh, Africa. But I can't win no home. Yeah, if I hear no, maybe prepay. Yeah, also, a mama, a pepper, and so, a bim, a crack. Because the idea of Messi, no, and yet there, no, quasi the idea of Musala. But what's what I say? Because a competition, you're competing for their back.
0: Sure.
2: Maybe you'll be better, you know, my piece, say you're quite animal. Egypt, the Padu was say, and obey him their stadium. Egypt, the Pasika sign obey my Fifa, you're quite animal. Sponsorship, no, no, my hood will be saying, and obey my Fifa, as compared to Egypt. Sound no money in our movie, Tinema. Kronon kitin bi eba tournament search tournament no
0: football na nka say
2: ne
0: kronon
2: e say onedi
0: eh
2: eh mframa ne guadi e bi mu
0: ni ma ya tom
2: frama tom frama mframa ne guadi e bi ma e dey adwuma
0: eh asemo Mosala is one of my best players.
2: Oh, that's good.
0: I like him that's so good. Much
2: but obre no ho ase
0: eh
2: o say Samuel Nkum e ka ho bi na Mosala oba soro pa
0: oh sir
2: Ghana Samuel Nkum ya no FC Barcelona. Now, or non so, our FC Basel, junior side. The dining there, you know, not have visited some Olympic.
0: Wow.
2: Said the Africans. And the all through honor, or recommended them my one coach be at that time, no.
0: Oh, okay.
2: From that time, never na and a Musala started to blue. And to Musala, and there's some more income. Or more wong, I did be in common. Or more do a Hong Kong. Oh, yeah, they are Omudio Hong Kong. Same soccer, some Olympic. Yeah, yeah, U20, Black Stars, Asante Kotoko, Hazakas, and the Kekahunina. But positive, I sign in so.
0: Sign is by a guy,
2: ever.
0: Any amount as well.

Sweating man, Jonah Bia, Etime Aye, come on, pay a year. I don't call Nasra when I drink power day inside Doctor Kokua Chan Dharma. What are you about, German Sue Boa? I'm a Etime Restore and a Jano Pay. When you are home, oh, your Hoshia and your Juma Crano. Why would you say Unia Crow won't call and young more eight? Unia don't call Nasra when I drink around my Babua, Nightime Restore and a General Timia Kojuma so no Kokoya Juma, Niam, let me come on that Damonia 18 years in Quadia. Won't so obey to me unknown. Bia, Etime, I come a Sansona, Angel Rock Mission, a beam that does what drama so put ten Timon Cassa, Bomanessa on Sabetime, I can be so one more to know to me any dear Bomanessa on some never to me, I can be also 18 years and above. Never move your banner for Franassa or Marco Danufa, won't come home, Angel Rock Mission, Utimi this room, what did it for? Narema, I come on that to me, Jama Sanso, and not Betano, Sam and Cantra, so of first deposit, Sicana, what a room or our www.betano.com and I said, oh,

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show speed to join a life on Facebook and I'm in a dance no Emma Oje or Penicassia na ne sign na all ye no masa yakoye racism. 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

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Never final go to buy no winner. APA and I just said, Ninja, now a more Jeremia Sam Keto, crying Copiamo, our Bangladesh, so poor man Bakwa, almost supporting Leo Andre Messi, any Argentina, Palmasa, wouldn't me and your mom fan free more. Now, I'm a university Bako and a day at the Aya Dafa deal, Aya International University, now just say, Ewa Aya Bangladesh, almost when I'm a great game student, you know, and a fast in a piano more school, almost when you're Quenya or more air match in a beer, not a final go in a bay. 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

0: Top on 10, se obia epese Messi aye champions a enye kwa wezi no se mofaso FIFA ene refi no enwa na omu manu bo enso mne wafomo esan se omu sika go no omu she ekra na omu anje no na aye gwa na ose 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sudden run, a buffo empire, Mohammed Abu Treka, one also a Kasai, a Ojiri Passa, Refino, one man home day, I didn't see a Goro Quaqua via, Babia said, your trap will be crana, now Oquaqua Jer, a 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o your position MP and as opposition aye senator itomo ntime ma meta wachi eti uram e social media na so a enya semketo between mame a your friend aye Celeste Amaria ene Kellen Mbappe Tina, yere update no, yede eman on cinema, and om yes yet stunches the black soldier eba na or the latest local source no and some atwaso jam alive on Angel 102.9 FM Nafe Angel TV.
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2: So videos are hodwo and I know a chance no audios are hodwo na montain so Abrantia or no in day at the prince or also a babontain say Abrantia can as more by be our susu say. Where any new abema edina mountain so air cassep. A brand tenu do stage be an Ghana for a football association or air pesicabi edia free no honum and son of Matimaton Sam edia friends on Rano Missia Kain and former the senior national team the Black Stars. So could do pempens will be a manuco bass and lady ni kaya could see sweet ya say. Ne uncle any a brand tenu papa and my prince also papa nom echo ekushia Ghana Football Association penny bacon tenasi. Aye, and she says, a bit my fraud a brand or banana be see a kind. Eddie Amad, the senior national team, the Black Stars, a Briar Co-Walk up, Idia, unless say ni sika ni sabeka ni eche mumie no me benya 70% now abrante no so aye prince so no so anya 30% enam sa no 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panel say a person on your Konya Bessia Candema the senior national team the Black Stars and my nipano and can't change say or bet you are 70% of Nisika Obenya and the Ama FM on us when you're 30% was it be as a and course into a distance in the home and the free sass statement and I'm on ten so and if I brand here can ask my friend Prince or who soon to way and then come out how do I if Ghana Football Association as well as Sanso ena uramo ewa striker ni din edi Prince Owusu. Ono so asio ya. Yen tuan semeno so. Enfa enfriha. Dominika idi ya ebrebi e chemo uramo. 2009 Ghana under 20. 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After sep. 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Etu bima Ghana left a trophy the year 2009. Ewa Egypt award. No. Diab koba ense ya antenin kabi. Wanine mua. Isi washa asye. Eye videos. 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E din komo edi babo nten. Na or say or no on your selfish. Na o de yonko, ne nya kwenyenti n komoni be, especially wakasa edifan central foa, edu stage bia na omo campaign form rante ni bi. 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
3: If you Rwanda ni bay no agenda radio presenters no eye nani say oh no mura fise ma kwaje wafu swama under 20 no oh mum pamuno or share one group eh. It takes only Mr. Jordan Anagla Yamefani and N T S F
4: Money idea Viana Mujine check and some
3: and to me may keken strategy keken I'm changing or World Cup or Egypt, you know. Me who say so why I should go because now me Ghana under 17 national team BNY are framing that. Under 20 so mobile qualification on I'm in Kamu. Maybe the Yamin
2: no eh Dominika dia na otene kano yanto aso emfri ha na osan echire mu se ono amu aye kana asem se obekai tournament e course no ono enenya world best player award no 2009 U20 na on person be display amado do na ehun efi se eh teamwork enena omoye yente Dominic
3: dia ye me hukra se ye adekra ma etimiji ye se some of us ye hu ye hu se we are group. On sentin a me award we na me impostu o baby a me come wasem o baby a because I thought say it was a collective effort
4: body
3: a teamwork and it's a teamwork amount personal ibikra glory bikra na and it's a obosu o home because yes and I would disrespect you or other teammates, you know. Then come a bear in a word best ni play a uninati radio soon. And Tina Mias and Minka radio so that Minya interview be other because a collective work near Koye and Tina Fina Mina Medi Beji Midi. But a non a Ghana for pay.
4: You want to single out
3: the same? Bema, we were madam for panel. Also under 20 year bar because Ajman share last panel in Intino. Hey Ajima be doing in crop for a raining in crop for sorry some abad because Ajman me paddy on there about battle bombo but
2: aye abrantia for the Dominic idea soja and Ote Nkano Carfon so I revised it the year 2026 WAFCON tournament. I hear anymore. 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shares. So also Basu or Mole Rashid Stadium wa na Ghana and Malin. So Eddie Ashia. So we a group ya kwa kutum tiana watchan say WAFCON tournament. Yeah, no more say a bit to me ashas. Yeah, na signings kakrap at to me akoso ewa Ghana Premier League. Yeah, no more say enche a bit to me abaswo. Na say en a table kum chasi de omo a drum pempensu amo head coacha. Ne day edi samu abuadu every team minimum. 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Eche dogli. Heart of Lions player, no Medford, no correct player. On a kaku two be no money abrante no. And so I will. You run more Port City. Or am I you assume kakra ni team? Port City is from. Is it a signings kakra? Na the tier NSA. Oh, United. I'm abrante back with a friend Steven Deyu.
5: Ah, ni tia ye ye.
2: Yeah, ni tia ye ye.
5: Good.
2: Yes, mm-hmm. Because oh, the koba say. Almost one more league in the game.
5: All right.
2: And the players, no. And the players.
5: I'm
2: more. More. Yes.
5: To be signed. Onto Port City,
2: no.
5: Utiaye.
2: Uh-huh. Yes. And to the TNS, I brand you on that TV, so mm-hmm. Steven Deyu, mm-hmm. Ono Enya Kwenya, Ono Port City, as in sign BBA, or a former player, Edema in Swatrema FC, wow. Or a former player, Edema Hoho United. Say, say, who say, I brand you, see a kind of Port City, I'm sure, Emmanu Enyo Nwangwa. Sanso, Ena Daniel Osei Jr., Daniel Osei Jr., and so a former player, Edema Hoho United. Oh, Ono so a player. No more the more or your midfielder or by right wing, ABC Akan, Eddie Ama Port City. And Abrantia and the day Eddie Gideon Waja, a Ka Gideon Waja, a household name, our Ghana football, a Kodawe, poor pa, poor, midfielder, we way, poor pa, a poor,
5: when you be near to
2: MFO. Gideon Waja, poor pa, poor.
5: Anyway,
2: hey, we're too much. Tama, no, hat or waffanum. No, my boy is bare three. Gideon Waja, and Majid Ashmeru, and Emmanuel Boateng. Sa boy is in your womb, fifth in Honmoa. Set you are poor, poor,
5: poor,
2: Gideon Waja, poor. Na Enra, Tama, justify no Egusua, Elkosua, Egusua, or more air precision. And a brand be baho, your friend is Suraj, or a striker, and I'm in Union Ayer Juma.
5: Wow.
2: Dress up for the push a monk, could fit Jerome here, Brant and enormous man of contract. Boopa!
5: You belong to Ports.
2: Yeah. And I'm in Union Ayer Juma. And a friend there, Kuya, the other place, I'm a sign a contract, and I'm a Ports, it don't be see a kind of moment. It don't put pictures, and no more day, and it don't put me in a babbling, such you are.
5: Made us staunches the black soldier. So wa me hunu, so waja obo bo.
2: Omo
5: ma kan di omo omo bo de. Omo ma kan omo bo de. Omo ma say a black eye. And you remember obo drive that I need Kumasi Met FM. No, bo selection bi abi Philip and ba me say a black and they were bonyum. I say oh say twa na say dey bi am ba me twa na say. Dey bi am bonyum. And then you buy as ba bonyum.
2: As ba body wa come up.
5: Say dey bi am ba.
2: Me twa na say. Dey say me nyen no. Onye ni o pem ma.
5: Da
2: fed wa
5: no come. Say wa ya dey me pe.
2: And ti what ja dey bo.
5: Bo.
2: Bo. Ono bi ni e be for.
5: And ti not to what ja dey pe.
2: No the.
5: Poor
2: Angasa. Hey, made for Dynamo. Leg in the movie at the
5: park. Extraordinaire.
2: Extraordinaire.
5: Port City Penny, baby.
2: Jaja, we're number uno.
5: And I went through Port City, so I feel crown or bear polished.
2: Ampa.
5: It's Yabusia.
2: As for the business, I don't want to
5: ask you. I'm a vegetarian.

0: for me that's what I am your cargo prama so I buy your dad don't offer I know my year juma no pay nyina se mami ma regzona se mina ni bio na fe jare woni abusua ni nyina e ma 72 hours protection and obi kai en se ni adware na just 3 days there be ya ya no say u jare say every 12 hours cry na be jare a na se protection ni term e wo ho abrebia e ma se fifre to umpo a en kaboni bi ama we de so. Now, buskin no buy, I'm a skin, it be an FFF come and any dao. And I are more words now with the ending so reg zona e bemoa, a ye free ho bow ho buy. And noon thing that was so used to reg zona, I be a sportsman, and now salt the office, and now num chromo tongue, dear, now will be a bar, Madame Patrome, pa dear webby. Woman won't sassu a custom me a quetch, because pampaya would say, you know, a tutun is a home money, Mr. Washish a reg zona. 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occasion with rexona e no no no Potoski series, I mean, can't you say, Yatra Bane, who quite don't say who quite do not Yatra Badi, and you who better wait three. And you were honum. Ya, Kaba,
1: ya will be at the other one. Say, Jerry, hammy. And then may use a tablet. Jerry, to
0: one, I tell you.
1: Sister.
0: And there's a tablet, and the crowd will say, Ya, we have you.
1: But
0: you have
1: four.
0: And then, Potoski book and a ne parent be a journey maho will use you. O the unquade or more cocho jesses or more exams results na bano. My shut down my schools no more use Potoski no me say. I will list all of them. Now much wrong quadano said you mucha. Met sure said the unquado mu use Potoski or mu book muno. O maqua cochrecha now po be anim. A your original addisiano musia, you know. And to the man quadani sua de was school my teacher and his engine on when you mudia. Nets or more beya pabene. Osion, a wolf years or tears, a Potoski, or Prelener's book, echo CGSS or more subjects in Nina. Freya was 0266 259405. Or more Dabraka AUCC campus. Potoski series, or so legion, the power of learning. Sansuna MTN Freya seminate or semi control say. What's in a Ghana 30 years near ye, Juma? 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I will MTN at 30 ni mo. And to myself, but more than so I better download my MTN app. I will phone so. Na be a baby through sa app no. Ope so I kwa anwa kwa sa app no so. Ope so I connect internet akwa so. Ope so I to data. Ope so I send this car. Ni nina na wakwa so. Na ema o point. Sa de be ya beti miya wini ni ema mabubo su ibi. And yeah, no 10 million Ghana cedis cash and have unforgettable experiences and a MTN edit da Ghana for assi. Fa who shame na more de what ya see. E bi also na meda download mikita yam. Oh, air plantain cry anyhow. And one is all bad *530#. Yeah, you will be a who. *530#. My MTN app no, and na di ya juan is MTN everywhere you go. Me say, everywhere you go, no, I just say, who will be able to move a phone and same MTN woman, double simmer, same one MTN dia. Or I say, who to crop, will be a bag him near and then we will bag him MTN sim. Yen some MTN ho, a pocket MTN, yak jeans pocket MTN, and she sim everywhere MTN ho. And to who you soon, I was say about so Alex, go here. MTN say, me can to say, every move count, terms and conditions applied. Zakwa real estate tons as in Nezako just say any two nor yet in the woman. 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

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I hear Muntaka Mohammed Mubarak, or the Abba Afri Interior Ministry, Ebeche and Kwadanwa, or Mukwasa and Lai, and my chief Bimusu and I can one seminal. Say, and Kwadana no more near be a reaction. M. Say Bimukrajina or no moon, Yasra. 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Ye show moon with him, nay, ya dear Timu, a new bonnet. And they said, you're more pomo dingent, you know. And quadanum 13%. And to me, I'm process, I'm pro, I'm call woman. I'm a car baby, a fair woman. Ya, what do you want, man? About Abba Tuja. Now, a brow, dear man, you need to journal. And they actually, I feel some man, you're yet as a cua, a warm rasibi jumono. And walk a can who be sound and said, not more bon quadana money, no sense of medicine, your money palm, and yes, aqua. 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Nancy de Wunna me. Dear worker, train the panel from with your petty pee, ababes is a danua, or who's a when you be no. Afena, Obama, unlearn this idea now, money learning, you know. And Tiamma is room come a bar. Now a cover be beer, I say no penny area will be near now or call woman. But the hour yare be a eh, at the chain HIV is. Oh, yare a eh, at the chain, it will be crack hospital now. Na on yare or quiet donation and a bibi nesi it is all kowe and you so the person just have the virus is not AIDS. 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
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Me call away psychiatric hospital opposite one more. Up as so boy, Chirabet, me a corner, a quack of home with Jumayim. Who will be a far more more than so bequack with the etchery, so a quack of winning per crock, aye. 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But nipper and ya so and him so any mono. 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E ne bu. And we are not looking at this, and we are surprised with the results. There be you. And you know, yeah, and which is our results. We are saying, yeah, one. Who papa penny and send me young one way? One penna, who catch the crowd channel? 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The young phone, so I need the young phone, so I'll be back for be bad by you. 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Mammy, bab penny, sugar daddy. 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And run a minute of beef, didn't come on. I say, any person message or so, I know who's most well boys no pill on Pempany for. O Pem Quadam memoir, O Pem Wajamono. And now ya hun yaria hoodwa ya de man quadano. Now results, then so by ya can say, eh ho, and Quadan Catalana ya dear warm hono nine. And ya woo papa penino now cranu boneba. You deny ya who drags a woman no mumu to do a sign, and they were fool. You deny your hunu nubani wa mumu jemu na mumu dudu wa sayin. 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Or health, make I say, health issues that can render an individual ineligible for recruitment into Ghana's security agencies. Where ye a ho bambo nyumanimu, and you ma, sa uto si e wahwa, ye beti mi e jinaso, akase enye ye inti mi infao. 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
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by their standard ethical recruitment means hiring workers lawfully and in fair and transparent manner that respects the and protects their rights who are right ya IRI standard no so we have principles a egu one ma principle 1 a principle 2, 3, 4 ekwokosi general 2 no eh 5 principles ye wo general A general B principles are ye jina so na ye defa adwuma ye ni a ye ntia fa ahudie so na 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And these are the standards. Womujina so they have respect for transparency of terms and conditions, respect for freedom and movement, and prohibition of recruitment fees and related costs to migrant workers, and have a respect for access to remedy. 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our munya HIV plus others no patch 1300 year for the 13% is only for more and more apply here no our more HIV or more tested positive to HIV. And now the aka and nubone in keka hono and so a more percentage baby and fantibaka se wa boti. 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

0: Yes, your bell of life now, you're stopping AIDS. 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
1: 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Oh,
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1: Anyo.
0: 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You have to endure me.
1: Eh, who? What is Jerry? You are my
0: Phil.
1: You
0: are my Phil.
1: None,
0: never. Not the tablet, I beg you.
1: Set me, mammy, to throw it. And I'm a bab then or so. Yeah, mammy, surprise you, or the brim.
0: Hey,
1: Mafosia.
0: Mafosia, why are you? And I always say, oh, no, no. Desktop. Pentium, say. Pentium one. Yeah, me as a Pentium one and na ye use sad disk bino. Floppy disk no. Aha, near yamra soon tuna. Would the tablet ne buy an anas
1: or be a cafmaster?
0: Anka ye laptop umpan can
1: I use your cash and bag?
0: It's all said there be a so bag. Who's only
1: bag?
0: And damn me.
1: Damn me.
0: Ya crowd back.
1: Ya will be a Empunyo,
0: Empunyo, so when ye,
1: and then when you're born into the cast and I could to wear be by no man airborne, many jehova. And you know, was it a rap would be a woman, say, and we a rockstone a two. Was it young Rayan and I'm in any idea, dear
0: Uncomo,
1: and then we could be an assay a soco.
0: Mess upon some mumpum.
1: And I guess then I didn't get it to the natural room, yelling a book or maybe. You see, a person no more or more campaigny, and me only yadieno. Ba mi HIV no asem no eko bebia na asaba ba shi HIV fo na atri so nyen ti ameka sa no ukwa hospital ya na HIV fo no ban
0: fiwa unit
1: odi odru HIV fo no ha
0: mu fiwa unit
1: 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But who work with me sent alone, Cuckoo Boom? Who has better said you won't only if you're in the bedroom to my wife too long? It's a more shady among her money as in the Muni de Shahono, and San Mabe Yimi Maniasi. Some of us send me a mitifiano, Maju or my wife were too, Muni Maniasim Prime. HIV for ambassadors in any more motetti, I know now motetti for no, Munko Boom sent us in the moon. Munko is sent us in the man and main. Said the end, mental health, Oko hospital, sir. Yes, baby, you'll be out joining the queue, no. Mental health, who's with me, could join it.
0: Sure.
1: Yen, yeah, HIV, nibisa. Neon treating is some malaria, said South Africa for yen on. Omo fun is some malaria. Because HIV said, okay, will be an accident, I won't row. And nay, I will be an accident. Will be any malaria, who says, yeah.
0: And so craft will be.
1: And so far will be. HIV, nay, that's what you
0: hold.
1: Mini, ma, maybe I was so near 20 years in your water suit to our funding run and walk for cratch, yen, yankasa credit. At the end, how can you see? And yasim kwada no aye de ben de ben no wo mo na ai hepatitis B ka ho bi na mi hu mental health then the pressure na ekwo social media nkran benya mental health ne bebre e wo so almost 30 na education 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
1: 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They are so simple. They are so simple.
0: Awo bibia enti
1: o. 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
1: Enti ya mususu ma pressure nti ya. Hwe na no mi hu video bi abaye bi wose wanya HIV. When you are mining site, or Sigalam say site in Unyai. And call for call, let's say, and Chenami and Chiacadano. There be Aquadani Yamwa. Aquadani, he has see a bet in it. Baba, once you have a call, not to drama, once I can. When him do drama kind, no more sans and papa, what's up? I put before your woman in Namui. Do drama and Yamkadan, no more day, my woman. And ne papa four to drawn up and quada woman ya 17 years, 15 years, 14 years was in Ketua de Venagini and Yibi. The bands were protecting with you. And Yama air cost to say, say no. I know a dim uncle Dan. Drugs and uncle Dan you soon. Obuwa, one ruho or pursue druho. Nipper be brains who's running burn him to a quanunyans and Yapaka wake up. Wake up, what Yapo face the crowd. And see, factors and the doors were dressy a bad boy shoots, no. Dan say you be criticize a woman. And we here, men cassenti yano, or Ben Rusa, or Banco Mubisana, or be Bacum and Cassaway about and one is here. Or be on your bat and bonu. Name a drew baby a society, no, and a my cassin will be your bat and bonu.
0: Yes, and Basson Mura, Usunima batted you.
1: Share.
0: Now what Basson, then for?
1: And I'm so bad binka. We have a bond, we have crackle. And see, I drew say, your boy jutes, no. Yamwa womo, said your kind name de pie was see a de beguso say. So perso security agencies in Nimua, ya dear way, a dear way, a be won hua, winti memma, minimse so jamono kucha won hua, winti minko, and I say bea, obe bibisia, ye say ya winti minko, and was a son and ninina, banti mimitu wana kucha won hua, men uncle toform nibi, and I just say bea mupem zikan adi, and I'm by ye, yes, sir. Mental health conditions, or more diaba, drug usage, ya, almost in Quadani bebre, you to be bread, woman who was shamano, yamua womo, yantinets in a womo, yamma woman who say ya do womo chain, sir, social media life, and I woof for bebrena, man ya woma damfu, woman my anamfu for social media. Mammy, when was the last time I won a button as I say, Dinkomo? Say, said that family system be na, nanka, yen yina, quasia da, na memenda, yet nasi, na papa, busa. 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
1: 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Celebrities in any stars in the brain or shan daddy. Baby, I sponsored though. Say, winning more. I sponsored.
0: The corner we are there.
1: What do you have? Me was sponsored, Cinebi, such a one was sponsored, Cinebi. And here, the honesty, a chevy, and here, the aqua momo. Ya, we, dear body, natural or your sponsor. Wouldn't it be sister, men for soon rule? Wanna be? Was a man, Mahunsa, what the Arapu, and says, see, our yes, say, and then Quadani pursue. Mister, our phone, this is the time one. Your money here, ye. The air yan is so better so bang your HIV. The air yan so better so bang your mental health and as a mental condition be a mwa. Until woman tells so. Yes, many are mad, but few are naked. Uncle Bontis, where you're so bunny, okay. The warrior was social media, the warrior were demos, the dear no true hoop room washed them. Who is away a normal again? Into Miss Wena Bano, a eye opener, am I in yina? 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
0: Just a minute,
1: 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I know the brain.
0: Oh,
1: no,
0: no, a circle, Tema Station.
1: She.
0: I wonder me who was her first time.
1: She.
0: Na drop a near me kotema, me kwa kwa fan the car, private in ibi. Ne near bring here de fin to orana station master no wofu. No, see, I deal with my catch the wo. I deal with my catch. O man warnings, ah. As well, make it about 10 years ago. And a name, a mere drummer stations, I would don't know. I won't pursue him, but who said we be. That's all we yes, and say, ah.
1: I am come my yeddy.
0: I also be banned, say, but will be banned the baby doctor. Be a 1 hour drive. Will be banned a chica or the baby chudium at the semi day.
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1: 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As I see, and soon tata so. As I see, and soon you didn't fall so. As I see, well, how be a new man soon. A langadi be a material. What bravo be a wood documenting so. A genuine promotion. Was say. Shy Hills no nanka 30,000 say what is so aba 15,000 was higher document am of free eh Prince Mark wo bo adwuma se me pa cho a Shyman Lebanon Police Junction and aba for Prince Mark 0594795096 and 0550070410 so to tell and a cop Prince Mark wo na ko to asase and they wo pass asase ya to nsu to bre mu ate wo anyo ha obi am wo pese obaye nsem training Tem kofu DJ, tem kofu akansem yopese oyebia 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presentation news reporting and production content creation no ye de ho ba dwo no wan kwa sem we na esisi ye chi wo
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1: 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The patrol to four Ebefre Kantanka phone was 0535 112 873. 0535 112 873. So need to turn the Pebinanum na M1 immune system no pam. Opa Jumaye. A hube he has over too far, not when he had chemo Dubai. Any and yama be brina and echo cause one away, I didn't know where you say and where you say, and you man will be the woo, it to cry you, Dubai. I see a fa security for yes, I fa, and more mobile juma, our oil and gas. Ha, you hear what for our ho, bike delivery into what Ghana has seen on in bike in Nutria, not just a quenya bar mount, warehouse workers and the cleaners. Munina, way a Globis recruitment agency for and a every way, one more the woo co, it's here to fire, yina, yamfiani, and tremor, air war. 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
0: ya wa wie be onko ah na me wa
1: Yeah.
0: Was a mini war.
1: What did you get the life for
0: tea? I only
1: would in a design and who now want my children, no one saw me a video and idea. I said,
0: African world, no quiet. Yan, you only didn't quay.
1: What do you quay? Now, as I said, Papa, wait, now is he at some fashion?
3: Oh, I said,
1: what it's him a life for
3: town?
1: Ah,
3: oh,
1: and must come.
3: A baby, what?
1: And Sutobre, you hear us,
3: and it does so.
1: Who's
3: that? I
1: need a mask on now. You're wearing that.
0: I'm happy. Yeah. Oh, yeah, interviewing.
3: Oh.
1: Now, when the papa may. What do I want to be better for your house? I'm happy. I'm happy. I'm happy. I'm happy. I'm happy. I'm happy. I'm happy. I'm happy. I'm happy. I'm happy. I'm happy. I'm happy. I'm happy. I'm happy. I'm happy. I'm happy. I'm
3: Hey, yeah. Ah, what you minimum fit it? Don't pay once and then so. Kakana, I know you bab on ten. Yo, me das. I was for young Fanchas and co every Imascon Estate Ghana Limited as Sena, and I know pay. Baby Biata was chef, the Cassie, any baby Biata Woody, you know. The air can say yet show a consum, cosson, your cassette. Imascon Estate Ghana Limited, ya sign abawin chain. 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Ya ye promotions out will be a chemukwan ebi, a ya 30,000, ebi, a ya 30,000, ebi a 32, any a day. 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Nancy, ya since you're not found to the annual shame, Brabe Fanny 10,000 cities, Sadia be a home behind war. 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Do you pass over Biya Dano? You are back home. You are coming. What is your money now?
1: We should have been brave. We did not know what you are mask on. You are going to ask if I ever. That you went to ask us here. So top pressing now here so task us.
0: And one in your money. I know, baby. I don't know. And so top now on my ma. Who said, Woba, nobody here could do. Mo, who said the 11 do. And you could do. And I say, be a neighbor here just Wellington boots.
1: Mo,
0: aha, and then you'll be here your chin, so dear. And now, how grand if you know what your chin is. See, no more now, which is a dean, a chin.
1: Yeah, to get it for mammy, said your tete, and remember my brother upon a cram and in your mouth.
0: Sack a cram in tuning for you and Jerry.
1: And your bad broke room.
0: Mammy was someone, was some wonderful. DJ Sack. You see, I can't hold someone.
1: Oh, stop a minute, wish you so.
0: Oh, so for cracker.
1: Oh,
0: crass or no issue.
1: And I'm sorry, when
0: you so. Suffer, do I know be any issue? Who's all you busy? Eighty, I was out for me catch or say, oh, Cassia be away in Timua. You know, a baby didn't come. Meaning, so watch and that's it. Sounds a mutter be son as a pa. Namiadom and never ba, and never buy a baby bonk or more bequayeti. And that's off a young quay and him, won't not so cran, young quay and him. Your bequayeti, a quack or head, yes, you know, and sana, ya quay and him, ya buses ya.
4: It's Chill Play Dance. 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

0: in the morning. 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
1: 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Amenezi.
2: Me catch all say, yeah, chance of a penny can see be our Hamobisana siace. And say, in your crank, I debi, I was here a money time, not debi or baha. Answer, debi or baba, debi ask questions, no one nichi, or more who reno, or more co who no more dassi, bibri. And ne was sign a babeka, and say, Saka, or so for penny, LD Lighter Roja of Roja City International, Kumasi, Accra. 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
3: Patron t-shirt.
2: Yeah, ngaza na mekai.
3: So person we your assistant there.
2: Ah, meye.
3: Obeye.
2: Me nya your assistant.
3: Ya vigila.
2: So for pani ya mwakwa babio.
3: Majos.
2: 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Because my yin sembia no abonti e dia dance ya. Free last year.
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2: 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Enna o se nkom shati. I say, "Utin suone."
3: Yeah, sure.
2: I'm quoting.
3: Yeah, sure.
2: O say, "Me tin suone."
3: Mm-hmm.
2: Uwe ya na di a futu o kan hon say, "When ya inti mi ya hon we."
3: Exactly.
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2: 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Too free ho. 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
2: okay.
3: And I'm digging a moa. Baby, I'm a co interview. Be a make I say we are. And I name a last message. Say 2026 in fact, Ijamba. Or the soon ever. Long say we live in a society, we live in a country. I say, you, Yena, soft one, be no muntino. And any pakra and J, when you're me no more, Sam, Indy, because of the Ubi affirm, because of the Ubi and a muntino. 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
3: 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Me say weather forecasters omo be ma mo news ama mo date time say is going to rain. Trust me, it will never rain. 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So say me kan me say wan ma wo be woni me be tena ha. Mhm. Wa na be interview me. Make a president mama say me bia be baso.
2: Ye baso.
3: Good. Me ka kye wo say me record it to. E si wie na wo frɛ me a. Na ma be kire kire mu. The video is there. Ya me no one. Me to when you say ya.
2: Ye di nkomo say ya. E say sacha ye bi be ba.
3: Oh, ay ma.
2: E na so e hwa na na me ba ne say. Won sem no wo ho a wo ka.
3: If I have full protection on. Nka Ghana e be ye yi. Come. 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
2: Wow.
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3: 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So I gave you a specific month. The video, you bet me about video. Next year, me say, asemia oyema ame bekan. Ebe yini ti 2026 June.
2: Production pastor mama yenche na de na no one we bi no. Wenti na fe yen sign ramiti e mampeni asem odia tuja. What is that? Say what?
4: 6 from Twin Echo.
5: Changing term of office of members of parliament and for 5 years. President and for 5 years.
4: Ghana Parliament House at 2026 from Twin Echo. We said there is communication. We are in the rooms is ahead of us. As our communication, the Bible is somewhere. The Sam Brandon is signing me. There you are. A better man, a better than an election 2026. Sam Kumutini Kosura will be Ghana Yabatu. A better man, Yama Bia, a woman, and Sam. A better horse are 2028. And it's the
5: changing term of office, president, and for 5 years.
4: Just is here. So, Oma Makonya is a main car, Symbia. Or Symbia Mecca, a better key effect, by 2026 from June Echo. If you can record this video, and now, instead of being drawn, you go out and bring the video. So, I want this to be recorded.
6: Okay.

0: communication be in the realms is ahead of us. As our communication, you know, a barber says somebody. Now some running since I need to pay you out. Ebeba be dragon election 2026 ability. And come with be caution. Our Ghana Parliament House.
1: Okay.
0: 2026 yiko ya. 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
1: Over to me down kakama me. Parliament be ye amendment wo mrabim.
0: Emrabim.
1: Sam mra ne be affect 2028
0: election. Affect election na. Ye yehu ni ne no. Ye be hu ni sa. Ensisa. If I say a unit, I'm about to be breaking it down.
1: Aha, mamma to us to be a unity. Prophet Roger, we are fine. Prophet Roger, you are my fault. We are fine. Because I never be a walker. If a bum, you are met to the amu, we are fine.
2: I am a dear woman, yes, and your pension, I near my way starting. Baby, crew will be up and so be a machiano. M. Say, and penny for now, say, but who from the Omusia, hey, a brand to idea. I'm not your call for Sani Bino Maker. Oh, ma, me, a chair dear, the more my way. 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And yes, some of my avian, and that's some of my attardy, and say. Yamia do make a tidy and quite the uncle Santi or Dom Crabby Chibi in the shemmy. 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
1: Okay.
2: Your woman about quite you two, I didn't pakushim, I see a sieno. 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Then we are by say you be two amana, near dear. 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I wanna ya wa ya abwaf one any above one on a bino no. Cause you rabe you renyanani and na brim pine for a channel was ya. Utum for bay or tum for yina. 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
1: pa. A man a crown.
2: And a man a crown. And ya wahinia baby or my gun him. 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
1: 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Me se woti ben ba bi nsu wa. Me kan ya ni panti o ma we asem we America me si se this year ye the weather forecasters information eno de ye o ma dwuma ba me se o mo be ba bonte abeka che say it's going to rain for 2 days 3 days will be answer them that day no mo be ma ye say news no it will never rain
0: o ma ka bi o say Thursday Friday no mo ka say
1: so beto
0: no
1: etoy
0: and
1: to be seen there e sise But I can give you the day, the time in Subeto. I am not God. But me see, you na away any mina, Eban. Mwa muda su tiba ebia, and so any yidi fire na. 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
0: Amu ye juma hunu.
1: I'm telling you. Na uni miso ema. Me di mercy. Edi yon. Oman we wong. Edi. If you ask now, edu bebia is not what you know. It's about whom you know. When will be here? And I know because God revealed to redeem. Okay, what well, now what then? Now, if I say scripture, no, I show whom Christ said, God revealed to redeem. You can't just say, Chinaka, baby, without them, a coon. He meant not dying him. I dare change what's your work. Say, can you beat me up?
0: It's answer, each ran away.
1: We each ran away because you're yachin, I can't you into, ya can't join there. I say, into, oh, she said.

0: Yeah, I'm your car neighbor. 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I saw my street. A certain anonymous ah, or more and can I say a gamanche and an impenifu. Obi, I would hear me obey me, Abuami Amas, who beat me, a lead me to gamanche on this age, man. Men come with this.
1: Wow.
0: I was saying, Uncle Moby, because seaside. You meet me. And who team and I a penny, even I beat my mamma in a gamma and chessia. A yokrura, or him, minister, son, a
1: patchet,
0: Kruna, or none cry, crooning in
1: a
0: danabem, minini, minini, sham, and ibeja pa. I'm in a debernum, comobi. Son, meet me a can. But in so any dear, in weeper.
1: I best say I talk a seer, I change the anano toy, you know.
0: I change the toy. See, I'm fancy the toy, you know. A 2% and a 5%, and the way enemy about 75%.
1: Yeah, but true. I won't cry, huh?
0: A young crying crown.
1: In crown crown, I can't say I can't. Hey,
0: baby, I'm a kind of beer.
1: Cause now no go more.
0: Baby, I'm a
1: central region, a cape coast, a winner.
0: I mean,
1: Prophet Roger, how do you do it? When did you free him? Because meaning say, Monday, Tuesday, Wednesday, you know, we are sorry.
0: Thursday. Friday all night.
1: Now, the amintia say all night, you know, because me call all night, me dad the whole day.
0: Is that it, yeah?
1: But you know, I say, you know, yeah, sorry. Sunday, now, yeah, sorry. Ne Monday, now, we come say, Wednesday, obe, the same.
0: How do you
1: when
0: did you win? When you say, my year, Juma, we are Mintiminda.
1: I say, Winna
0: Mintiminda, because my head is a bay phone. I am damn, you be Kumeba. Because any pair Jimmy D. Doss into Mintiminda. Where if you come, I be do how much you are bear 4 a.m. And I'm why me free, I'm a cross order. Yeah, sorry.
1: And then Wednesday. Okay, Roger City.
0: Now, Oima, Nanka may perceive we and Sunny, I can't watch him. M. Say, one more, and sure no far, one more, bro, no be, and there.
1: Okay.
0: Only who Prophet Roger Hon.
1: Oh.
0: Yes.
1: Yamiakobuam.
0: Pa.
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1: sa wo to akoh
0: ti me chire se munyi 2 pm ana e friend say 8 pm we say 2 pm
1: 8 pm
0: 2 pm on
1: 8
0: pm yi munyi ba ko na munyi we yi mu abru chire ensa na brandi video na de ko to
1: never na na bakwa himfi a wo fashion app nko
0: ena ma wo say obi say ah there is a prophet Roger onum 8 pm chire mu yi na wo mu say e next level no wan say na
1: I know, I don't connect level energy drink. I know, I'm from Wedio. Now, I'm from Wedio.
0: Okay. 7810 04 0246 78 1040 and I say 0531 09 8740 0531 09 8740 Okay. Friday all night Basso din din din din Roger City.
1: All right.
0: Friday we Roger City Accra. 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
3: Oh, yo.
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0: 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Love, okay. Can I say, hey, what that quite be good books in the end? What
1: that? A omo a circle, Kwame, a big goo, and a bedroom for.
0: Okay,
1: before you meet a working
0: part. Oh, okay, okay.
1: We are very good friends.
0: Wow,
1: just say. I come here to buy me money and me mini.
0: Who ni be? That one who dey any another fire.
1: Me so dey another fire.
0: Who dey another fire?
1: But you know so buy me a kind heart, pa. Ose nipa biya, ose nipa biya kind of crazy ano. It's difficult for our society to accept you. Biya so to be kind of agony biya ano. I'm fast motion.
0: Debbie.
1: Ose mini mini abba Betty. Me catch Jerry so ope mini Betty or Hammy. Ope mini Betty or Hammy.
0: Oma on fire.
1: Oh Hammy. Na mi nim strategy a Jerry say wa fast mi ni me I will investigate it.
0: But was all quench of fire.
1: I will investigate it. But me I man I mean Ukraine say but opogu men organizer.
0: Okay.
1: And this na no say no human resource at osini. Mhm. Akra bi aka ye papa. Mhm. O she betia. I mean coming from a front place of ba wetin ya abon humode. Chef Abdul I mean one na e copy na kam ya ka say me but I say multi-party democracy.
0: Mm-hmm.
1: So any time beano, if there will be elections, sir, me ni men this for be bra, or ma reach out to me, or ma say MPP, they need a job.
0: Mm-hmm.
1: Because we can't run a country, you nya party, you nya nani so. Whether you are in government or you are in opposition, you need to have a vibrant party in opposition or party in government. It is a true internal election, sir. I am of the opinion, humble opinion, say. We need to select the best out of the many. And then this is what we briefly say. Obeying people with Sekudia, regardless. Upon homoding. Nana B. Because at the end of the day, we are not at war. We have different ideological beliefs near. It does not make us enemy.
0: Sure.
1: We sit on set to espouse our various positions and our alternatives are here war. So far as our governance is concerned.
0: Okay.
1: It does not make us enemies.
0: All right.
1: What you are saying, and then if you're a political communicator, don't see your opponent as an enemy. No.
0: Exactly.
1: We are not enemies. No.
0: No.
1: We are not. I may disagree with position ABA Betty, Honorable Afa. ABA officer, you resolve matter this year, Ebebo. I mean, Mr. Krobi, I mean, my party free say, you find a coin with an Ebebo. And that is the essence of multi party democracy. And on that note, no, Mimi free say, I have experienced her. I've been on set with her. When you compare her with other NDC communicators now, she's of substance.
0: Okay.
1: You get it? Yes.
0: Me that's it.
1: Makanese ayu
0: ene. Wakwa ba man kwa 10 minutes. They drew cross. Me say ma sada.
1: They
0: drew Betty Sua.
1: 2 minutes.
0: They drew Betty Sua. Me nye say it. Me say ya na ya no. What do you mean? Mini can't find
1: someone. Yo. That's all around. I'm the end of my juma.
0: So we meet to communication. That's you. That's what can be a man who can fight. That's what can man.
1: Is the best.
0: That's what can be a man who won't kasa.
1: Chama ya jaku is the best.
0: Yeah. Who?
2: Okay. And I think say Emre Nasu. Emre Nasu says Sebita Frache Ghana your politics. It's me a coin. And Pembe Brain, you cut democracy, democracy, democracy. Do you know, especially here in rural areas? Who go on say, or Bentin, I saw a cabrani mini. Na ye co, and ye try your most kind. But some reno, I had the etchum. And Pembe Brain, I'm my observance, and the one who sent me near a cobia, yet he, who are bomb a basso. Dancer so, say, basse. Ye call grassroots na ye de a hand tiny chichemu be a day at yemu na ye kuni e try yemu. And ran us to see a move away from that type of politics. Nothing your canoe. Ye share politics ebe bua make bi mami nka bi na de bia ye kanu etumi aye rich we need to enrich our democracy
0: okay
2: na yem bezi ye democracy ni on policies any ideas not just ebi a we are you we are can we and that's where is it 8 years I'm di your parliament onim ya me observe yes who do parliament yes there is no NDC there's no MPP we are one body as parliament now we represent the interest of Ghanaians and in the bed ebe bua parliament nankasa Uba won say Ghana for be wrong say when it comes to the increment of salaries and your friend is saying allowance sir Uba won say
0: ahodi
2: na yai dey aka ya no I that too in that then na yan yan word down to the grassroots no yan to mean ka ye humbom na emom no yan ma eye debate no enye rich na enye based on ideas and then policies e be boa ma Ghana etimi ato nem afa na ntama papa efra nti anope me faso na machia Ghana for hinara
0: okay.
2: Especially emba yeyi enim ewo politics
0: okay
2: me ka na me chia minu ya ka me de me so me chia yeye ma me Patricia Piegi
0: okay
2: me ankasa me ma me papa pa a owo MPP oye eye deputy my minority leader
0: okay.
2: She's one of the women I'm respecting in politics
0: papa ma part
2: ma part me sa e chia oba papa Oba we be a puno, ama Ghana for him nara, say ye room. Eye yankasa, ye vice president ba kope, ye mami jena no kukwajima. Na e sech bia ni jesam ba ko umu say affirmative action law no. Ya papa mahama, me huso di ye juma papa. Bear to send and send in there se wehu ni ekosu news for the very first time in the history of Ghana, President Mahama et me appoint Oba as the next auditor general. Ewo Ghana ha aye. Madam Dr. Pamela Graham. Emi say, mami, you see opportunity. Na mi mbo na baso, na mi congratulate no. Esa and say, midi emi wojidi, e say, aha, o platform maka. Say, when women are put as strategic positions, they come with excellence and distinction.
0: Mm-hmm.
2: And I am very convinced, say, ne mami weye, this a jume diye yashan, and say, wobe ye juma na me huati, ama na huwa ekonji, na dudu ane hu say, emba wadia uye, ye di tu miche emba, sa so they can deliver,
0: okay.
2: Ama gana fu hinabinya hu emfaso.
0: Medase. I say quickly, I'm a shen and koma eda yeponoso. And koma, it was South Africa, and a Ghana for any other African national, sir. It was South African temoa. One more pump a be before a warm mukroom. Nemo minya bro for a warm mukroom. I be before was South Africa, and no more pamom. Now, since I Ghana yaddis, my intimate my man could in send me a one yan yan may be out of South Africa. In TSCF, I am Maba. South Africa, mum penny at Tanase, Ashe, no no croca. Not why dear to me said the any money and woman de ye. Just one muddy ye and a yanny ya. In 2 baby was said, Dejina. Na no, na, your mum penny is a day, be uncle fire and my hombre, it be a ba. On by and so ya settle more any bibia. I say, oh, mum penny so, ba mum penny is a day be. In Comai or Honor, ye and said, then ye fear and shut down your saint, it's in a baby near your internet baby. Na and come away now, my mum for say, oh, I say. Mampeni na wedi oba na ya dai bi so se me mane ma ene de kra bi kra se nka be kra nka mampeni kra ne nya aka mame sa se oso asante ye she Ghana say ye say African Continental Free Trade aha ne woni ade na ye ne amama ntam ye ba be di nkomo ye sitena oba bi is it good for us and I say is it the good sign ye che se Ghana ni ba okrom na ye ne sakasaka onhwe ya mo no ntam be sei
1: ahe mame da si Mamma Chia, Doctor Alhaji Mahmood Bawumia. Mamma Samira. Name and the Saturday Nyame Adoma to constituency elections. Infa good will message. Emma all aspirants across the country. Emma will be our picket form. We'll go through the processes. Ah, why ain't campaigned? Me bo muni na basu because so far so very good. Okay, campaign on my yeah, purely on issues. And I think it's a plus for us.
0: It's a plus for you. And I can say JFK.
1: JFK has done tremendous.
0: I think he doesn't sleep.
1: You see, this is a young man who wants to make a name for himself.
0: Uh-huh.
1: And let me be very honest here.
0: Uh-huh.
1: Since MPPA called opposition, if there has been single officers didn't be a plenty,
0: uh-huh.
1: But if there has been a single national officer
0: uh-huh.
1: who deserves credit,
0: uh-huh.
1: At least delegate September, Omontuaba, and retain JFK function. The young man is not sleeping.
0: Sure.
1: There was a way within his means, making sure as a party, internal processes, reorganization, you know, ebe wie paye bia na he's doing. What they we are under his leadership as general secretary. She all the internal elections ayaye. The polling station, look at the numbers that are involved. The presidential elections for the first time, yekase yekoto no but up I here to from presidential they are back down. Before dinner time. As meanwhile, and then a council decision. But people made it look like a one decision.
0: Okay.
1: And he defended it. And take Jeff Kasam there. Yekase ye can now. Sure. Ebe take you over the entire time now a debate show no. Good luck. Mimi constituency, Abrim constituency. Okay. Chairman Bano, any former DC. Incumbent chairman, any former DC. Nana, Remodamte, and April.
0: Wow.
1: And easy. But so far, they've comported themselves very well. Chairman versus the DC. Any other position? Mimi PA, special assistant, or not to pay you to organize a B.
0: Okay.
1: Evans. Yes, Evans. Was so much. I don't want to take sides. Mr. Kahon and Mr. Teacher Kwajun Sukahon. I know said delegates will be the best for the
0: teacher Kwajun. They were
1: here. I've learned about your constituency. We have
0: teacher. Also, a teacher Kwajun. Oh, okay.
1: We're a communicator.
0: All right.
1: I didn't say delegates need to know what is good for the constituency. And they will.
0: All right. Ntiyaka umre.
1: I'm South Africa. No, I'm in the town. I'm from Fanny. I just want to make South Africa issues. No. Anytime I'm a channel, I'm a boof. But you see, and Yama, South Africa, better to woman, in Yen CPO. As a Africa crown, we've been charitable. To be honest, and for the president to have the guts, so all be visiting, and I salute President Mahama on this. The decision to reject that state visit, no, is any other by Papa. You see, this, things like this, we don't need to. You don't need to politicize it. I know I agent to abaya black stars. They are politics real man of black stars. You see, President Mahama, this is a popular decision. Because we can't have a country almost a man for Ghana. Ghanaians are very peaceful people. All over the world, Ghana for a war a man on neighbor, be a Ghana ni ubiano. Ghana for a very peaceful. We are not like other people. It, you know, it is difficult. So because a Ghana ni. Fine, Nipa Bushia Bianu Benya Bakwan and Munibu Ma. Initially, when they started this xenophobic cardinal, almost say, Omo Pamu, undocumented citizens. Citizens are mere illegal. Omini documents. Meaning, by room, maybe no people came online, etched on document. It appears as a scheme be, Obia Bob Brow or Omaim, or be any shop near Bapamuna Free Shop, they were looting people, and the president was silenced. They're trauma, command, they're trauma. I a recent picture, I mean, who we are, March to March for no. Any Abrantiana, only this kind of inhumane activity, no. Any the president.
0: And Jacinta.
1: Jacinta, Jacinta was not in that meeting. Later, it became an issue between them.
0: Okay.
1: Jacinta was not called to that meeting. And she wasn't even happy. They had the guts to meet with the South African president. And do you know the conversation? President Nibusa almost said, is there a way they can extend the 30th June deadline? And almost said, Mr. President, no way. We cannot. And if they cannot, then they need to be sure to control the situation, you know, so that it will not get out of hand. This is what the president told them. And clearly, Ramaphosa is in support of what the people are doing.
0: Sure.
1: He cannot tell us that he's not in support. But I would have even wished, say, every South African business in this country, be
0: at this point.
1: Ohima, Nadia can a craft in South Africa. Ghana and South Africa international relationship, who is benefiting more?
0: They benefit more.
1: Anglo Gold Ashanti, a South African company. DXTV, a South African company. MTN, a South African company. A number of companies in Ghana, a South African company. And if Africans can come together and fight these South Africans, I will be happy. Ghana is a very peaceful, loving country. We are very hospitable. So if Ghanaians wanted to also take law into our hands, now you see, you are going to chase after every South African we will see here. I had a number of South African friends. I don't know share sandbox. They are my friends. But since I was starting some funny Omudino, all of them have blocked them. I don't want to have anything to do with any South African. Because so for the president to reject that state visit, it's a decision in the right direction. And I think Ghana, me, I've read the position. I mean, this is my personal position. And I've not even seen any MPP person raising an issue against it. Ghana phone, you know, in one voice. If we say, this is not the time for us to entertain that president.
0: President, sure.
1: Especially when a Ghanaian has been shot dead. Has been shot dead. A young man, sebi sebi, boni ben, woye ye. money bank and all yeah, all because of he say according to one and then we are saying I say a symbiotic obia mindful it will be my mu. Yet again I ohima I'm an only for baby or Ghana. Sounds like Ghana for baby day and
0: what for myself.
1: Of course, if Obi Wan my no only documents, now say open one, Obi Wan only problem.
0: In South Africa's situation a different. They say, yes, say. Say, what Ebia, o time, sister, or so quite renewal. O quite, see, you renew, mum.
1: Can you imagine?
0: Yan Tum,
1: Yan, I'm a crime. I'm a more papers name, we are here, Pamon. But yeah, yesterday, woman said, they're white. South Africans, no, sa abrofoni do musro mu. Na na sa abrofoni jago amaso pa munga munga mupa.
0: Endo musro.
1: Na mo mu ye lazy South Africa for. Na mo ye me ma untale kromu sebi. Very lazy guys.
0: Omo
1: pa sabi. Na look at what they. I say clearly no. I don't know kwenye juma.
0: Me bana wakani juma. Me Ghana for mo ji omo girls.
1: Na sa wenye juma ibe. Ghana for ye fresh. Me Ghana for ye niati. Baby Ghana umu Ghana ni umu Ghana ni ni. Ejo ima ye President Mahama radio wa yadi. I mean this decision I support it. We don't need it me here. In fact, it's about time a government should even weigh options. Say South Africa funds from Timaimu and as a South Africa business is a woman. But it's also come back to the fact that we need to also start nurturing our indigenous businesses. Up among MTN, say, Anna, other networks, would they be able to provide us the services
0: we need? We had one touch, we couldn't manage it. We sold it, we resold it. Now, about the retail itself.
1: I don't know,
0: we'll be yeah, Yanka say, yeah, Timmy and
1: Renzo.
0: This is about time. I was saying, yeah, yeah, yeah. I just say, well, Etel Tigono.
1: Yeah. Multi-choice here for company.
0: South Africa. They say France. Okay.
1: The Ghana, the Anna, no, you don't want to decode and any Ghana company. France for Aji. Italy, I was assembled. Your Pamuk for your dear Stevens, one of the GM.
0: Oh, you're Benya for the bread and the bread. You're a good
1: girl.
0: I'm
1: a woman called Zagragan
0: and Nibby will be a baby. I'm the
1: decision.
0: When you moon, see a
1: flower.
0: Hey, Betty, baby, I had drink. Yes, I'm a penny. Dear, why you know? Why you are dear, I'm for a tiny cheek.
2: Mi ni asetu wa.
0: Ene sa won kasa bi o.
2: Da bi ma asem ina akrasa. 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And that is the kind of leadership eh papa His Excellency John Dramani Mahama wa exhibit. And I'm very happy and I'm very excited say me ankasa mi nua Krobia. I didn't know at you just said, dear papa, no woman would know. So any. It's and say, sometimes, and you may be a honey, you see a politicizer.
1: No,
2: sometimes,
1: South Africa, this is China.
2: You see, it has to start from somewhere. Clearly, wrong with say, papa, no, neither
0: of us say,
2: Abba, Ed, crunching, now you move them clear into decisions. I will take you now your decisions that favors the ordinary Ghanaian. Now, me person may come Ghana for chance when they say, and chair ye bia ena ye papa Mahama de agenda Ghana first ebeto abonte na wo fre Ghana for he na say we should live in peace, we should invest in Ghana, we should support Ghana bibi bia ebe ye bia no we should put Ghana first. Ye de agenda we to ho no na ebinum person mo ye no politics kakra but through it and being fair no bon say decision so far and following after statement of president ne e make ye ni na is towards making sure say Ghana is considered first in all your friend is say our democratic and I said diplomatic discussions. And asama aye papa President Mahama through the Ministry of Foreign Affairs said the Ababa Tiabontino. Nia mihu nini say a strategic and a yet diplomatic problem. Ma obi nka said there is tension between the Republic of Ghana and South Africa. There is no tension. So far, no, from the government's point of view, mihunim say we still have a very cordial relationship with our friends from South Africa. Again, niyami pesa mekana obi ehun say, irrespective of your governance structure, every country, the world has become a global stage. We are not independent of each other. We relate with outside world and we depend on each other to survive. No country is an island. And this is the message. South Africa. And today, Mimi in particular, I was very surprised when I had the information that there has been a message sent through a friend say a foreign mission, no? Mm-hmm. The president of South Africa wants to come and visit Ghana at this particular time. Yeah, he na ye nim so far near kukosu ewa South Africa. Sir, recent march to march for mm-hmm. demonstration we ye. It clearly information I get and say one Ghanaian was killed.
0: Killed,
2: yeah. And no till that ye nim how the South African government is even handling the situation. Na say ye be your borders, yes, so president in Embra, now your quackers, your military, your probably military parade, near Sakwaitin, near Royal Camino, no idea. One here, and I say, Ghana for no, one fire, falasa. I am very pleased.
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2: And I'm very a friend is saying, me both presidents na basum you. Say what to me are yes engine as well. I mean say, irrespective of the fact say yeah, cause no country is an island. No, Ghana has its own independence, and we have our own sovereignty, and we believe in the capacity of the Ghanaian. That it is also an eye-opener for other countries to observe and to know, say they cannot take countries for granted. They say baby a ye drunu. Anytime now, you woman, you cannot take any country for granted. So, who per se wouldn't have proper diplomatic relationship with other countries? It's about time we are all able to go around the decision making table. Let's judge and see how we can protect each other's interests. Again, we have a lot of your friend is saying South African businesses. Recently, when Ghana decided to award contracts, that is a mining contract, to Yankasa. Yeah, brother, Ibrahim right. Mahama. Some Ghanaians were raising issues. They say these are the indications are clearly no. Say Yankasa Ghana for prepare who say yes. Near amount for ni difi amanani ebabeye. Yes, we can handle our own business and do it well. Say ebeye that absolute independence na ye no ye be to me achieve. I just want to use this opportunity to continue to applaud government. Say at every point in time, they na make say so. Far so very good through this very administration, through the Ministry of Foreign Affairs, but who say your international relationship, but who say for the very first time I am very proud to be a Ghanaian, because and some who say as some be pure Russia say yeah Ukraine baby biara Ghana ni ehu betri ni biara, but who say we have a government that is ready and committed to put the life and the well-being of the ordinary Ghanaian first. They should use this opportunity to open discussions, to open the discussions again, to see how best Ghana and South Africa can go back to the drawing table and see how our ombe timia George and Nima Bayi. Of course, so we'll share records now. I think so far Ghana has been able to bring back over 600 Ghanaians. Yeah. But you see, more than 15,000 Ghanaians are still out there. It's the overall population of Ghanaians and what South Africa and adults. We cannot continue to have that kind of enmity among us. But I think use diplomatic means to resolve some of these issues. Again, Nami Brian Kabibi, when him say, whilst this parade was going on, you could see, sir, there were uniformed police officers who were watching whilst other people, other human beings were being molested and were being beaten. And again, so what here are some president in the EKI said they should give them an extension. It's a validation of what they are doing. It's an endorsement. So president Nankasano of what and near mana air cost was South Africa. Again, the American say the decision by Ghana through the president of the republic is the beginning. Africa consists of about 54 nations. How can we all together, because we have the African Union, you bet me are sending this serious warning out there. Now other African countries can begin to respect one another. Now Obiangu said no country is an island and no country can exist on its own. Now through it all, we can begin to have this conversation, diplomatic respect for one another to push the Pan-African agenda. I think that so far, very good for the people of Ghana.
0: Okay, thank you so much. And sir, your man Penny, the Osama, president, ma, Nigeria, Senator Bakwa Ja. I'm a warning. So they are taking over South African companies in Nigeria because so many times we now. Yes.
2: What a good business. I think say any absolute statement say more umba. Yes, sir. We are postponing it
0: until such. No. Okay. Some ones here. Men crow crow some yam penna crow crow.
2: We are looking at
0: yam penna crow crow.
2: Yam pill. Like I said, no, we need to look at the diplomatic aspect of issues. Ghanaians are also the entity. What the president is saying is that let's postpone. Yeah, making sure said the engagement is still ongoing. The interest of the ordinary Ghanaian is being protected.
0: All right.
2: Now, yeah, how I bet because yet mean yeah, abstract say, oh, absolute say. More on macro. When do we start? I think the decision of the president is the right way and is the right beginning for all of us.
0: And to catch up on Penny, say.
2: We are still very proud of him.
0: Onye nisa ye penu sa. Krobia, we dey ye brand nya ye be. Ti my 1 minute video DJ ye cry.
2: Yeah.
0: Na say
2: you guys ye be point
1: 10 to 9:50. Ah. Jerry, there's an important issue to be discussed. Yes, I mean, I will not take it. I'll take 5 minutes. You know, you see, Ohima.
0: Krobia.
1: Your name is Anamira.
0: Cool.
1: I bet you want to say she's rocking in MPP colors.
2: Oh,
1: it looks so beautiful.
0: We're blue name.
2: Blue name.
1: I didn't blue. Red, white,
0: and
1: red.
0: And I red in him.
2: Not only red, white. We're not black.
1: You see, it's like a newborn or on the rise. Like, let's be honest.
0: Sure.
1: By and I know make news. I see paid. Who can a daily analyst? Almost $350 million. Who can seize at Pedu Junction?
0: Yes.
1: Yeah. Destroyed. Maybe. Who can say a buy office? I'm quite good boss. Now, no man, I'm going to go haywire. America, Food and Drug Authority in America. You can only use it for medicinal purpose. What do you say? If you are seeing, they consider it as an illegal substance. Just as cocaine, we is one medicinal value. But we see it as an illegal substance. And that exclusive, you need to be more to use. And you see, you have 320 kilograms. That was Australia. Now, I'm the koi. I'm the frau. Ija taku. I'm the export. It's worth $208 million. According to an interior minister, no, was say the preliminary investigations actually say a port authorities. Empenina Ghana sika ni di chiom kana amu ne waso amu bo amanyu territorial integrity ni yeka huasema. These are a very serious issue.
0: Sure.
1: We are talking about the territorial integrity of the Republic of Ghana. And in our constitution, a very, very paramount. And then our interior minister is telling us that those authorities were compromised.
0: Other than that, came to me for when someone.
1: There's something about the current interior minister, which is a plus for him. I don't know whether it is for politics or for whatever. Ibinia, he tries to be honest with the people. But it should not end there. Drug trafficking is on the rise.
0: Is it the trafficking that is on the rise or say yet you on busting them is on the rise?
1: Many abba, nimi enunina is on the rise.
0: Okay.
1: Nimi enunina, ubi anko ya yenchino.
0: Yenchino.
1: But then does not end there. They don't tell us the aftermath of the reports. There was an issue involving one financier, NDC financier, in Western Region, Takrade. Ah, and it's a cocaine issue that involved their financier. The report is there. I am not interested in the normal partisan Niamano. As a student of public international law, I am concerned because it affects our territorial integrity. And the moment we are seeing Nabon say, on my way, a drug center, no. And nimonyamo or mine wano, it affects it.
0: And it affects our trade.
1: So I might be a person who did that. It's maybe it's a Venezuela, ne Colombia, ne idea. Over the years, and then the moment you're in Bonnie. And drugs, we are fighting against drug abuse. Because a new Bonnie SM ran to anima by Wadachi. It is a baby bar. Now, those news in the air, but it becomes worrying for us as a people. Now, no, we want to know. These are questions Ghanaians want to find out. They are begging for answers. Who are those government officials that are my compromised? Which people facilitated the transport of Sir Enubonenemet? We need to know, as Interior Minister, the mere factor of my young said, Yakosuni, and yes, what my young said, Abanwe, government officials be, and such as Sintin had anything free.
0: What next?
1: What is the next level of action?
0: Okay.
1: We want to know. It should not be a normal thing after 6 months. Down the line, 5 months down the line, you come and tell us, "Oh, met in the problem with you, no, yasino, dollar any good ban here, kwachi, no, yasino, we get $350 million, no, yeah, this one that will not be enough. We want a Ghana, a nimonyama, and another danko akufuado niye rapufu jama ye no, enter ho, ene, as a ratings no, enye, nansi yami ready ratings, we almost say we are saying Omaya eye dirty, na Ghana eto so say, me say 10 months the same. I wasn't happy when I read that news. And then, yes, Baba, a drug center, which will not be good for our image as a country. It's a mess. Nanka was here, Emre. Because I did a thorough.
0: You've done so well.
1: I did a thorough research
0: you've
1: into this thing, but I think Yamaka, you know, as Empire here. Yera, Interior Minister, a year, say Assembly Bar, or him, I shall many more, Jerry. A year, say Assembly Bar, Wong Fan Shekuku, Mabaka train. And I may banamit is also in Kuala Bia Ace in Simpson. And you're penny for one man Kuala Ace. And Kuala to be one penny for it. So, oh no, I mean, oh, him, I'm with you, Minkomone BM, then it be Yamid. Ghana, I am running, say, I call it 16 years, and I'm a maker. That is the current position of the law. If as of my engineer, if we say, Sam Branning now, Parliament should start a way on the review, Samra.
0: We started from here.
1: Because, meaning, yes, the media has
0: started from here.
1: Because, and then, what him say, Yamra Munu, a girl tired of 16 years can have consented sex. It don't accuse
0: open. Yeah, the age, you know, painful no nipple bet me at that age, but would you change back?
1: Yeah, they better make a child and they say.
0: Well, bet me I won't.
1: Emrano is 16 years. Emrano is 16 years. So yeah, age too, but Emrano, I want the bad and then the negative. Because any monoperson so no a starting term. It's no
0: and you know so no the NT I was yes when they say Aquadani Nyem Sabre noir. Or war, and then this fistula, and then Yama Bibri.
1: No, because there's a lacuna. Our age is 21.
0: 21.
1: Why are you allowing 16 for sex? Now, so about already, I just are 21.
0: No,
1: that is a lacuna.
0: 16, no, so I'm da to bet me.
1: And then I'm going to go and then Kualana. Kualana is going to go and
2: I'm going to go to the house. But after baby, I was standing cover fire. And after me said that, yes, so you. Yes, I said, my baby, it's not angel, ha. Not Ghana for he never show me with TV, so. No man who said, next Wednesday, National Day for
1: MPP colors.
2: Now, my shirt black, red, and white. Now, what friend is saying, MPP colors? Not just say, since I'm in Shadda, yes, so I say. And some now walk and walk.
0: Why can't you say that, yes, red?
2: I
0: say, orange.
2: Kakrebisa.
0: Kakrebisa, yeah.
2: Kakrebisa, you know. Now, in fact, me. Okay,
0: ya tu abeti akrobia.
2: Wabo mabaso. And then wabo President Mahama Basso. And then wabo Minister for Interior.
0: So never any of this for me in the nation.
2: Wabo Minister for Interior Basso say, Wajat who said president and in the ministers, or we had a woman year Juma. And I think that is the way to go. Say, Ejuma, of course, and then near my co year, and see in a year day, yes, supporting their kuni. Then, Mom said to an amipasa men can say clearly, no. Abana Chere said, this is the time for us to allow institutions to work without political or other interferences. And then, Womu said they have set up a, they are allowing the institutions to investigate these drug dealers. Minya said, you are one thing I'm a person, Minya Krobi and Huni say, when it comes to issues of drugs, and yet, the fact that they say, no, we are publishing it, we are arresting it, clearly indicates Abani Yede, AABB. And when I'm a person, emphasis, government currently is collaborating with all their international partners to make sure, say, sir, a dim bonnet now worker, so say, they are making sure say, those challenges or those problems are resolved. Now, say, yan, sir, near Coco, yes, a canana, yet, and yeah, man, the public should know the actual things that are happening now. I'm a better ribino, a be high adri. I am also very much aware, said, they are establishing programs within our various communities to crack down on your friends saying young people, the usage of drugs within our communities. In the Sanya money now, yen shishaya by the day, what they are to acquire. The American say, I am trusting the institutions that have been mandated, say, illegal use of illicit drugs near Adeno. Yeah, here quite a bit faster, a bit brebrenny nasty. Now perpetrators, no, so we can bring them to for the right processes to take it course. It's near no so soon, American Afahun.
0: Me that say. And Tibetia Nuesi, na Krobia, so a weeny D. Say, Sir Krobia, or your co host. Krobia, no, never time, so. Krobia, co-host. And then,
2: Krobia, some of Babaka, you say. Why, Jatu say, about your papa,
0: and then young cannibal cause,
2: about papa,
1: my young message, you say. NDC woman, and Natalia, MPP woman, and Natalia, and I'm so NDC. Such situations.
2: You cannot commend the president.
0: Yeah, what's the yeah, no, no.
1: Oh, yeah, sorry. Because I have the opposition. Batman commending on.
0: Probably
1: executives are per elections, you know. Major honorable Bachelor community, man. Now, yeah, wish him the best of luck.
0: No, Mama Bibiana Boko.
1: Yes, you rub Bachelor. Edim Pibo Patam, which means MPP delegates, they know which people can manage the party for us, especially as we are in opposition. You see, money crossing, you're near and free and body politics. It will be discovered what it, but to Abatiano.
0: I was a fan a day and there are no pabo for Juma dear Nunina, ACA. If you are say, I am saying, non do abo. I was say, Yama, Yamusia, do be out here, and do I didn't again share by ye. And a dear or no sudden a jat on dear by a Benyasikani, a Dibia Rayon. Once yet that was so, a jat on dear Fabre, say the whole Ghana, the whole Africa, baby, and the TV dem. And if I brought now your mom who the rumor, said a bea, ye Benyasikaba, no, where your marketing manager friend, Mr. Amanqua. Huna, obey Bibia, come out, Eddie Amount, na Yako Yenim. Why a day?
1: Odi breast massage.
0: Odi breast massage.
1: Or Dolu. Or say one a producer. A mamu be a Swedish 1 hour.
0: Okay.
1: Deep tissue per hostono.
0: Okay.
1: Yeah,
0: I think I'll prefer deep tissue.
1: Tino. Mammy, who was mammy, who yeah, bet me about.
0: All right, yeah, done. I see him.
1: I hear Odi Brace or Joe Lotra or Fiesta.
0: Okay, yeah, no one will never point to
1: left to one.
0: All right,
1: oh, yes, or call our bones and one of this.
0: Thank you, baby. I just see what there be one area when I'm
1: in when this is there.
0: Better, Observania, this is me day, and you are him as such. You are now, may I don't know the Mermay, your best sign as she have you. Mima Musa, my friends, your strong confirm, and now who sue George, who sue ya, will CMB, Yanko Ponsana, on Kamunya, say, and a mini. Ya be ma Patrick o say o wa ya free say no na wo danu mo amwe say no mo bom pa ye ma no no odam nyina se me din no hema se twa frame Haji Aguda ye be sin sia.

0: se mre na so e wo CompuGaN aguke si a edimu mre no e na so yo o sebo eni padom eni vuvuzela no aye crado sa World Cup season e yade a agoprama so ne be ye de eno nti fa bre fie se de be abetimi 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
4: I go a man for me kanfo or him away a jeshito edimamo. 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For him, I adjust it all at the mammo. Ubenya be out towards supermarkets, be able to gun a honey a man on it. She sharing a true crime war, him, I jet ice bar, a one north industrial area, Kodesh Junction, no soap, old Malcolm Road, a one crime.

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11: Now because of you, I drop these banga. Comfortably from the top to the under. I feel say when I mean that banka. When you zone where you fit, now on to tap. Tio him away a jet. Rockstar for Kanambami, Tio him away a jet. We dean come here to play. Now because of you, I drop these banga. Comfortably from the top to the under. I feel say when I mean that banka. When you zone where you fit, now on to tap. Tio him away a jet. Rockstar for Kanambami, Tio him away a jet. We dean come here to play.
12: 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Let's go.
13: Oh no, but it's really more than that, Strap up my boots and my leas, Watch out, cause there's a new sheriff in town. Hi everybody, my name is Ms. V, and you are chilling right now with the woman or him, I wear a jet, be a de, I know, boy. Love you, Tiptoe Swags.
14: Yeah, don't know. This is Shatta Wally, you ain't listening to
15: Ohima. We a J.
14: The finest. Yeah, don't know. This is Shatta Wally, you ain't listening to
15: Ohima. We a J.
14: The finest.

0: Ohema wo ye je, ohema wo ye je, ohema wo ye je, je je, ohema, metu so anu masole. 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
3: Yakayoy, boy. Ohema, you make my heart beat. When you dip on the radio and they feel shit, we say imagine oh, oh, oh, oh, oh, boy, say, oh, oh, ima, we a jet, why?
4: Oh, my, this year, mummy and your dean, you ain't here, oh, him, we a jet. 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Munchie or him, we a jet. Need more of a boy and I a jet.
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0: I be the flight lieutenant, Colonel Corporal Sergeant, Commander Honorable Sheikh Alhaji Kenata Monanka will break. No hima, or daba, or kodo, ubisi olu move, or hima way a che.
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4: Why am I ye? 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But my spirit, miss it. Why a get. Why him why I get correct? But my spirit nakasano. Mawi.
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And son, I'm able Mayford. Mayford, and you know, say, Ghana, and you know, where are my Mama Joyce? Mama Joyce, obo, adumbia, and I say, Shira, ikuta, unubin, to me, nyedo, uwe, adum. The brand new song, Ode Abba, or say, Jesus, you are beautiful. You know, it's all about Jesus and Thanksgiving, as always at the beginning of the show, and then we move, Tade!

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3: Was it and someone yardman where did you? 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
1: That's so make a baby.
3: Can I grab us and I'm off as yet? 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
0: 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Ejabusua one shining some for my answer. President Mahama will declare 10th and 11th of July for general cleaning in Ghana. Now, wey ebe koso ewo amantam e makomako enso ewo Ghana ha mo 7 regions that were affected by the recent floods. According to the report, saw 2-day exercise asemti adaso na body beka say it is on the theme our actions our future and mo aye tu ne no eno ene da che be gina so cleaning Ghana after the floods. It is aimed at mobilizing citizens to clean their communities, the silt choked drains, clear debris, and help prevent further flooding. Etiniaye babe ye enye. 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July 11 as the nationwide campaign intensified. Government appointees, including ministers, MPs, MMDCEs, CEOs, and our heads of public institutions, Omunyina are expected to actively participate and lead the cleanup efforts in their respective communities. And so please take note of this. This is for us as a country. Yen ye wu. Onsa ban wo mu ye mo. Eh eh. 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

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Bongo the side nigga left on she has just entered into an mention about 30. So we are live on radio. This is your Jumani Monday to Friday between 10 and 12. Oh, you must say you want to sorry so and sana maybe.

0: Na ene aye akwia kwaku ekra na it is Wednesday. 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Shaya da de Allah. Allahu Akbar. 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Ofanesh ba mi kaya yokoko. Emma Renfi said July busumi we. 12 years ago, and I shri yen kane mampeny. Professor John Evans, Fifi Aramel. Oh, Professor, Bimfumu Kudini. Papa, I try a surprise death. I just say, Nia Jehua, and you baby, you know, Papa, you know. Anklata of blessed memory. July, 12 years ago in history, I'm your top radio. And now, Papa, you free, man. So for the very first time, a sitting president here who Ghana. Anklata! Ghana for my pressure, sir. And my papa free airport to grab a exercise. Said the bear moving sending wet. Modia Groma, I'm a semi-one. 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Okay, live beyond opinions. I'm top pressure, Mamma Munji. O better say you live beyond opinions. You wouldn't prove anything to anybody. And it's a way. Would remember the late President John Evans Fifia Tamils who passed on 12 years ago on a certain 24th July. Okay. 12 years, right? It is 12 years ago. 14. Say, see how you do 14. You don't mean it. 12 years and a foot. Abusha Ankle at Afrimo, is it 12 or 14 years? We are in 2026. Ofimu 22. Hey, left on ship, so just a woman as a can't change me. And I say, they are brandy open. Would you be free China and then make a challenge with me groom Ghana? Again, no. This is the second time I know the Burkina legend here. Yeah. For Burkina. And who person said? I want say many obi was say 12, not 14. I don't mind left on she. It is 12. Who left on she? Who subanye?
1: Eh? Let's comment.
0: I'm out for comment. I was here. We are live on Facebook. And go 102.9 FM. And I DJ or him. I just paid join a yay. I feel about TikTok. And DJ or him. I had 12 years and now 14 years ago.
1: Nee.
0: 12 years and now obesity at 12. I had 12 years and now 14 years ago.
1: 12
0: and I'm glad of him.
1: Hey, my 13.
0: 14.
1: Nee.
0: Hey, can be me bufu pass.
1: Oh, man, no, serious.
0: Can be me bufu pass.
1: I'm not a question. I'm
0: free China. Be huta ma me president.
1: Ni, oh, man, say China. I say na papa na you too me phone na be so kwetu me
0: phone. I'm also pass umji. Hey, what is I 40? Ni, papa no can say 12. That's how much you 40. That's how me support and come
1: my son. Ni, support right now.
0: Hey, my hero. My hero, papa.
1: Hey, man, serious. Professor, I should be quite.
0: I don't pay my hero.
1: Oh, ni should be quite nice.
0: After China, so I flum.
1: My friend, I still be quite
0: a I mean, you can't blame me. You know, me, it's 82 years.
1: My grandmother, I still be quite a year.
0: It's a mona man.
1: Grandma.
0: You for pardon me.
1: Grandma.
0: With dates and all those
1: Grandma.
0: Yeah.
1: ima.
0: Yes, my mama.
1: Grandma.
0: Oh. So far, Chrome, I'm in Kwana and Penny.
1: Ni.
0: Ipa bebro musro nyini.
1: Ni.
0: Obi wa wa ti din fie so, obi wa wa o se an tri nyi kure fujuna na o kan yo mo.
1: Dai dai nice.
0: Wa ne we dia kra wrinkle na wa ko cosmetic payment.
1: Pedicure, pedicure, and I took away.
0: Kwa me akọ kle me me nkwa na 82 years.
1: 82 years. Grandmother, my way, a genuine to be focused and I chose me focused and chin you all told me as and I chin
0: your mum to you and honor me by some identity to your mum.
1: Yo, yo, yo, him, I, yo, yo, yo, yo, him, I, yo, Ganya, Wanya, Wanya, Quashin, you qua machita, him, I, yo, yo, yo, chingo, ima to mequa, yo, yo, yo, yo, shingo, ima quelima, yo, yo, yo, yo, mingo, ima shimu, ama quanya, money, and one machine, never my joy, yo, yo, yo, yo, shingo, in it, I show a muffin, in it, could see nothing, or him, I could see nothing.
0: I know it's on an upper cell one that you might be to a man in
1: me. Baby, I'm a person to be
0: a trend baby. Now, what is any power you know? As I am, Bofra.
1: Eh,
0: to me, baby, careful. Oh, now, so when you know, I'm not here to say that I am Bofra.
1: She's
0: so you know, I found to be an auntie, but it's a brand I am Bofra. It's so much. It's a wound, you know, that's auntie about what she.
1: Oh, my dear, she likes to
0: quit. You know, be pain.
1: Ah,
0: Bofra.
1: Onya ya mi kwen. 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
0: Enti ibi so. 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
1: ni white white
0: eh bia bia party bia bia bia pita e be your friend no call to glory
1: call to glory
0: you need to be who to of yes much call to glory be no
1: 40 years call to glory
0: 35 years
1: call to glory
0: what you call to glory
1: 60 call to glory
0: ah bia what din kwa ya bibia bi
1: o
0: lu su sio regret say
1: 95
0: ibi we die is a call to glory
1: ni
0: call home eh o call home
1: ni
0: sorry I'm on
1: 45 years call to glory
0: and the ya be fitting caption here what a shock
1: what a shock 25 years
0: ibi we the ones what a shock
1: and
0: a sad sad loss
1: ni
0: sad destiny
1: sacrosses.
0: Hey, man, trust our call to grow.
1: Sacrosses.
0: And our life successfully lived.
1: Ni. 25 life from your
0: life. Oh, see, if you're 25, grand, we're at the age of 25, it's still not successful.
1: What a shock. What
0: the
1: a shock.
0: The person did not live any fulfilled life. Be a fulfilling life. Mm. Why enjoy life for no year? Ah, you for chop at least 70.
1: 80.
0: Below 70, you don't share that live like that.
1: Ni.
0: You understand? Yeah, you're a whopper and a penna, Yakasa. With him, data, you're a who can see.
1: Oh, man, I should call you.
0: More data, I'm joining. You're sweet out about where free muya, another celebrity.
1: Oh,
0: oh,
1: oh,
0: oh,
1: oh, man,
0: yeah, you better cry.
1: Ah, celebrity phone arrangement.
0: You better cry, my dear.
1: Oh, my joy.
0: You my dead.
1: Ah,
0: yeah, very
1: what a quatu, what a quatu, what a quatu. Ah, celebrate your phone, I like to chin chin and chip. Oh, my God, celebrate your togo celebrity.
0: No, it's a very sad thing, you know.
1: Ah, some news.
0: I chop a soul who not buy me feedness with this.
1: Ah, oh.
0: Oh, oh, but I'm sure you so brand not all quiet.
1: Oh.
0: Yay!
1: Ne painter
0: tono.
1: Hey,
0: man, fine, wow. Some beautiful lady like that.
1: Ah.
0: Come back, kaya. Yeah, your old office, ho.
1: Ni la
0: oh, she fine, wow. Just yesterday, we heard that she died just yesterday. The day before, crowd here or throw on the other one, social media pages. People seen her places. I don't even know.
1: Ah.
0: I don't know what caused the death.
1: I'm not going to fight.
0: They did party key.
1: Ah,
0: we're free, mo.
1: Oh, Ganya.
0: Oh, no, I know, set a Guinness World Record for largest leaf print painting.
1: Oh, Ganya.
0: Yeah. It's a control room for more financial son farm.
1: One measure. One measure, too.
0: Oba studio, Oba me sure it's got a picture crime in the try any.
1: Ah,
0: control room for a bra, Guinness for SND, no, set a woman approval. and attempt no ni na share the letter with me and all that.
1: Oh,
0: you know, very sad. See, beautiful, lovely lady like that too.
1: Oh, my black beauty.
0: Very well. So sad. In Tabusia, yes, and yeah, for four. Beverly, the hoy and yan, yeah, where you bony.
1: Oh, Ghana, Africa.
0: I send you more genocide.
1: Africa. Oh, man.
0: Very unpleasant.
1: Very unpleasant.
0: Very sad.
1: Sad. Oh, madman. Now you should do me for it. Yeah, you should call me attention. Yay! Yay!
0: We are not happy.
1: Ma. Ah, I want happy. I want happy. Oh. Ah, what's your pretty? What's your pretty? Oh! Esther! Esther!
0: And all of a sudden, the field in the end, common area. Uh-huh. When it comes to visual arts, a man or a year, they're about to share the almost.
1: Serious?
0: You know, and for her to have come this far. A hard juniper.
1: Oh.
0: Now, reporter, a buyer, no, HSA, if it is true, this is what I'm reading, that occur for surgery. Surgery no result in severe complications from which I won't recover bill. But this type of thing, it is happening. Oh, is it that your health expert no be no call mo kakra na because complications issues here do so pa last weekend me kwa ye bi ye bi so sa oko wuye.
1: Oh,
0: sa okoko wuye na mo yes yes na surgery na chi no. Complications sa na wa form wuye janeba.
1: Ganya.
0: Eba kwa la kete 7 months.
1: Ganya. Ganya hospital. Serious.
0: Enti, abu shu ashe mi omo jene se, we no happy. We no happy. Tom, we are not happy.
1: Oh, you happy na ishu mi kwa ite na ishu.
0: No, we can't be happy. We are not happy.
1: Ima woman like fresh woman, like to fine.
0: Oh, she fine wa ashe.
1: Fancy woman.
0: See, beautiful.
1: Oh.
0: She too nice.
1: Too white.
0: Enti, Sharon Dede Padiki.
1: Oh, Sharon Dede Padiki. Oh.
0: Guinness World Record holder passes away. When him send a birthday, so yeah, I think June Yao. June 24th, I think was her birthday. Aye.
1: Oh.
0: But in a birthday, and a birthday of a glow to was about a week to the birthday.
1: Birthday, oh.
0: And we away so in a birthday just the last month, yeah, I think about a week or so ago.
1: Hey, my black beauty.
0: Hey, now they don't cry.
1: Oh, Africa, yeah. Ghana, prophet, and prayers, Ghana pastors, Ghana prophetess. Ghana waitresses, Ghana fetish.
0: She wasn't only a Ghanaian visual artist. Apart from that, she's not a poet.
1: Poet. Oh.
0: Oh. Oh. Oh. Oh. Oh. Oh. Oh. Oh.
1: Oh. Oh. Oh.
0: Oh.
1: Oh. Oh. Oh. Oh. Oh. Oh. Oh. Oh. Oh. Oh. Oh. Oh. Oh.
0: Oh. Oh. Oh. Oh.
1: Oh. Oh. Oh. Oh. Oh.
0: Oh. Oh. Oh. Oh. Oh. I was trying to say, more genocide.
1: Yeah.
0: We are not happy, no.
1: Ah.
0: We are not happy.
1: Hey, man, don't go 1, 2, 3.
0: Opa, don't go 1, 2, 3.
1: Nee, for
0: my friend, Dr. Go, good.
1: Ah, don't go 1, 2, 3.

0: Nipa ni fish in the sun. 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Kinata.
1: Kinata. Kinata.
0: Now Junior Ajuma 247. The boy, don't joke with him. Every song, even the Jama song he did, made sense. Most of the time, Jama, it comes with shakara shakara message. But if you listen to the song he did for the Black Stars, boy, it makes too much sense, eh? So Kinata, that boy, don't joke with him. He's so solid, so grounded. And his song, it shall remain. I said, you know what? A very timeless tunes. Kofi Kinata, Tim Wimo. I say, Fante Fante. In fact, new plan of vision is so now, so time no day, baby. Yeah, grow. Yes, sir, yeah, quiet, baby. And credit more, because you never know who will be next. Niama owo se wo be ni eja imoto ha dia chin pursue the things you want to do. Start. There are people are muntumi nyashe because they always blame one thing why they cannot do them. And that one thing into muntumi mo bra ko pim se wo be wo so ko so aye sa. Yes, I told that muntumi niama and now see keshire na nyede. Wo dey pressure ko she wo keshire. So keshire nye. We equipment no nya papa and there be a complaining the equipment the same equipment phone obi a why na adwun so obey the person in still obey here
2: na ma bo for 47 one support yakopan
0: washing machine my near the ncc niama into who complain say washing machine as into niama nyina aye fin say a who na onye adwun so obesi wo niama
2: action wake up now
0: ka any ho near the nan e nante into who complain na yade be yade
2: e what also men yes I check
0: it depends on you. Adiachi, please. Jai excuses now, oh, my honor. And away no more, I may be away no more. You are doing free way, so. I feel one castle two and I'm on a boar. So that's what you're waiting away, so I know you know what that you just want a life to live. And to who goes to a chair waiting, the other one is a war rust and not time as well. Okay, to who do me.

0: It's a mixed feeling, you know. Yeah, I have a couple of interviews on the show too today. So if I do, back to back. Say it will be big left on it. Say it will be big can. Temper. Say it will be big can. Can in temper.
1: Now, when him say, "Omo buy ano with key and kosa," they come and they mention your name. Say, "Ye shisha asimesi."
0: Straight.
1: Oh, who na? Obo ni dino a start a band in sense of behagin. Na mabala ni say, "Hey, there be me."
0: Hey, I just rest asimesi with you, Chen.
1: Osi o minimo na on ti hadi ebe ndi ebe o say, "I don't know you." So your mistake is hagin anken. Osi o medika abaka ni say ni mo.
0: Oh, my Benz, Benz, let's do Chen.
1: Benz.
0: Ni. Oscar.
1: And yes, I'm a duo late afternoon around 5 hobby.
0: 5 p.m. 6 p.m. Let's do question here.
1: Now, apparently, no. Chess, I'm quite a fast so active at dealing in an Osenka Kualani a mistake, and mostly, I'm going to know SSO Moho.
0: Me,
1: it is all hagin now. And can obey follow no.
0: Johnny, let's do question here.
1: Hagin, we are young, obey dinner cheek.
0: Quay.
1: And I know my animal when you break us or take car now, pay what pen terminal.
0: Me,
1: and car or take send our son cry the car about where Johnny are. Obedi nechi
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0: are you my nana na search girl as if we
1: need to be Yesterday, I left on share. You pass away resistance.
0: Ghana ladies, I took away serious. Okay,
1: Ghana, my mama, my nina, Hong Kong, my ano. This is the one social media pressure.
0: T iPhone, new phone, as if on
1: the
0: best. Yes, I'm quite a
1: yes.
0: My best, and I took away. Yes, I took away. By four guests, I took away. Ghana, guess.
1: Maybe hold on.
0: I
1: say the Omu Yen Pony says something will be a while. On the very Omu Rente Kano, no more the Omu Yen, no more
0: Ni, serious.
1: Bomo Samu Maya and baby money breakers and
0: all.
1: Or Rente Kano do in Chan was said, Jack, no, I say, on TV, how crowd was your show be
0: me.
1: Into a mutiny, Jinna, so on J direction.
0: Quack.
1: Oh, see, be a Mr. Mentia, me knew or so, there been patrol by Miss Amy Hawk, won't you buy me?
0: Ni,
1: Tanaka, you mwe, Nonica Bote.
0: Quack.
1: You're careful.
0: Oh, my ladies,
1: and I say, phone number, my motion can or Timuna. Who feels our phone on Fanco?
0: Oh, run away.
1: No, Tika, no more say, oh, my mama, I be our own store. If our phone, mamma, and I may store number, and my
0: first girl.
1: Or do you phone now, Padwan or the car?
0: Sweet.
1: What current Tika? It's all respecting about baby, who phone, I call boy, I know they're going to your renter.
0: Me.
1: I'm going to say, You cool and you chat near you kidding, it's no fresh as
0: I.
1: Napa
0: billions.
1: Ya quack or twice discovery. I'm a spending now, quite an answer. No woo,
0: senior ladies.
1: Jimmy and Tin woo. Quen. Please be smart. We beg you, ya pamo chao. Munya smart, yo.
2: Oh.
1: Where your consciousness time?
2: Ni.
1: You wake up consciousness, no, ya slam. We are no baby, I will say, I'm a kind of a kept student here. Oh, go, we
2: are you serious?
1: I have told no children, so no, no, no.
2: Oh, for life.
1: I said, didn't come and I check out 1 week and come and send you home. When I were woo,
2: me, Tito,
1: what should I do? What bush and I should I do?
2: Quack.
1: What guy's small girl, you know, my meeting about cry, baby.
2: Ah,
1: I want some boy.
2: That's how I'm going
1: to grow to a power.
2: Oh, question, question.
1: Oh, you want to be in the Hong Kong.
2: Oh, silence, I'm a
1: chow. I'm going to fire. I'm good. Oh, yeah, I'm good.
2: Ah,
1: yeah, I'm a chow. I'm a red jet.
2: Facebook, let's go.
1: Yes, yes, Ramo.
2: Ah,
1: Monk, we hear ya. Wake up.
2: Where, Matt?
1: Wake up.
2: Where, Matt?
1: Eh?
2: Where mad?
1: Not you, not you,
2: Papa. I'm a
1: where mad?
2: Where mad? Carry your mat and run away.
1: Hey, minister.
2: Where mad? Ah.
1: Yes, sir. My left touch. It was good you raised this.
2: I got ladies. I took a fine, fine guest. I said,
1: what's that? Ghana, man. Come on, come on. I said, some we are smart. Too, you should be too smart.
2: Ah.
1: You should be too conscious.
2: Oh, Russia, boy, and I said, too quick in the phone. Russia, boy, and
1: I don't know. I think you're going to Russia.
2: Oh.
1: Yeah, just right. Follow me, follow me.
2: That's right.
1: Yeah,
2: oh, my common phone, my phone, iPhone, flex. Oh, I.
1: Phone. And call car, new phone, wig, yap, and you phone, wig. And I'll send the nails designer.
2: Oh, my simple. 4,000.
1: Ah, Charlie.
2: Oh.
1: These are things that you should not even value, say. Ah, what is this?
2: Oh.
1: I bought right now.
2: Oh, my brazier. Come on, brazier. Go 50 Ghana in the girl, follow the following sequence.
1: KK.
2: Brazier. BET. Brazier.
1: Huh? Brady, and you be
2: it. I don't
1: want to try better. Na.
2: Me, baby.
1: I was saying, it's yes, Ramo. Yes, please.
2: Egunyasi.
1: Yes, Ramo, you wake him up. Mama, my and in Naho. Mama, moon to a more for a pamacho. It's so sad to lose them.
2: Oh,
1: please.
2: Best, I should go.
1: First, now, but no, many are brisky capa.
2: Me, my friend.
1: Eddie Bed Joe.

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2: 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I'm off for a count sample. It may send 400 cities. Fama nipa tu a omo pe book ni bi pan so mo ntumi enya sika mfanto. 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I send me 400 cedis for two people. 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En chan come out Don Kweku. Hansonic Shell, Elwood Dance, man, Hansonic Shell. And Chanko Medjman for Wohun in a supermarket, no so Himalaya Jeshiton, Tinkreko School, and Wasa area. Hansonic Shell, same mom and Kaya, so Himalaya Jeshiton, be a home, will be to me a barber for me. If you enjoy house, Hansoka Crabby near the buy, and a books, no so a be a
3: why are them to what in me?
2: So are you ready?
3: I am
2: my guest a seated.
3: What can they be if you are good to me?
2: Letitia say, oh, member, we are member your Jimmy Charles group. No more, Letitia say, no, no, your birthday. Belated happy birthday and come on. Oh, so Kabi Enterprise. So, him out a general, and I make sure Pan Africa TV, and I'm a TV interview. No, make sure no many are just medassi.
3: So, baby,
2: Queen Achan.
3: It will be
2: so. So, him out a very special. Be about you, a very good. Why is it teacher? Ni? But na radio so a class students na tena se se anche che nko a won se ma o kanso ni nyina nyansa ewo nti yakopon sha wo ye nshira de ma ye nyina nti afeye kwaye nim nsawam junction total a ewo ho mo so abefo ma ye jeshi to bebre pa ti nsawam junction total mo mo re supermarket ho obenye ho ma ye jeshi to so tane wo junction no so no so am junction no now we move my guest is seated ohene machi
4: emejo so him
2: bi aboko de
4: am adu bi akoso
2: king
4: jiga
2: okay king jiga
4: yeah
2: okay ebusi anti monsha king jiga emfa mame we are live we betime hunu on me Facebook and so we be hunu ewo me TikTok and all so king jiga King Jiga, Ubezi wa he. O repo area bay.
4: Ubezi wa ewo BS nyan.
2: Oh. Etu fi media mu.
4: Oh yeah.
2: Oh. Chale sunyane for no sensitivity. We represent sunyane. Oh my lord.
4: Sure.
2: Okay, ti Ubezi wa kwanka sa and I say
4: so. Oh yeah, yeah. Ubezi wa no ba.
2: Oh, that's nice. Sunyane fa.
4: No sunyane Fiapre.
2: Fiapre. Oh, that's nice. Me ba radio.
4: Oh, wow.
2: I'm Pachon. 1990, 1991, 1992, 1993. I'm sorry.
4: Music, you know, they say talent.
2: Yeah. You discovered, say, be something yeah. That you go fit do.
4: Yeah, like okay. Me face some problems, you know.
2: So,
4: me imagine say.
2: Me
4: di kanye sa attract me na mu say ah, I'm a crime or.
2: More that you can
4: do.
2: Okay, until discovery, I want kasa. Unyaya, I see. Now, when I'm gonna record those studio band how your works?
4: Oh, me record do be Kindi honum.
2: Hey.
4: And it's a pair. Okay. A pair on the beat.
2: Right.
4: And E beat, Lil Beat, and Rain Productions.
2: Okay. I see. So you have had a couple of songs before this particular one I'll promote
4: you. Oh yeah.
2: But you were online.
4: Yeah.
2: And I'm saying I wear an official anchor, sir.
4: Like me one jumbo on basse. We're

0: strikers and
1: or promote.
0: Yeah, because after this strike, and we face many problems, but
1: so
0: yeah,
1: think I don't know attacks.
0: And yeah, so Emma.
1: I don't know.
0: I don't know. Like, me record don't you me? Minister, my record was San Jumi we na na me buffy a big bubu go from
1: what
0: more than 1 year.
1: Oh wow.
0: Yeah, me my bubu go for more than 1 year.
1: E nti ni papa, di nti ye bibi ni pa, di pa to da awu jun awu nti as. Ah, won ni obi ka.
0: Ya tu madu maku 7. So.
1: Oh, wow.
0: My mother is by my bro.
1: People are just like, bad. Like, when are people no good?
0: Ah.
1: It's very unfortunate, eh? And they and they say, so mo say we bibi an omo attack you. Che so ye ye be ye na time say ye mpese o man ni be ye ye.
0: Yeah.
1: Enti obi a obo ne homo de no no ne ye sorry ti ano.
0: Like, I knew we have money, we any problem. All of a sudden, like, my recording, we are saying, you promote
1: to
0: you
1: now. You're bow out to her. I say, hey, man, try
0: more than 1 year.
1: I'm too glad I say, hey, yeah, Tihana, no, I don't know about that, Ben, that kind of thing.
0: I even have some video crap. Tama, I said, me, nah, I said, Tim, sorry, I'm
1: not take a crap.
0: That time, I'm gonna finish my team, I'm sorry, I'm gonna cry, I said. Person and anti kakra.
1: A busuanti be before pa, dear inti, ya pa, ya crass any. Oh, the black mind.
0: Black mind.
1: Really bad. But we should get better, you know, and it's not too late, say your best son.
0: Oh, no, it's the video.
1: Yeah, she. Hey.
0: We're crying, I'm watching me as I'm watching me as for Regina.
1: She. A busuanti more emotional live, no. Position, tell me camera, nay. Nay, turn it here. Uh-huh, towards this camera, huh?
0: Yeah.
1: Yeah. Yeah. Sure. I done it 4x4. And me, I understand this perfectly because they do this all the time. All the time. Like, and it happens everywhere. In the corporate institutions now, a koso. Well, office, a konya, or desk. Yeah, the name of the shas, yeah, the name of the toso mao, yeah, the bibet to hammer, or car, yeah, the bibet to hammer, wet tiaso. Who move our tie nechi. Like, and these are things that, and you are bringing up on our to me who say, or the Bibia she baby.
0: No.
1: Charlie, wouldn't mean any pet you will be asked, wouldn't mean any pet you will be paho.
0: I'm a cry, me to like, me to me pa, ba, I said, me to me catch a young couple and say, oh, already, see ya, and a bed, ya,
1: and yanka wumpo.
0: Yeah.
1: Can you imagine? And that is what they want.
0: Because
1: in the end, then I'll tell you, no, I'll talk you one corner, oh, no, just I didn't know, yeah, and I don't know 2 years, no. And to find out this way, I saw, chia.
0: Yeah.
1: Ooh, koba. I mean, like,
0: let me go jail and sue be for. And some, I'm just friends at Guala go say, I don't know.
1: Oh, Charlie.
0: Yeah.
2: Oh, him, we and then
0: all because of me, you'll be a bunny.
1: It be a woman who be teaching a binti. Aye, a mump, be winning part the pa. Aye, if ye dear. If ye tuntum fee dear.
0: By the American wrong.
1: A bebum.
0: Ah, no, I can't.
1: It's you don't give up.
0: Oh, yeah.
1: I wouldn't have thought of giving up now. And no be more ma achieve what they were looking for. Sometimes sure. To me abubu ni bibia but say nyankopon ma kwan so to me why you rise again.
0: Sure.
1: And yeah, don't give up on yourself to be thinking of why don't I die and all that. Don't die. Okay. Don't die, okay?
0: All right.
1: Be stronger and let us keep on fighting. They say life is war. We are in a battlefield. Okay. Whichever way we go to face. You understand? Yeah, win or lose with the inside. And yeah, busia, this is my Sunyane brethren. He goes by the name King Jigga,
0: yeah.
1: King Jigga, and he has this song to promote. Yankoni and Kunkuti and Yumono.
2: Ohima, we a jet. Ohima, we a jet.
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0: Capella Entertainment.
1: Beautiful song, King Jigga. And no entity and on person move boo no. Energy no. The vibration and I spark it.
2: Sure, don't boy, try.
1: Don't try. We this. Now, could I acquire who sign at the end? Why am I doing? Why are they watching? In this canton fire, home. A giant cry, I will sign at home. Much better, kind of show. Sanity,
2: Yeah, Biafra.
1: Okay, would you like to move to Accra? Say the better publicity, say the better smooth. And I say Sunyane. Sunyane guys, say no be brave there, but I say mo pushia, mo maneka be honoma for your BA events and all that. I mean, you should be able to fly because a couple of artists that I'm afraid be a ma interview munina, they do very well. And the songs that what they ban any bad, what they make, they are very good songs. You know, so what they ain't in a mama, then I cast you, and I could be because be a cast as you cast a be a day. And meaning said that you be a sort of bona ya for bono so you and you may be because bono said it.
2: Oh, yeah,
1: people, you know, a mama for any kind. And I don't see why we should not be flying with the bono songs and bono cast and things.
2: Timon Farm Raya, why?
1: We may not be able to do it constantly because we are serving a lot. But as and when you need interviews and publicities like this, we'll be here to support you, okay?
2: Okay.
1: Right. Intina, layam marketing your mono. When was this released? So we'll be perceived on streaming.
2: We are releasing the video, Yeah, try video.
1: Already. TV shows are here ready.
2: Yeah.
1: When are try visuals?
2: Cobra.
1: Okay.
2: Director Cobra.
1: Great. And also,
2: YouTube, okay, YouTube now, search Ken Jigga, I Live Alone.
1: Okay.
2: Yeah, it'll be yam on that. But I'm sure I will be unsubscribing your day.
1: Infam, part of most subscribing from my SM. Okay, YouTube, I know I subscribe to Ken Jigga. Jigga. Now, Jigga, I spell it my own. Ken, you'll be able to.
2: Yeah, G-E-G-A.
1: G-E-G-A. Ken Jigga, no, Ken, K-I-N-G.
2: Yeah.
1: And a jigga near G-E-G-A. G-E-G-A. And patcho, call YouTube, say, see, I'm not sure, King Jigga. King Jigga, G-E-G-A. Now, subscribe to the YouTube channel, no? Now, the song titled...
2: I Live Alone.
1: No, so, ewoho. Now, share visuals, no? Now, munko stream, online platforms, all you know, baby, all right?
2: Yeah.
1: Okay. And our social media handles, no, so,
2: King Jigga.
1: Ken Jigga, wo baby. The Jigga is G-E-G-A. Me patcho follow no TikTok, Instagram, Facebook,
2: Snapchat.
1: Baby. Ken Jigga, ube huno.
2: Yeah.
1: Hey, what's your expectation in all? Like, regardless the what for money are there, DNA, what is the bigger picture that you see?
2: Okay.
1: And I'm person be can no so mo ba be attack here no.
2: What I say?
1: Okay, so for now there yeah real room here dey pimp pimp say when they be ready be release
2: yeah. Yeah.
1: Okay. All right. Until then I be catch your fans. Omo afi na oga do mo na omo awo mo dada what you have to tell them.
2: Oh, big thanks to my manager Acapella Entertainment.
1: Okay.
2: And MC Pagri. Shout out to all Sunyai Sunyai guys. Me da Angel FM, a tearful in I see. Show be, I say, Obi, I be call, YouTube link, and na walk up here, massive video, and down na. Please don't forget to subscribe and like it.
1: Okay. Definitely. In Tebusa, this is the simple message we have for you. King Jigga, mini of his sunyane, with this new song in the background. Okay, and if you have anything else you say, if you don't, then we bring the conversation to a close.
2: No, I'm a dicker can. Medo be assi. Obia will team him. By now, be a medo be assi. So when I'm bre, I'll eat tea. Now, we are over subscribe on my channel. Now, mommy, be as you mean, Shirano.
1: Thank you. Amen. Yeah. Amen. Amen. All right, King Jiga. Sunyane San City. I am a Beffy, what?
2: Mati,
1: more in these shows near the Adenium Brand Messer. Oh, you are near some better limo here.
2: Ever from over by the
1: All right. All the best, okay?
2: All right, thanks.
1: That's nice. All right. And that was King Jigga. King Jigga. Now, Mr. Godfred Sian Teria, aka of Ateria. Happy birthday. Staff, a war or can default microcredits at the junction, Kwashima. I'm seeing a coupon in Shaopa.
3: Every corner, every bar.
1: Yes, you mutiny or Kwashima. And so I tell Jimmy that's a sorry bray. You join it as good no more any free bar. It is just say the Wajo the other that we know ball crap.
3: We no care what
1: people. Eliza, mommy, a real for Encha and come out. I also have a UBSM story briefly. Yeah, my person, Mutie.

0: Okay.
1: Prepare for life, prepare for success. Father God, be my guide, go my.
0: And Jankoma Daniela, Danny's catering. And now, so Sapo Man is a wada, sepa. Oh, yeah, beautiful package, Jedi, a braille, or much as a my enjoy. A costo, a costo, a costo, a costo rough. Pastries, pneumonia, dear, the Danny's catering, Daniela. Sapo Man is a wada, so much as he's one of the.

0: Enu ana eye wawoda ke genius Jamaican artist a mene no eye enyom mahodo na oye artist a me manage na ankasa ke genius Enu 7th July was your birthday. Belated happy birthday to you, ke genius. One soldier. Big love to you and the family. We wish you well. Okay, so one news are trending kesepa. The reporter and say over 6,000 Ghana Security Service applicants. Yeah, this qualify Omo because Omo tested positive for illicit drugs and mental issues. It's in that testing part of the course. Say inform or bamboo jumumu no. Maybe na efa inubon your mobile drew. And I'll be bringing us for mental issue. I don't know how. Now, Kobana says, security, I'm going to be a chinanko. Uncle Pro be back. Uncle Dinny them. And yeah, no pet. Other reports, HR say about 1,300 out of 100,000 applicants and also tested positive for HIV during medical screening. Until no soon till Monsu Yem Fawo. Until HR say, Oman for Ewa issues are Oma cry be Oman Yawe. It's a way, wake up call. Now, my work with the situation on the ground. So, better, so no, ebe, papa, because these are things that doesn't show in anybody's face. Until say a testing woman will be a nim, say we wa jim, we are dear, will be a nim, say we a boy drew, will be a nim, say we a war, and then we are dear HIV. It's your beer nanny, hosso, mom, mom, ho bay. Say, also, wound to me, ain't see what honor ho quiet, bo ho bay, keke, and onion from. So, I know, say, Nipa Bebre would rather fear pregnancy than ya dear. Nipa Bebre, that one and I don't know. Nimmo Benjam the penny, Hannah, there could be a day, no, should that be an issue? That is the clear picture currently. People can't be bothered anyway. Everybody say, I know, boy, you understand? And Tino, especially in this part of the world, and Ghana, and people might not have the understanding. It's a non necessary deprived from a Juma crowd or Kakoshano. You ain't to mean Fawon, and to be a way. Wouldn't you have a baby be too nefo? Says, off yourself, obey a dear. You ain't so quiet a mum, a foot on a sick ball, who buy? I wait my bone, quite who buy. I fear, dear, about Ghana. Well, see, you are not welcome. Ghana rejected the state visit request by South Africa President Cyril Ramaphosa over xenophobic attacks against Ghanaians. They are Ghana for. Obe pede yo kromu Ghana, tena kromu South Africa. Go back to your country. You better go back. We don't need any South African president in this country, you understand? That's right. It's Ghana. Hey, my dear, I say Ghana buy on. Obi Ambo is Sema, His Excellency John Mahama, and then I buy. Mumba Munsem. Right. Hey, say it should be a bestie. Ghana need this year. Oh, Ghana, we need Ghana. Right. The said you almost here proactive. Right. Senia, one more rice, say, now one man making sure, say, baby, I was say. Who they say to Cressy, Ghana, ha? No, be a poor, be no more tagging Ghana police, obi, boobi, now take Ghana, Obertan, say, Achinipano. Obi, ako, we are there, Ghana police, near Achinipano. Besides, a crime person, no more fast, yes, I did. For a country, you lose your defense minister through a helicopter crash. But payment, now you're replacing, no, but we have still have this. Thing I want to me a tracky a bomb what they say you protect Ghana my ma whether they are in Ghana or they are in abroad trying to save them rescue them like I mean right. Over the years yeah radio you may che I'm on for sending a message Instagram DM na yeah yeah please produce a friend embassy no and son I'm to me obi ah you couldn't what about today Ghana and castle two and I'm on say yeah we must say else why a man for but I mean this is laudable. Mom, I am politicizing this. Let us address this and appreciate this as a country and not because we are MPP or NDC affiliated. No, it won't help us. So MPP, anyway, I'm going to say, equally, I'm going to say, yeah, boy, and some more. They are doing well. The guys are doing well. If you look at that issue, yeah, now you're dinner or visa issue, and still the nation did something about it. Only it didn't work out, but they made an effort. And this is how it should be. Because they are supposed to serve us. You as your leaders. So any issue we go through, it be them. So once they make effort towards it, you know, please, make we clap for them now. Make we clap. Away. Inside. inside. Hey, pop, pop, pop, pop, my idea. 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Se be se bi abetena we are pompom. Abetere se enye obi ani ade obua. E be san age because tumi no it belongs to the people according to the Constitution of the Republic of Ghana drafted in 1992. Afia pem an kura du akrom ye no. That time na mo class 2. And I said I'm going to Jesus too. Be a man to there. Boy, it's a bush and a quash one on your ha. And I saw someone I will be a semi shua. There's a video I'm going to be transferring my post producer. I'm a choir. Papa Penny Pa, what's not? What ba, what about them? And him, not all for swear be or ban the city of my hen, I say. Producer, I'm a but me here producer so me here chese eti mama muti de ko bi ase eh o cho se ka lo no ko fe wa ko na odoko no ko ngonai me here se me ti agbo no ko odoko mama because hey papa ife na o 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manager of ABN Accra is he a newscaster adai o se he has started teaching at Trey how to read news. Where is Ifira? Ah, what are you talking about? Moses has had a manager to how to read. Had something happen where I don't know. I'm lost, too. Like this message, I don't know. Moses has said, this one, forgive me, Philana. I don't even know. I tried, had a BBS. And the manager just said this is kind of news. Hey, Mukroma, more information. Information will be asked. Sound. And if you're asked, I beg us when you resign, then I said, Leticia Gurase. And what's a brand number two? Well, could you just say, what a shock. Okay, now, Patricia, at a say. Nyankopon Adoma. You won't cry the ever kind of sir. And then I don't know, I'm probably be a show.
1: If I show. Me yare.
0: Home for all.
1: Home for me.
0: And then Nancy.
1: Me pacho 29 na. Me na start year me ya.
0: 29.
1: Okay. Yeah. Up to then no. Me breast sa my chin sa me nim de. Me find yam po. And then me call your mom. Maybe na mom ni so beti me ya buwa me.
0: Hey. But the okay so na yo ya. And then poti Nancy. Ah na yo ya. And then the na no.
1: Se wo beti me ya mama biye so ma wash de.
0: I was a more cooked drum, but you made a share.
1: I know pro and sure ever.
0: Ish, I think.
1: Me knew just 1 week, me.
0: Ish. Wow. I was saying, Patrick, can you watch? And now you say no. Can you watch? And I'm on the captain, but me, I blend a kakra. Because then you'll be on the work, could do to me the share Saturday. Ain't me, Patrick, for people who can watch. Mom blend ka crabby my eh. Then you understand her situation until I'll show you so. Okay. It's a sorry nature ho. Until it has been shown live, and this is the reason why she has come on the show. She called us say uhiamwa until through the show. Yenim say mo yema omo e ba yen show you so you mut me boa man for one idea. One black camera no kakra bi na mon capture no briefly, but not too long. Just briefly na mo san eyi de fi so e de aman quickly na afei mo bia wo pese wo de eboa ne te bia no me pa cho. Fa bo an ma ye ye pa cho pa. 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Oh, okay. 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We do it quick na enkoye ni. 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Ya che say e su fi mu e ba ni ade. It's not very nice for you to watch. Nti it's fine. It's okay now. 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
0: eye kan 80 million
1: yes please.
0: Okay
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0: o se yare na obi na eto ma
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0: okay
1: uh-huh.
0: All right. And to come back soon, I'll be now to the drums and come my idiot, be an answer, Pijano, so you're gonna dear see ya. I buy an uncle pop on the fine food, and I so come up past. Well, yeah, dear, yo. And no, no, Betty's will be see you, coon. Nadie, I desire dear Jow in it. See, for a moment number to pass a bonnet by Emprinsa. A dear beba, now for your mom pie say, a becker mount for a common or mobile boy, and I wait to me uncle you drew 8,000 Ghana cities, and I also share. Fat to Jango.
1: Pacho. Say, oh, maybe I'll be born me. I mean, number is
0: 0543 13 61 54 0543 13 61 61 54 54 Patricia Alabila Nana 1000 2000 5000 8000 1000 2000 5000 8000 1000 2000 5000 8000 1000 2000 5000 8000 1000 2000 5000 8000 1000 2000 5000 8000 1000 2000 5000 8000 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1000 2000 5000 8000 1000 2000 5000 8000 1000 2000 5000 8000 1000 2000 5000 8000 1000 2000 5000 8000 1000 2000 5000 8000 1000 2000 5000 8000 1000 2000 5000 8000 1000 2000 5000 8000 1000 2000 5000 8000 1000 2000 5000 8000 1000 2000 5000 asem mumia moni
1: 0543131154
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0: 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And Jill FM flat up and crown, Benya, be commercial, be pojanshin, Sunyan, HSFM Chakra, the Nadum Auto Fix, Y Ventures, or him, our Jet Ventures, Panacea Pharmacy, and our farmer. Trust number 0244186612. 0244186612. I feel Angel Kill Insecticide. Farmers, if you are for Muntio, Samoa, a duo cocoa. I'm out profit on first order, Emma. Angel Killer. A baby save you well food, what? A very powerful insecticide, yeah. That said that I yeah, it become insect. Samoa, wa says a cocoa, a fool. Tibomodia, Abu Abia, also a stubborn said that they will Angel Kill Insecticide. Ubenya bi Angel House or Heya. Number near 0538669625. 0538669625. Angel Kill. A bebo cocoa, hobby, and a bow, sika hobby. I feel bad time, but then 6 months and above, then my main country will say, we hear cocoa plus, 6 months and above from a friend now. Ebema, Adriana, Odian, when you're a more protein, vitamin, and mineral, yet the soya, and I, and such a thing, come on, we're a ton of baby, baby, a ton of noodle provisions, tabletop of food. Ubenya be a offer 0501527923. 0501527923. Abosoka, Abosin, so I'll talk about for crab, or Modiana bra. Abosoka, Ben City, and share. Man attack radical compare market circle. Beje or Moka light, I hold one winning in the creation when you're money in Abbey. So we'll persist you can out to our tompon. At the Ben Marfres 0204021467. 0204021467. I face up, I saw him out jet me training when I be media a Juma. And now all the content was social media. Now you need decently. Yes, I can't send you a better walk to FSU. When I did for. But I didn't talk about Cassa. Nefra kasa hontoma. Okasa besi siswa bra. Oye Jemmy de Academy. 3 months pepepe na wapon. Honi ama certificate from Ghana Communication Technology University. Forms ne 300 cities. Ibu Angel FM Angel House. Ima eje Ice Bar. Nase te sano show. Ye tre DJing. Ye tre sound engineering. Media so ye tre news, content, production. Ene jumedia hudu bibri. Ewa siya ninyi na ensano media ensano juma. Yes, a substance over noise. I'm running any website in the way at j.com. Mobile phone 0303-976-145 and 0558085252. Ending of this month, I started lectures. Ebasoda so do see a for dia but modern bra Angel House here. I have fertilizer in and jibri na here the pottery manure account of pure soil humusu. Braha, the do I wish you should be a on Sabeca na abo or no by home by friends 0538669625 0538669625. Oh, my school now, him away a jet on Abbey Jam of office. Then you know him away a delivery is available. Your shop could a junction or so. Oh, my friends 0303976145. Abusha, from your him away a producer in New Castle at Black Authority, beside the gun left on show. Make way and fear security team members and the orgasm news about traumas. A brilliant answer. Yet a German quite a dim comma, nothing common is here. There could be a union and a notch and I ever to us. You go there to us.

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1: You're listening to the best female radio DJ of the year at the Ghana DJ Awards. DJ Ohima Wiyeje. 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

0: 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A honum, I was a ever can say, Gabus, who mentioned within the baby, the few more, you also, a regional capital. Nanuna, a mabulu be ah, Sabre, no more honum, which it was. Any ideas on Bethany, Abba Pussy, for me this afternoon, at him Abba. And then, na acquire the children who are seen here. So any and so catch it now Sayo Suma a police bonus as yes and yes you be na ho a bana ho macramai sebi elka e quabrani. And I'm Sayo Suma, if you are one would you copy more honu much as yes any and now one is short. Mongo Bombardia at to be Nanu moon poor a woman a time a nipam you know and ye a toemu an abaco a kwan and anum was yet. A move by Quaka, a woman who so sell over the need to him where I had a sabia quem and will beg him. Ma, and that day I'm no catam prince, ya, no paya, Anna, eh, this year old Jabusu. A pair said, no, I did actually name up one of one who were back or now sooner at least. And when you see what you're seeing now, and say, I need a good glory, I belong to my uncle to me. Or kwa nwa kwa kutie, asem nukwa fa bae fa, na waya bae na musi nini die. 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But Ninian Moon, a positive foire. The Susan the woman and now one Sasso, Emma, sir, a year, or your name is Sienu. Menu Catam Pripri, a year, regional police command, no, I interdict this hour of positive form of Pinina. Ah, if you feel more, but if you feel more than then, so I shall say, oh, person who moves so. Somebody, your small one, so Munko, Nasa, you won't conquer cheat a year. The pie is so to work with Anna, one, Nadia, and a babble of swat. The man for beer, woman, you must have been moving into your eating cock on. A team, no Cassadia, your suit, your 7 years.
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2: ni pa mi nsa na tu aka mo depenu ene tu aka mo me and Sanders is your media name, you know. Club, I was a young tenant, I saw Tia soon here, when you're a young tenant. Let me read the icon from so much. Your honor, Brian, I have not ever called Juma with you at a store. Or Tom Jace, Monet, and Momona, and Wamu. Now, the pay and pay for you call room, you'll be a movie's new. You are seeing an answer, you are blind, General. Police one me and sat by a municipal police up here. Or my other country is so tall, Chamo. I'm a money certain so in my head. No, who is that? But we are not much in some of the local. So I'm not in the background of a police car that I. Policing car and bomb in the shape. And I'm about to be a person on my own. If you're a person on my own, I'm going to be a person on my own. I'm going to be a person on my own. I'm going to be a person on my own. I'm going to be a person on my own. I'm going to be a person on my own. I'm going to be a person on my own. I'm going to be a person on my own. I'm going to be a person
1: Nti abusua ote zanu masam eno no ama enso a owie eno se wadi aposifo ho yawo adan ena obekaso wadi aposifo ho yawo yenkuti

0: Sir, bra, police for the other boy. 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
1: Tabusia way at Mamufon at any brain.

0: Mukokobo to Jana Sam Crayon on Abetoja Western North Regional Police Command. So I interdicted 8 police officers. Yesuma almost said Womunko Cromo, now Munkonko has so be the Nuboni who Jayan Quachanemra. Nay, we a cheer quite near to Tutor, a war, Sayrano, a war, Jabosu, men see ye what to a mountain where nothing, Western North Region Numu. Now, and no much say as at the time, one file is a report we know. Nanny Pam, you know, and I sure among Quanan to say, see, Bacon Swatua become where confirmed. I'm on my bay. Samia Nuaka, Edda Suda Yare Sabia Ba, or Baba Kubema Bakun, Yabon Paye, sir, a Hutobeba, Amomoso, Abefi, Krataya, a free Inspector General of Police, Honomabano, was a Professionals Standard Bureau, PPS before, or Munshan or Munya full investigations, and what dear Kobaya, it's two to a Kobemu, and my Sandy Panua, or Mashu or Monkwanwani Prano, ye bets me a woman, a senior and no Krebia, a woman, way any money bar, a free policy for Huaba, now what day, a to Ghana for any effort. You are no shooting incident in the house. And let's hear, dear, your boy be too woo. Ebia now, dear, you're in a bacoon. As often as my real coin, one up. I was so do with Nami and in Yami Frewa. And your new moon, so you cratch, I want to ask him and Nacosia by a new winny be. Or chair no talk a boy, one cassabu. No woo, ye wine yarriana ho. Pepper, pet one running a coconam crazy wa. Or cotton tower, the abbey boss. Oh, woo, come a pa, fret, now co. And no yin can the bab woman when ye a duty some and knuckles ya by and what we sell woof a fenu be. Ain't he, Mr. Wa? Or say, bra, no ye are in a binka, ain't who been ye 90, 80, now that's what ye are be a new. Sa one a woo pencil no do yin car or beb wow, dear stroke at sonoma and a sound sore nante, or catch your business stroke which will pen cry one yinny, and a glaucoma nama when you press up, but when you so, ne prune so, na ya coco, fair dear honey be gray, ninny 90 and a yin castabra no wow. Dear, I won't wire diamond and sons and the quack who don't shrew, and I do to me the years who are the don't so. When to me find more bahu juma, Mr. Wabra, no babwa, will be so much juma, we are here to penina. And soon so ye be crud jins a papunzu. 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Yinka Herbal Clinic. Where natural healing meets your health. As sympathy graphics. Or no no yet graphics no to honor moi. Uhua, usu away the defibrillator by the bin ye. Or bin a can say, na, mumma me a ye keke, and a moko check t shirt at your frabrillatory. On bayer was sympathy. A brochure then a mommy a shrunko. A and feed the fufra abano, and mamma de printy a who has any penny genum. Quality. And one should be no more far banner, and no tea, and a more juma hotisano. Oh, your banners, flyers, brochures, stickers, magazines, and other branded souvenirs, UV print labels, DTF, nini nada, they all print here to Duyahu, and Tmana material mu. They all printed out glasses, so your plaques, nini nada, as sympathy graphics in video, no so dozo, until I want Harry so quality, affordable, no, I am mau. Friend was 0243-210-009 as sympathy graphics quality in every print. 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It is still great, very aromatic. 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Edia ye mutu, anade ye fried rice apa se yi 1-1. 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Ube hu wamo ewa Milan Print and Packaging opposite one mwa. 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Now, on a Yako conference for 1 year, the buy, you know. And Kasapa Specialist Herbal Hospital. 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One more brooch, I'm we African shop, and one person mutu be tongue, me bon number na fre, now ni doctor and cassa no more be nequaton or ho, one more gun and hands, so I'm mutu, red be uncrofobo, mubi sam winny be. 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So you feel ho, yet the beer number road draws now as I see I style. There be as I real ho, and the chrim, dear Drew, your friend of Femacure S capsules. 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Call dear Drew, friend of Femacure S capsules, and now manu you swa, or would you want dance here? Our dental barrier, a one off a home clinic, I see no war. Now, my son will be a ministries, Ghana Highway Authority premises. I just could just school for the deaf and a Miami Krum. I hear my cock or bay Medimosis, Ewan Krabba Tawaho. Friend 0244068447, not any Medimosis, any Enkomo Ache.
1: Yo, and you're not just a Yaniwa and your back call, and you news. And one year day else some more. Facebook for Damaswati. 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

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And Chia Kasiam, come on, when you know.

0: program. About 1:30. Dear him, our Ghana, Africa, and the entire world. Because of the social media, you know, Abrochire for baby. Who was you swasikura? And you 102.9 FM Facebook. You be nyame live. If you are with me, yeah, now in Yanko Ponce. And the Unum Brandon Natum and in Abasa and El Kraminum. And ya do mobro brosu a chance war. And when I would have done so, I did do minum. Bible come Ephesians chapter 8, verse 2. Or say everyone you punch you, and it's more be and found what one ho. Brother, sister, would you mean found what one ho? So when you lunch, you be a dear, we are a dumb, and you when you're uncle, who bro. I want you to thank God in your own special way. The way you can understand God, say, I am giving you this privilege. I am reminding you of God and His good deeds that He has manifested with us. I do not know what one turn a DD at Trayano, a Yahweh angelic encounter. Prophet Kofi Kwadia, Martina Sidia, Memo Review Radia Sidata, Macau said Teradin Yanko Ponce, Nakani many year. I don't know how to be over here, and she don't and we are waiting in a pound for bills in the building.
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0: Bills in the building. 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Jose, my pocket. No. Yes, you know. I'm gonna switch in video and I'm out on Facebook and the AIA TV. No, so no.
2: Jesus, you are beautiful.
0: And so Jesus is beautiful. Pocketero, you are beautiful. Oh. Esther, you are beautiful. In fact, I love those girls. Beautiful. I love them. Beautiful. I love them. I like them the one so very much. Asama ba.
2: Beautiful.
0: Jesus, you are beautiful. Many be producer than the one, aka number one. We are designer. We are graphic designer. Our newsroom. We need team anymore. But my body, Ajimai. On the ABA graphics, you know. What's me money, Dina, sir? The man me picture so one graphic.

TikTok, of course, big ups to you. When I mean, shall power tap the screen and then share the vibe, share the link, share the program, and then comment as well. Because a channel what I will fear. The program is Angelic Encounter, Monday to Friday, the Wednesday edition. And then I have a special message. It's a preaching, a teaching, a direction, a contrary for those who are listening to me and those who are about to watch me on TV, Angel TV. And Chebia, remember TV in the soul. And it's who coffee about me as of TV in the account. But what the camera says, I ask you to call Facebook.

0: Honorable. 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I have tested of your goodness and your mercies, and I've realized that there is no one like you. Jesus, you are beautiful. This is Angelic Encounter, Monday to Friday. I know we are on TV live. You can watch me. My name is Prophet Kofi Kwadia. And I'm a Kasafa dreams, dreams. A dire swore. I'm on for Fremi. I want you to interpret my dreams. Now, my children are here. After the dream talking, I'll give you the number. Call me and let me meet. Let's meet together because I am going to enlighten you with the dream. And I said, dream. I will talk about dream. Your dreams becomes your future. Your dreams becomes your life. Your dreams is the stepping stone. The dream is the ladder for your life. Dream, you know, dream, you know, actually, now when you come nam so the bow ni panchay. Dream is a link, it's a tenor. And I say it's a bridge between man and divinity. And so stay tuned to this program.
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0: 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We free when you hear Aikibasa, Aikiata, Iziakayata. I am charging the anyway. And Jaban Zabrofunu, don't mind. Mind the spirit behind it. Abarwa Shikiakasa. 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Yeah, Okambrofu. I'm in the good channel. Mami Namishra, US War. Yamishra Evangelist Dana Samuakura. Mimo Mete Brofu channel. Mete Brofu channel, Kura.

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And the move of God was so marvelous. The whole of this year, I have not ministered like that before. 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Now tye, na me catch them say, "I have suffered all kinds of pains before." Eya ubia, brabo mu ya ubia ma ebia famuda. Emu bia you can talk of, my friend njina muda. But etone bia unne mono. Dear Bakwa, me person will be any bad ones want to say, "Yo, when young coupons, sorry, our mount, a man a bar." And you won't sorry to be home, my bon samangasa and a de bar. And your son will be so home where your nipper one casa cran away at the Okofama home. I am Yansa, and so here me and some addition with any experience in life. Anyone, Yamia, some kakra, machin kai, a bia kai chami, a bia kaya chachami, Timin Kasa Makaya, who would there be kakra makai? When I should have said, "Minim, say, will be in Yiricham, will be cham, will be demenim, memenya, number one, that be." But I mean, Yamakwem, Makwenya, I deliver what the Spirit gives unto me to the people of God. And it's the American say, "My this year, when I'm experienced, you know." My brother said, "Mania kurani ya miensa. I want the awawa kopa ma o. 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I wish you good. 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That is why nasem kasa mi man sota a bro so anye de a mouse kai." The prophet has defined the word of God and his statement. Me define it. Ma chiro mu. Ma me tu mire a chiro siye. And to me jenisa obe jedi. And into when yanko ponse. One man so he bro so ma so dia. Meaning say he can allow certain things. You call it and so he. But I know na ya ne yo no elevation. And as an elevator for your life. Aw on nam so dia ye de epeja wo. On nam so dia increase wo. And on a ban sa wo friend in so he no. Now, my friend said, "I teaching so when I made it to one to hear." Timothy Walker said, "Endure hardship as a discipline." Bogara. Thank you. And Radia Sam said, "Endure hardship." So, God's own, I call it a hardship. But the Bible says, "Endure it." And when you endure it, it becomes a discipline for your life. A liberal shaikiza, Marwanda di shaikia. Entity, the America children say, motivation America children say, they buried you, but they did not know that you are a seed. Iolianda du shaikia. Yak yakabaza. Mewuremu, mewuremu. So I am not here with you. Just listen to me. Or say, they buried you, and now they can bury you. They did not know. Little did they know, say, you are a seed. So when they say we are banned, what do we and they kept you under the ground and now say assassin for a long time. Little did they know, sir, they are helping you to germinate. I burwa shaikiya gazado aitaya. In anything that you pass through, that is why the Bible says, count it all joy. All the pains that you pass through, count it all joy. Ebe ye shira edema wa brabo. And to be the Ushas, as no Nimsa or Pi or Bo, Geno Nimsa Wayaba, or Nimsa Way Seed. Seed in Suyanetia, a Becataso, now Shemuka, 3-4 days, 5 days, a China, what we a beinity. And Timratinti, or Mudu Shemun, no moon Nimsa, or Moon Geminitude, they are making a way for you to germinate. So be you TPA, our crown for us. Now that you have become a stem, you are about to become, and as you are about to grow to become a tree, and you shall bear a fruit. In the name of Jesus Christ, I prophesy to you as a prophet. Barune sikiya kazamani andadu sikiya ka.

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0: You enter into the floodgates. Wabrabo ebeye from. Amen to my dear Kakra. My boss, Dr. Kwekwati, maybe I will be a papa Nyamishra when you're here. Sanu you want to be the mebo boss one. Angel Rock Mixer, that romantic. And what I'm the kasai physically no. Angel Rock Mixer. And it boosts me immune system no. Emma minya who are dingy ramen also pimine. Aje, you pay be a try, bra, Angel FM flat up, Hanum. Obani Bemano, a boy member of Quambi Bresuni Titumu and Pumwa Guramu Sadanya dear. I hear Tribianopa, enumerate. Within 1 week, you know, test it, go and try it, test it. Aje, you busy me, Jarach, and I want it. I didn't know why I wouldn't quan it at that. Me, boy, my quan of us, we eat. It's the Angel Wrong Mitchell. I craft flat top, Angel FM, Obaha, when you be.

birthday and come Rubin, Sir Rubin. Sir Rubin, when you're coupon show, when you're cashier, way if you Rubin chain. And also, and I wish you happy birthday. No, it's Rubin and Ruby. I'm saying, my money is Rubin, Anna. And I'm money is Ruby. What a Rubin, yeah. The floodgate muna ujina no. 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What a rubini ye. 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

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Any more beer? Yeah, you wish you one from the airport buyer. And to be a will be a brochure and a warrior, you can join it. If only you have the zeal to pray. We are young person who are dying, so I will be this off for all pair, so for be a dinner cheap. And our person.

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Metian Pafa Chame, now who me mobo, because Cassad Bebreno, Ibiabet me Pierfree, Cassabre and Tessieto, and Tessietito, when you

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Ewurade na mesra ne se woni woni no anya okese. Omo mo ban. Wo utie mi bia e wo Jesus Christ demon. Uji dia kase amen. I feel wet me a yen show direction with found show frame. Name mom pa and chinam chro dia fire. And so no fat natch frame, namin chro di audi should be ye. And ne a on the 8th, and ne on the 8th, and raya bombaya ya quantra na juno. It was 7/7, the 7th in the 7th month. And I don't know nyangro. And ne first 8th a new beginning. Once I could acquire the yufrum, it'll do 8 months I am one. You see, doctor say or china or sans sabium eben nani be ye for within that 1 month. Frame namin chira wa de Baru Sheki Zaka 0249-866-076. If you ask a one powerful bracket to MS2 correction, Yamko Punch Ram one yam kasia.

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1: 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Ubenya original
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1: 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Free one. 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
2: And I say a simple cry.
1: Free ana WhatsApp one. Akra number niye 0204-021-467. 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
1: Yes.
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0: And now, boy, Jamaican and San Juan are full flow. Tien ye pa.
1: Okay, Prof.
0: There's a Bible, eh, chile se. So only a ba.
2: Angel 102.
0: And I bear my own wa. Be a new Christ at the Muntem. Monsieur Obaya, who UK?
1: Okay.
0: Obaya Joyce. Obaya Joyce. Yeah, Joyce. Obaya Joyce, Michelle Park, I'm really with you. And we be a new Christ at the Muntem.
1: Okay.
0: Guys.
1: This is a
0: Jama. Now, this is a Jama, now, oh, but oh, no, so no. My free mass. Scientific base, you know. Any part, yeah, I'm rough, who are your friend, Lita.
1: The federal Lita.
0: Lita. Lita injection.
1: Okay.
0: I just said, oh, who are rough, no, or to make a sign, who are not anxiety, stress, kuno. It's a man monoxide in the one immuno, a drink, a short take.
1: Okay.
0: Some monoxide in the Tessana, a Mount Lucy H2O.
1: I see.
0: Which will lead to catastrophe.
1: I see, Prof. I think so. We're medically very reasonable.
0: Scientific base.
1: I see.
0: It will be an monoxide aqua formula. Who is on your happy? What is here? Bakua a hammy. And he say, a warrior for me, you be warrior. So for no, and the idea momu say, San your friend, who take it os. Womu take it os. Omianu.
1: Till death
0: do us apart. Let's just say, for better, for worse, inside when they hear me. But Omu care to death do us apart, Baku to be a kumbaku.
1: Prof, what is the latest about this? According to research,
0: Odonia. So Odoa ha. And then na Bible mukwa waria yesu for better for worse. It's better and buy ye dia day. Na so where's anybody?
1: Naba ku yigudu.
2: This is Angel. Maybe sa a dear
0: for say. Woman be by Agnes Sanka, who kawaria. And you know, Kratania the Kokotono. Young Charles says, so by the wa. The barber man is so panyam and the wa canoe. That is for better for worse. So when the worst
1: canoe panyam, what's your fancy?
0: Lita
1: injection.
0: Yeah.
1: Unsusu yamu ne kabaya, uko waria.
0: Yeah.
1: Wa waria wieno.
0: Cotton cratano.
1: Cotton tianyu ntumse. 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
0: inja. 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
1: Anyumbi ya, Prof.
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0: Adofu ne na wu, ni mami ko. Where's it? Where's it?
1: Prof.

0: When you said it, Prof.
1: We say no. I am here angry at you by false pretense. You are the co false pretense.
0: So what can
1: we? So what can we? Who is your
0: man?
1: Only nebe uo. Oh my man, we are no good.
0: It won't so see no. And can so see no. I buy fine shem say. Me no worry. And I may uo no.
1: Yeah.
0: Sadan wa end now.
1: Sadan na. You want so pan ye nene nko. Because better ni ba ye muna mudi ye na worse na ba. Wose ba akupen ye fani shada katiem.
0: Gana for mune prof. 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
1: Ana wu se def. Def ye worse ho. Better ni ye time amu kopich.
0: But ni sidi ma mune prof ya dwing. Sister Linda. Ene ye friend is Ophelia muni adye. Mune prof ya dwing ana. Ibacho ma yenya wadren che wa WhatsApp message so WhatsApp voice note so it was 0598988686 0598988686 send the whole WhatsApp message for bra and voice note within 30 seconds or less than 1 minute na ye mona gana fo nyina so ntie be just about 30 minutes after 4 prof say enkebeya enka wari pe

0: I say you know I before no mini I before no one back. 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Oh. This one there, if I marry way I die, then for kill my wife instantly, then bury both of us. For another man to come and eat there. No, no, no, no. That's a man who's also with the same mentality. And I go say, and can maybe all say, Kau, Yanni, who, Yanipanians, or Okua County, and Yasimunyan album, Nanka, Muna Mose, and Sanka, yeah, and I yet. And Kay, what's the Koli Koli Koli? For better, for worse. In sickness and then in health.
1: Okay. So death do us
0: part. Okay, hey, hey, why a bridesmaid that check?
2: Why you see it as on them?
0: Why you see it as on them?
1: I'm offended.
0: You're offended?
1: I'm offended. What are you trying to say?
0: I'm trying to say. That's a unni madia no.
1: You may shower here, so for come to me can in now.
0: And you see, I see a shower here, so.
1: Where do you call my brother? But I love weddings.
0: Yes, myself.
1: Obi warrior. Me nim nimpoa. No, me niaji.
0: Go ahead, sit down, my friend.
1: I don't know why. Like Obi warrior naturally me need jimani pan say me nim no say me nim no e me dare me nim dey ntia
2: and Obi come at 3 months pen was abi
1: and dey ayaya and dey ayaya
0: e mu aya
1: but Obi one reason but me dey power here Obi warrior me for ya ma ko bi power ma
2: bro anche gu ye nti no if you don't frame where dey na ni pan ye me tene
1: oh
2: because you me be ya china no ma fe gwa wade
0: when at time we akosi abi
1: na I think me dey na 5 years so asa na egu
0: This is Angel 102.9. Which would have found you to say, Fatwa, Falem. Which is not
1: executive producer.
0: Executive, but just want to.

0: Officially, my mima, Akosi Anzema, cute Rosie, Rosie, Rosie, Rich Rosie, Anzema Cardi B, Anzema Montana, Anzema Nicki Minaj, Anzema Beyonce. Say, what is that? No, you crack, crack, crack, crack, crack, crack, crack, crack, crack, crack, crack, crack, Agosi Amadwe.
1: Ah, ye nia.
0: What was now here there?
1: Nyame adom.
0: World Cup ninti there ye hu nyina social media nko.
1: Ye be ne den. Na se ko mama mape ball ne pa because me be follow. 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
1: 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Me yam si shime sa
2: Egypt
0: match.
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0: shime pa pa pa.
1: Me kwa shime pa. 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Egypt
3: dia. This is Angel 102.9.
1: Me dem into me she. Ba moya de.
0: Agosi you have come there, you have come. Wa ba no wa ba.
1: Eh, masabe bi omo, masabe bi om. Me di bi nam.
0: You are working with Sam.
1: Na monte ni aba. Enya no kwa na me di me si enne. Me wey me story snow. Ko concern my sister. Part 1, part 2, part 3, part 4. And then see Wednesday, when him say Wednesday since so there.
0: Wednesday go.
1: Me say dey nimre sa. Na etche kra na me ni akobbo story be so. And no na me nim say mo pe.
3: This is Angel.
1: Because a holiday e mu ode. Unti fire on the mountain, no?
0: Maintain fire on the mountain. My friend Ghana for Facebook.
1: Hey!
0: We are live on Facebook at Angel 102.9. If you're back, share no be so. And you're because that time, no? And you're Bruce, no? Cute Rosie. And at last, because you're also maintained there.
1: There is fire on the mountain.
0: Run. At the end, I said, oh, yeah, you might be a cocoa. You can't say stories time.
1: Unti.
0: I mean, do mic.
1: Unti, to kwana beef na. 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
0: My God.
1: Because beef we die. 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
1: 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Ebe yentimenwe.
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1: Beef we die, yentimenwe, ebusua. 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
0: Obi no beef.
1: O mo starte cookie.
0: It's
1: a janus. It's a janus. So say you call doom jano. Because your chairman beef, you bing. Mr. Ghana for you to me, Ray. Won't say?
0: Are they a befuana? Beef near befu.
1: Hey, Uncle, you know.
0: Can say, hey.
1: The nation's prophet.
0: Nation prophet, yeah.
1: The nation's prophet.
0: Ah.
1: The nation's prophet.
0: The nation prophet. That's what I'm
1: so. Oh, number uno.
0: Number uno.
1: Nations for umber to a comment session. Omunim. Nations prophet.
0: Ghana for Montro Facebook. Why the nation?
1: Omunim nation umber to a
0: nation prophet in Montro.
1: Because I'm a new one, Eddie. Umber to aba.
0: Okay, Montro Mra.
1: The nations prophet. Number one, oh. Unim the nations prophet.
0: Unasa so full be brio Ghana.
1: No,
0: you're number one.
1: Onuno did the nations prophet. Onuno de baye. The nations prophet.
0: I see.
1: Opamboe. The nation's prophet.
0: Go for a suggestion on Facebook.
1: Me say, I won't name.
0: On Facebook.
1: Hey. Me say, before the end to me, reba for. Makoto. The nation's prophet.
0: On the
1: way. Yeah, me papa.
4: Alumji.
1: Hey.
0: Papong. It is finished.
1: Ni nara song. Ma yeshu do be ba no.
5: Ninyala
1: bo.
5: Wichi bo enyum. 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
1: Mr DJ.
5: Ma mfa ma no antumbi.
1: Wichi. 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Mi ye dia me ye mi mwe aso ana mi ko. The nation's prophet versus Papa Stephen Adumche Dia.
5: Ade dia na si. Mi ka so mtemu go.
1: Mi se story no. Na but sir la ni ni ni ni ni ni ni ni ni ni ni ni ni ni ni ni
5: ni ni
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6: Papa speaking through her.
1: Papa speaking through me. I am chopping for concern. So I am saying what Papa Prophet One said, not me saying it. Inti weye, ya Papa Opambo, and I know can.
5: Prophet said, I could always have my left to and right to and empty.
1: See, so bolono. Wambo be a dune. See, so bolono. So bolono. Yesu mojano. Our man for no me.
5: Kasi eh.
1: Kasi every mode.
5: Every mode. Yeah. It is hard.
1: Let's look for the hot cafe.
5: Facebook for Omudi. Omudi kokosa.
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5: Kasi no crazy. Yes, sir. 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Hey, Adi adia. 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TikTok for no crazy. 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
1: Asem na no ding. Ochra. My fashe fridge mu.
5: Put it in the fridge. Freezer.
1: Put it in the fridge.
5: Yeah, fashe freezer.
1: The best fridge mu. Tomorrow
5: is doing your ears.
1: Obe so ut suggest no.
5: Yeah.
1: Now tie asie ya. Ochra. Na papa kraka krama. Wa kibi krama. Akoka lewe no.
5: Lewe ben.
1: Taye lewe.
5: Koyon kansa lewe.
1: She. So no say lewe ne papa ne papa adum che dia.
5: I see.
1: Enti prof Prophet One, eh, fire, ne papa ne die, onye di.
5: And I'll wait across also.
1: And I papa say, go and sit down. Go and sit down. No papa say, Lewin, go and sit down. 102.9. But the massacre to also, and I'm a bumpire mouth. Son of a baby actor. What are you saying? Go and sit down.
5: Put in the fridge. Hey! Put in the fridge. Put in the fridge.
1: What's the fridge in him?
5: What's
1: now? 430K.
5: You'd be break Ghana for.
1: Beef, no, you be room. Now you dick or concern, that was our partner. But I didn't see a story with
5: him. Nana, I'm causing me misses, so then Jesus from the didn't come.
1: Nana, I'm quite steady. Nana, Nana, you be bowish.
5: I'm a teacher, Nana. We know them. Hadum Che and Opambo are wedding.
1: I'm wedding. Beef where you can come, I am wow.
5: Ah, move me study your Facebook, net social media. Ah, because you are
1: Yanko. And then after they have a baby, Consano, Yameka, and Eddie, and Yame Botch
5: now.
1: Your best our story, no. Now, oh, me who video be? Me share video, no. Meniaje. At the same time, Meniaje. 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
5: When okan na se magu ya uka sem ne sa na ruwa ma wama jye kuziyana se uko fiu sumi edia ne koso waya.
1: Mama Isense.
5: Ah.
1: My show podcast be. Na senior nanama Mac Brown. Her excellency. O can seminar. I'm say ah.
5: Tu senior makum.
1: We dey Ghana for.
5: Her sister.
1: Ghana for. Ghana for. Mo am sorry ma Ghana for. Yes, sir, mo. Let's allow Mac Brown to do what she wants to do. 102.9. Or say, Unyaya, sometimes. O peso yem yuma be bree. Unyaya obeko club kakra.
5: Mwabe chile kakra.
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5: Obenzama.
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5: Obenzama.
1: Oba wo.
7: This is Angel 102.9.
1: Na obesha that dress eh. Na wajini mok. 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Asebi obesa no. Ya ni tu ya so pa sadada. Also, Ura Klaba.
5: Oh, sister,
1: a different feeling.
5: Sister, onya miss kwe kwe.
1: Thank you. Then you be. Then you atse. Hello, Ura Klaba. Na your boy club tunes na Richie. I know a boy be. Na just a sano. Yanya fe na uwabe hi manke chifo. 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Eko club.
5: Ube chilaxe kakra.
1: I feel free. 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
5: Omo de camera kwa kusi nso
1: Ghana fo
5: I think so I can say same way a couple of months ago say yeah onya yan ko living a normal life
1: no o se so mo kra wo be video ama wo be zoom ya wo say hey
5: who's in a show hoy
1: na tare be na se na na me
6: se se bloggers ni do so sino mo mo kind news no
7: this is Angel
5: prof prof ma ko ja kana se prof ma ko
6: Well, last time go obi di bibi one him. Na ma okay.
1: Pick
6: I okay. Let me talk with ye ye. Hey boy, no fresh me sound your ye no.
1: Be yada ni star be.
6: Come obi di from one him o. So si adey. O me o waka sai.
1: Network him.
6: I'm
1: boawe hu.
5: Network na okay wa.
6: O ka chire o mu say afia ye ye o mu kwai chire kakan ba bi o jina bi o betumi atwa.
1: It's sister say. Dr. K Ghana for si o nyaya. Be feel free. Ako club kakra. Ako wine ni si.
5: Actually kakra.
1: And then now beti say ya.
5: Say ya say.
1: Say ya.
5: Say ya say. Say ya
1: say.
5: Say ya
6: say. Say ya say.
1: Uti so do wapa. Uti so.
5: Ana nisi mafom tu.
6: Womo sanu. Asyo di wo.
1: Say ya say na nama. Wachia no to. We dia so we feeling free. So adia beti. Front page.
6: Mac Brown, Akodiasa
1: Bonnet, and a Shatari, a Shano, and a say,
5: I will change you at 9.
1: Just say, Ghana for Ben Reno.
7: This is
1: an Obiawaba, an example, Ben.
6: But in Tina, celebrate Jana Strap, woman.
1: Tale, it's Ghana for Miss Samo. You enjoy na nama. No, you're a person.
5: There's a comment here. Kwame testimony said, Dr. K, tell Her Excellency Nanama Mac Brown that she should read on him away just life beyond opinions. And she would understand how to live her life beyond people's opinion. It doesn't matter. She can still go out and catch some fun.
1: Yeah.
6: But I'm going to say, baby, you're more than five phones in the room.
5: There are places I'm far from Korea.
1: But what's that? Nanama, the Nanama is for the people. Mm. Into probably a person called baby.
6: Among big places in the Okoha. What you will be ready when you are, but I'll
1: be a fan. Oh, video pair. Or say video na. Was shown your gun for the can. Baff what he. Cassin, you'll be seeing a canoe.
6: Wow, you.
1: Ya. Minimo.
6: Uncle having fun.
1: Oh, Nana, ya network in it, yeah.
6: From here to a
1: no advert, no fat, not just say. I saw a cock club called Jinin. Yen TSN, you see, can't seminal. Then you see, can't seminal cross, just in the crown. Ah, Nana. I mean, shall I? Yentiano.
5: Yinti.
1: Macari by Yentia Kaka.
5: Anna's my form too.
6: What was that?
5: Sound in my ear.

0: Well. But more Facebook, I believe, sir, we be excerpts of the video, no. But I think the audio, no, and misbehavior. Network, no, so quite scanty, but more fan chain. But I think, as someone, sister, Nanama, Ekae, Efa, na bra bon, a personal life, no. Rosie, I church you move fakasi and about in some cocao, platform via a friend or stay by plan, stay by plan platform, so a podcast, so and a coy, or could be, sir, and come across your me sound, let me say inside or no, any network in your mind, tough time, Mavis Adam or say, tell her to feel free. I know, enjoying the life. I was your queen, Shatta for, mana shatta. Yes, sir. SM for life. Yeah. Shatta first.
1: Next month. Papa.
0: SM for life.
1: SM. Wally.
0: Shatta Wally won't you be a
2: man? Wally, I shall lose you, pa.
0: Richie, who been your Shatta Wally in your Arab Kwansama?
3: Franklin Agbenyaga, I say some of us, we love her so much, so she should feel free and have fun. Oh, Nanama, we still love you. Helena Na Pips, I say, Dr. K, tell her not to live in the expectation of the public because she's someone the public adores a lot. Teofilo Stete, I'll see you guys. Be there and be giving Shatawale age. He will come meet you guys for there. And he will tell you the M word.
1: Oh no, won't me.
3: Shatta will not do that. Mumuna moves to source to sell a Shatta.
2: SM
3: for life. SM for life.
1: Shatta on your fault you.
2: Shatta. DJ Viber say Shatta.
1: SM for life.
3: Franklin Agbanyaga say 50 years.
1: No, I doubt.
3: You can't even keep Facebook stable.
1: Oh, forgive us.
3: It's not even live on TikTok too. Nana dan kwa. Internet.
1: Nana fachaye.
3: Deliberate fachaye. Nana ya adobia Regina once again. See Rosie. To me, I don't listen to public opinion. What they say about me, so tell Mac Brown that she should feel free and enjoy her life.
1: Sure. Na yafa shatta age into baby.
3: Shatta age.
1: Na yanka SM deno.
3: Where
1: the good news for SM?
3: SM for life.
1: Where the good news? Good news for SM.
2: First time.
1: What do you mean?
2: Good news to finish out.
1: What do you mean?
2: What's your man to say?
1: Where are good news, oh? Share.
3: And I was saying, first time, what is the news to be by good news about Shakawani?
1: Can you imagine? Can you imagine? Go out, go out.
4: Oh, the angel. Yeah, I'm not before to go back parking or so. Yeah, I'm going to ask you more.
1: Where do you have good news?
3: Hi. I hear you. I go see you at so.
1: Mofa good news, Nentuo. Mama, NTA.
3: Sound count.
1: NTA.
3: NTA. NTA. NTA. NTA. NTA. NTA. NTA. NTA. NTA. NTA. NTA. NTA. NTA. NTA. NTA. NTA. NTA. NTA. NTA. NTA. NTA. NTA. NTA. NTA. NTA. NTA. NTA. NTA. NTA. NTA. NTA. NTA. NTA. NTA. NTA. NTA. NTA. NTA. NTA. NTA. NTA. NTA. NTA. NTA. NTA. NTA. NTA. NTA. NTA. NTA. NTA. NTA. NTA. NTA. NTA. NTA. NTA. NTA. NTA. NTA. NTA. NTA. NTA. NTA. NTA. NTA. NTA. NTA. NTA. NTA. NTA. NTA. NTA. NTA. NTA. NTA. NTA. NTA. NTA. NTA. NTA. NTA. NTA. NTA. NTA. NTA. NTA. NTA.

0: Well. I don't know. Some more on Facebook, no better here. But I think that there is a good news. And I could say, as it reads, I think that we have a demand from Professor John Kweku Mensah Mauto, our Vice Chancellor, Edma UPSA. And I watch all crata, and as well, can some won't come to be more a course. So now, some more can say, yeah, or person, ma, Ura Charles, ni ama.
1: Na
0: ombra school muho.
1: Na ombe kasa.
0: Entre Ghana for anyone who go school ni na no musia music business. Ena kamiji akosi adwuma ya ma no. Ko concern David ko concern yako. Na they are making kind nyina o pese o chese.
2: Dr. K. Kayano, who you video
0: you feel so my
2: head? Dr. K. Kayano,
0: Sapepe, rough, a patch, say. I can't wait. Hey, me doing.
2: Hey, Abusia, good news, Nesse. Vice Chancellor for UPSC, Professor John. Mauto.
0: John Mensah Mauto.
2: Eh, patch say, and we be a chemuno. Otie interview be an ashatawale. Eh, kase usia music business no. Usia ewo internet ne so. Nasasam na ashatawale kaya no. Nasa time ne kwa na internet no. Ana social media na enyeti se. Inti se shata. Previously, now we're to me. Do you get me? Not just a shutter. You're very, very intelligent. Ntio nyaya. Nka SM boss. Ebe ba school mo. No, wababe tre student, no. Wababe lecture mo.
0: That's a good news. Yeah.
2: Wababe lecture mo. How to make music using the internet. Because you see, the social media, dear. Sika wo hopa.
0: Go for Driska or social media.
2: I'm for Driska rough. Think I shut and brush school more. No, I'm not. How to make musical through the internet. Now, for business wise, no. I'm just shut a while, a businessman. Yes. Yes, sure, say what? No, Obeko, on respond day yet. But I am sure Saturday, Obeko.
0: I see.
2: Senior Vice Chancellor can't say in the car, no. Which means say, a more de pa.
0: So, Vlostata, say, how much would they pay the, how much would they pay Shatta? It be business, so we go collect money for lecturing. It not be free lecture, we go collect money. That's up for life.
2: Shatta, go on, Jiska. On, Obeko.
0: So, the man believes Shatawale. My friend, go and sit down. SM for life.
2: Thank you.
0: I go.
2: Na, yewi SM dia ya beba stone boy. Ya beba bim.
0: Bim no
2: ah, boy. Ah, boy. Bim.
0: Aye.
2: Nti yewi SM for dia. 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Mo dia wa ha. 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
0: Ese ye didi ajao.
2: Eh, ye didi njo mo. Mo dia wa ha. 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Ah, boy. Bim. Now you say ya share Ghana ya ya ye. Bim ko live o.
3: Ghana mo share na ya.
2: Hey. How many Ghana ni ana?
3: Me Egypt dey na me.
0: And go for say share Ghana players na nsunti ha o.
2: Ah nde mum.
0: O ma go to the chains e go mum.
2: Come say party sun kaka.
0: But
3: o sun na no go.
0: But dey bia na chi ya chi ya no ne ha
3: no. Na no bo na go mo ba akwa. Angel
2: 102.9. So
3: Egypt dey na ya me ya do me free Egypt.
2: Na Stoneboy e live. Na live no. Na e wa pa o kan sem bebre. Na ba ko kan ya ki uchozi. E to ma kuma so. And my feel is sad, me real way. Na Stone Boy, touch on Rexa, a war on with Jumanim Hazards, a womb. Senior musicians, a brapa or more profession, Nimuno, Ebusia, and Yasem Ketua, and Yefidia grow. A being who say Jumane, ya fo, a Jumane da form, and so Ebusia, a Jumane ya dempa. Was it 2017? Na oye ne concert na wa Shyman. Na ohun ni si ye. Ye stabe ni yere no. Dr. Louisa. See a stabeno. Be the second one. Be the second one, not on him.
0: Jesus.
2: I'm about to have a fair for your mom winning and say, 102.9. Not yet. Ojina stage is all performing. You're being in a switch. To be the second one, you open for. Some boy say, on your day. A dom so go. Shaman to the world. Obi awo ho. So mia.
0: Behind the scenes,
2: some boy say was so mia neni. Ne jati mini a rushing the year ne de call. It was so odina o. Not performing we.
0: That boy has suffered. He has suffered.
2: To so performing ni na ano. Enye neni a o.
0: Neni a in the chin.
2: Ale. No, can Rex a womb business in him, a binye?
0: Occupational hazard.
2: Thank you. Yeah, no crave free. I thought I could some more performing. No, be a so mobem.
0: Chai.
2: Obi performing. No, chin. Obi, I was feeling the pana. Not Wakako Sonny Bemum, no chin. Obi so performing. I was in a 2 bottle. And I'm in away, ninin a hard gin, a homo. Mentally, a homo.
0: Emotional stress.
2: Thank you. This is Angel 102. That's a video. Video camera with you. A network. Video count.
0: But sound name man.
2: Sound name banu. Ti busi ama church mu. Ti mitie. Aboy live no. I'm say, hey, what bread? Because you did not stage the perform here. I want you see kind. Aboy media can make that work.
0: One can make that mic not work.
2: Hey.
0: I was here. Me banu the last story. My mami share say. You been your sound. I'm going to 14 years on my team right now.
2: For Mote, dear
0: Facebook for me, yes, sure. I'm Mote sound and I'm Mote Abwai sound. No, about Facebook.
2: Be your Facebook, ne? Who need data?
0: I'm one poor. I'm going to go to Ferry and Yonko. Ferry and Yonko, I'm
2: going to go to your Facebook. Ne?
0: am Mala. I didn't back. Emma, me and fancy. I was your fancy. Me and fancy, I could say, my mama.
2: Emma.
0: I'm my
2: Facebook. Facebook for someone
0: to say.
2: Almost no sound.
0: Almost no sound.
2: Yes, no sound. Facebook for see no sound. Yanya Moden.
0: Okay. And yema yenti de sombo aye kan but as a omo omo radio so no mo ntie de aye kan so I think say to me sisi omo a omo enti o ka mu no enya omo e Facebook no kwa no mo enjoy so I think say they would have to rectify that very issue with technical ideas say they had me bibia ha
2: I think
0: the
2: music line
0: maybe ebo ah
2: so why is it that the sound is not coming?
0: Facebook they call, but anyway, which way? More fan chain, more. But I could see all church in my way. Father stories in the bed this in the count.
2: My main last story, no, Mamu. Na mi.

0: 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with you. 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Abba, Femi, that's why. 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Say, Monfa, episode or so, fertilizer, Emre. Fertilizer, you're the crammer, goodness of me. Nenjia Janai, any, and Kuko, Janai, any idea, any idea, Frefran, any idea, aye, na Ebuama plants, Esu Green, and Esu Dosso, and Untin Efreno, Ebeso Dosso, fertilizer, no. 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Now, only a monk, when I'm shining, so mammy say, Yami Adoma, Friday, any Tuesday, sir. 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

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What do you say? 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I have registered herbal center. And to me, a friend of Panis in Tinia, a Tibelna, Obama Swanum, a bit pigeon, I'm an abbey cacraca, a bit pigeon, I'm an abbey pipitatrete, me walk back, come your friend, Hula Matura. You are boboli, boboli, boman, you pay the man, a bit pigeon, or Teddy animal, Eddie Amam. 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
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And what you know, Oba Bwa Waya Day, Atu Wachire, Yadena Ekwa Ekwa, Ensa, Nyano, Obiswa Kula Beye, Obiswa Kula Susum, Obiswa Kula Tumibi, Nyoma Yadena, Gomiswa Bwa, I swear heaven and earth, Wo Yesu Dimu, Yesu Dimu, Yesu Dimu, Yadena Ebe Drane, Eti Yadia Bay, Ene Teti Wo, Yadia Bay, Ene Nuhu Diasi, Priya Eja, I'm on quiet, Machine quiet. No other numbers, and for me one can I? Amma, Samai, Amma, Samai. Who are you, Amma, Samai?

0: No, Siabo. 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Young crabataya, I would draw a omoche. Young Yakabum and some pa both for Sada Abuado Amaye, and no and a brass way, the Ebremui. Now, and some my eight chugu and enumere. The animal acquitting me so my penny akasa, or chema. I buy and me from a brunina eduma, and don't see uncle and crony my monsore, Namoka Kamaho, Namu from a brun eduma. I fail was AI. What about the etwa? Now to me, Abua and my gun is a kind of Abu and Hobrano, and to me, Akosro. 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Sabia near Wuntem, never be acquainted on, or with the Musakaya about Eber Boy Yepa. Now prepare the Fisher, Edrasa and Watry, a Barnison or Nankasa, Sadi and Chini Edde, and the Fufun and Crack Cray, Ned Dani Adian Yinada, was one person better as far as so. 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
1: 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I see.
0: And suddenly become a home, Yajaman Sacuna Cassene, and you may, Yaja Ebremo. 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
0: Once you can be, what do I drink, Efa, and somebody beg Hunqua, and Yasam Fufrubi, and into Yaha and your politics, and I say the Evia, what if I engine 102.9 FM, your bedroom live, now can be a Mamukama, yet your home abba.

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1: Every successful economy is built on strong partnerships between governments and the private sector. We all know that government cannot do it alone. Government has to work hand in hand with the private sector to be able to achieve economic prosperity. And so your presence here demonstrates your confidence in engaging government constructively. And I assure you that my administration remains committed to maintaining an open door policy with the entire Ghanaian business community and particularly with the Kou Advocacy Group. From the first year of this administration, we've been clear that the private sector is not merely a stakeholder, it is the principal engine of economic growth. It will be an important partner in our agenda for job creation. Because if you take the public sector, all public sector employees from the president to the lowest laborer or watchman amount to about 900,000 people out of a population of 33 million. And so obviously there's no way that government can absorb as many people in the public sector as possible. And so it is the private sector that, if it's giving the incentives and opportunity to grow, can absorb the legions of our young people who are being churned out of all levels of our educational system every year.
0: Wey, ene en sema Ghana Mampeni, Bra Kwami John, Dramani Mahama, wade atujwa, na ochirema Ghana Fobia se opepim edu asami ensano, emu aye aha mpima hankro pewo ena ban etwi efa won na de hadwe kra 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Of your day, and send me a sorcerer. And watch, I said, Nessas, as winty. About where you are to trebet me a boy, my and you may be a quano, I'm a private sector, and that's an uncle craft for them. And it's the oil and a be any, sir, a Ghana, a quana, a friend, a inflation, a backoform. Inflation, a coform pay, you better a dear friend, sir, currency stability, sitting a begina. Sidi ni age na wama mwaka krapase ebiya bi enyuma wama su kwa bari su ambeba eye confidence in investors no afei ebebuwa eme mpo no ensi hune adensu akofom na infrastructure air cost no ama mfo peso mubiye juma wanum ebetumi enu si yentie no.
1: And so what government should do is to create the environment within which businesses can invest and expand with confidence, expanding their production, creating decent jobs, and competing successfully. And so our research agenda is therefore centered on restoring macroeconomic stability, currency stability, rebuilding investor confidence, lower interest rates for businesses, improving infrastructure, strengthening institutions, and removing unnecessary barriers that increase the cost of doing business. And I must say, in the 1.5 years since this government came into office, we've been quite successful in stabilizing the macroeconomic environment. Because businesses cannot flourish where uncertainty prevails. If you take a business decision today and the value of your currency is 10 CDs, and tomorrow the currency moves to 15 or 16, I mean, how can you plan? It makes the business environment very uncertain, and it makes it difficult for businesses to flourish. Businesses need predictability, consistency, and trust. And those are the principles that guide our economic management today.
0: I'm a penny brack, I'm a John Dramani Mahaman and Kennedy, you know. Najumedia Kronam, a check business advocacy group. Meeting across our presidency, Enwa Adriano, a honorary and sending me a trust. So the Aquanian friend AI, or the Baba did it all. Nanova Buama, a month for one more age, Johnny, a 29. Yes, sir, I can't. A fee, and also Ebe Bua, Emma Empono, a trier pen, a crossro, a me to me, a diabo hubra, na and Roma et me aquae. Was this here to me the AI, edgy at 20 years? And we here. Set to a basa basa tantan hu their friendly nuisance taxes no. 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Na bye bye ye. Woma ye free ho. E bi e yi levy taxi. COVID-19 levy tax. 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
1: I also touch on taxes. Since we came, we've removed some of the taxes that Ghanaians described as nuisance taxes, and so the COVID levy is gone, the e-levy is gone, and we're working to rationalize the other taxes. And so overall, the indirect taxes, that is value-added taxes, have come down from 21.something% to 20%. Now we're concentrating on efficiency in collecting the taxes, because we believe that if we collect the taxes more efficiently, we don't need to introduce new taxes. And so what we're concentrating on is efficiency in collecting the taxes. And I'm sure that if we collect the taxes more efficiently and government is making more revenue, we can begin to bring down the incidence of tax and the burden on our people. I believe that in a few years, if in the next 2-3 years, our efficiency in collecting taxes is improving, I mean, there's no reason why we can't reduce the corporate income tax and bring it lower so that business people can be able to reinvest some of the money that they pay to the government. And so we will continue to work with you when we introduce new technologies. Now AI is the watchword. And so when we start AI in VAT collection, AI in corporate income tax collection, please don't be afraid, because if it increases revenue and it's doing well, then we can reduce the corporate income tax, we can reduce the VAT rate. And so media, don't see I said we are reducing it. I said if in future we collect more efficiently, then we can give the benefits to businesses by reducing the taxes. I don't want you to say government to reduce VAT and taxes soon.
0: Where you are? A toy here, a toy here, papa, a toy here, and into a sea baggage tour, yet the AI and a baggage tour no, Mamuntia to any idea, ya baggage in a camera, near to me the Abbe Hubra, Nebbia Aque. A
2: toano, a ye, ye were to a cassian, ye were to Uncuma.
0: A bit of chassian,
2: a bootiaka said a bitianka toa.
0: And the hotel. Yentianina
2: Utiantianina, toa dear, ye, and one at a chair in my, a toa buama, depending in young quiet, be a costro camera. yeah, that's what my penny's excellency John Dramani Mahama and some Korea emo. Now, what also the two judges say, see, I'll hear dream me a course of corruption, a hoodwa, a course one. What kind, a woman we see a heneno, a woman so edimacotini be papa, his son say, will be one more. Nipacra was said, what didn't you see a conyaswano? One was Anipacrono, no a cock of four before for number be see a conyaso, and conco via chino, now at the Basabasiana cementim who say, at the Abasa for an entomosin in Ia, dear Bia, what has so be to me, a ma eto echa. Ewo minu emu. 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
1: Peace remains the foundation of prosperity. And I commend the Regional House of Chiefs for its role in keeping Upper West as one of Ghana's most peaceful regions amid the instability in the wider Sahel area. But if you look at reports on chieftaincy conflicts, Upper West has among the lowest incidences of chieftaincy conflict. But like the president of the House of Chiefs said, we should continue and go ahead to codify the succession. Nowadays, the kingmakers have become corrupt. And so even though they know who is the rightful person, a big envelope can change their minds, and then they go and bring somebody who has absolutely nothing to do with the royal family and want to install the person as the leader of the traditional area. And that is what creates the conflicts. And so if we codify the families and the various gates and the rotational succession, we should have more peace in this country than we have seen lately.
2: Mampenis Excellency John Dramani Mahama and Yetese Waka say na yen kwane and yen ya bema Mubarak Yakubu and Konko din kome presidents unkomunyano e yana wono and achile se watone buasan wasanimu ede amaye. Ya kubu. Say, maybe I'll join in Yanty, no, the energy Jesse. Yakubu, what am I? Then, of course, so my penny's excellency John Dramani Mahama, and Sema Hudo, or the two John, who for a kahono, my yason, no, Adarma, Kobunkum Sumaya Kakra, no humano, and you know so.
3: All right, Mofase, Minister Mudawa, his excellency John Dramani Mahama, and the day Upper West Regional House of Chiefs, Eva Vestrano, Nano, and his excellency, Edit two, John, before that, Rano, 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Obioma Penibo will be an way in any Amasa, a Regional House of Chiefs, Amu Blocks in our honor. And I've been so, I was able to judge his excellence's conflict and printing at a cocos, Bibrino, and on why I am put to a war, I am my Munti, Obinia, his excellence, and Nancy from Nasa, maybe I'm meeting as I say. Bay, I bit my blocky, a toqua and pripino, et a cosu awa in some way, and I think Susan Montemono, his excellency, and Timon and Nancy and Timon, one as I enter one town a bit to me, a so a bit in our brassy and a star. 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Now, no matter to his excellence, and you say, Agenda 111, every hour, Lambusi, and I've been to do Vinchai, Sakwa, Agenda 111, of Tobesre, say, Nanado, his excellency, and I'm Bakufado. 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
4: no sustainable pension system without a stable economy. Equally, there can be no resilient economy without strong domestic savings mobilized through trusted institutions such as SNIT. A healthy pension system finances investment, and a growing economy creates better jobs, higher incomes, and ultimately stronger pensions. The two are inseparable and mutually reinforcing. So today, SNIT serves more than 2.1 million active contributors and over 260,000 pensioners. Behind every contribution lies an act of trust. Behind every pension payment is a promise coming. It is precisely because of this that His Excellency President Mahama has placed pension reform firmly on the national agenda. In March this year, the President directed a comprehensive review of Ghana's pension system to improve adequacy, sustainability, coverage, and value, with particular attention to workers in the informal sector. Just days ago, we reaffirmed government's commitment by assuring pensioners that as our economy continues its steady recovery, government will work to improve pensions in a sustainable and fiscally responsible manner.
0: Or Swafa Bedecha, Yesika Sam Edena Bim, or Sam Nasabi Jenny, or Esujamai Ura, Thomas Nyako Ampim. Ninka enete yeno na Director General Emma Snate yura kwesi afra bani enso akiremu sa adwuma de omdi ya Snate member value program no emfaso a ewo so
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0: Yerua Eye Kwesi Afrabani, Director General Emma Snate, Ninka Enete Yeno, Se Hun Hia Pa, Nywa Kwa Humi Jie Mon Kon, Empo, Umuwa Dina Ye Juma, Snate Nsi Sebi No, Koban Sa Yadie Anasa Sebi Tuo Kwa, Enke Chumi Ye Shise Yede Ebe Buwa Wune, Se Gana Fuo, Mon Pe Eye Etuo Etuya, Mewa Fa Se Esi Jia Wun, Tria Snate Da, Esi Wetu Ebi Da?
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6: 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I am particularly pleased that final year students from the University of Ghana Business School and the Accra Technical University are taking part in today's program. Entrepreneurship must be intentionally nurtured by exposing young people to practical business experiences and successful entrepreneurs. 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I wish to
2: squadron leader na Amele Bamba retired wono ena waye chief executive officer Edema Ghana Trade Fair Company Limited. Nani diechi ena head awadala business advisory center Ghana Enterprises Agency. 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
7: the opposite way. The students, after school you want to go into business, what do you want to do? You need to identify what you want to do. What business do you want to do? Two, access. Business need and growth potentials. We need to know what you need or what the business needs to grow. Someone will say, oh, normally we need finance. Yes, I would say no, but sometimes when you come to the business advisory centers, when we take you through one or two things, we realize most of our SMEs don't need finance at the initial stages. I saw somebody smiling, that's why I added it. At the initial stages, you don't need so much of a finance. Madam from Republic Bank was saying that because they say they will give you loan, you need 500, but you say you want 1.5. So you come to us, that's why I'm giving you all the offices that we have. We will take you through this process. Develop. As a business, you need to develop. That is skills, system, and capacity. So you see the process.
2: Wey, aye, Madam Sarah Ifuadede, our head of La Business Advisory Center, Ghana Enterprises Agency.
0: 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When it inficiano ediasa and watch. Was here we are seeing a day. Was send her a confo. 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
8: chenche me da se obi pie mu asantimantem kwasia baby, as a chairman of the South Minister Park, I was on Mountain Mass in Avantia, Efreno, Kofi Moses, Indian, we fit any now on Ankasa in a Juma, SDB or Sora or Kornaba or Sora or Kornaba. Now, same, but change was I didn't say I can on the brown in Timinim say and Sano could try you as I say you. Tinancy Moon or Miss Debbie said about only see an idea or a day they are or such an agony. Na oh sorry it can or my a different cancer text back or force. Nana said it
0: Bismarck Wadaruma Chahuka Cray Bigina Yemayan or Fidiano. Eh, chuchasi.
8: Tete,
0: who can come here?
8: Tete, I'm here.
0: Aha, yanko, yanko.
8: Nina, I said, and none of us can come here. I'm not going to say, I mean, from coming, who come to Christo. 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Ah, and no was a passy, and carry and I said, at Tomongo, just out of home. No, cold do any brandy few, and if you be any brand in Tempe, was it, baby? Christo, dear, my father, and answer, but when Michel and Mammy, Mammy Sam, and said Jack of Moses, I did a homa, a cosen, a con, a cosen, or no idea, or genuine one, if you need a mega idea, because Moses, you could change on Tiasi beam. Now, Unima, who need it, Nemo, Noncasa Tiva City, now Bravo, no one, a bonadi boko.
0: Subusa ya sa sa makasa na etie. 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
8: Tanche ebusebuse mu akwa so dem ho no bi anya ne because onon ka so mo pon sori na every fonts no. 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But what we do not see dia. Of course, we are in SL, we said, I can't get a tea. Of it, on Friday, we see the abim. Until over Sunday morning, we'll be an English, and it's all the time.
0: Miss Macker, there's a pan and crowd, dear Brenna, make a catcher. We are Christian, he say, now I'll do one crown. And no one could heaven. Uncle, and your dear, your media. The Christian was a crass, and now Joe Unqua. I came into him, what a daisy. That's an I need to say, and I said, would you one crown, dear?
2: Na se bibia to atwa.
0: Na se oni opportunity ade be sakra bi o. 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
2: when
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0: many many more doors open
2: oh and onya bi ada nim sa wo va sa ni kasi wa on sa wo kuta wa agenda na
0: no bi ti say ya ni producer say o he o mo teso ma tie
2: David we mu de
0: ba kuka na o ma many more say you are mother sabe akunu poko na opportunity for more adventurous move no matter egum na there bebrebe
2: ba ku ka bebrebe odo bi owo no e owo ampa
0: nti ba kunkun
2: na pepe wa ja e won ti
0: lu back ino
2: wa be you
0: get go there now on your guy
2: oh wa fa e bi lu guy
0: talking say some country say what the air international building systems na bagana wo eno ani say ne ya pono ne ntokua ne ade anyina da na de ne hwehwe enua de ne twem papa e bebo ho ban Topkins 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

your friend is Alexis A. McAllister. 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And then two, a year 18 year box anymore. Not to don't have fees and Sabono. Not a off the boat incident there. No, I'm say VAR a bomber. And I want say a penalty. At the Emma A. Egypt. Or more a timono. Not a just a reference committee. Or more some nature. I'm say a no penalty. Sabono. Reference also any and correct. And I feel the toss a yamiensa. A Mohamed Salah Gale. One Julian Alvarez. A bono. Or more a jury pass that I be. Julian Alvarez. Nine Edikai Carbono. Emma Mosala. Bono Ojana Chire. And a mumian nine Bessia. It is a bassa. Not just a bono control. Ababa Bedi Julian Alvarez. So it is a num in a dire screen as well. Yet they update and some nere ama. Now on certain mum yes yet. It is three major decisions. Now to don't agree a pass at a control versus a ba aye given a reference committee said be Nina aye correct. It is Egypt for some net dumb complain. Nako, Yabacosonia follow. Nam nere update from the dumb FIFA. A jury pass and found say, or more adjust out dinner tomorrow, or more a bear says. Francois Letexia, Ama Erebam Netime Akoye, Na Egypt, Ama Head Coach, Opanian General Osama San, and run a new bread, papa, Emma Odi Red Card Cry, or ne a referee Zomasa, Na Enyasem Kuma Cry, Na Oya Sambi, Na Unimse before the World Cup, Yeromba Bedin Komose, a FIFA Adam Rabbi a buff for a racism, and to say, Yabobon as a player, Omo Ekrasu, Omo Sani Sen, Omo Peja, Erehuyoma, Na Echre. That's a racism and abuse be a cause. It was a referee, no, a stopping game, no, a stopping game, no, not a deep bear 5 to 10 minutes. Not a still now, racism and abuse in a cause. I was so ultimate catch a place in a say among court dressing room or much for 15 minutes. Not a swordain among for go so a chant a racism. Now, I was a game, no, you to me a pawn, you to me a real game, no cry. Now, Osam Asan, a yes, sir, a sign, no, not just so. 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just a European Parliament to say oba aye Africa ye wa pan African air parliament no a dear ukopium ewo Europa or mum nejiri pass Gianni Infantino dear pa and a ecoso. I just and they work up a copy a copy of our US yet to why I'm play a red card not my president about the case there be on one tias following a ballo gunu about the sea kind or montias and of a rad a sign a course or Argentina and Egypt game you know or mom a general one among tias it among estate now among a domo petition on that ya bar now among asher I'm a mom yes sir to me I'm a jury pass Gianni Infantino any kwansa otoa aye juma dina ona so e dina so a yere update nam nare ama na unim se major a owo New York City unim se before the World Cup ono crowd to two bid Madonna drums ema sa 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FIFA for a year, Omo Erobi Egypt for no, it's on a sunny speecher, not on my own press conference, Mono, what to be me the money FIFA said, Ra, Gemma, a Timem Neto Jano, and also Entra year, and no Ayo no sudden coma, where I'm no Baba Tuja, and your Pene friends that. Aye Zoran, aye Mam Dani. Na yet that's what US no. Belgium, aye United States of America for free more. Medica catch you say a branch of France a polo gun red card no. Donald Trump and I didn't know a two more. Emma branch and a baby see a kind. Na mammy Belgium.

years, no. Answer, I'm gonna share a US 4041. As you are a more free more. Donald Trump, and when a famous dancing school be a ho, not just opening or tass up, sans sanapa.

0: Kaswa, to be honest, I will continue to love you guys forever because you people didn't see him as your friend, but you people say the truth to him. May Allah bless you guys. But Kofi, please, you people should forgive him. Thank you so much for standing with the truth. Oh, yeah, yes, forgive him. Thank you so much for standing with the truth. Oh, yeah, yes, Charles, you need any problem.
1: Yeah.
0: And you're forgiven, you need any problem. Yeah. Kofi, to twice how much I still talk too much. Anonymous messenger. Or the Abba and so and no messages need be brie or now Panamas, hey, Brago, if you list to a pa was a sound of papers. Trump said you can't do papers in the US again, you have to go back to your country. Then, okay, and no, hey, I'm a junior, need you and no, na I remember Moyana obi be by an
2: AM,
0: I am a I am a young man. Because here could no be any that's what you ever bani about. His Excellency John Dramani Mahama say, what the TV who no more born national anthem, I'm not saying I come when the message says go for power. The friend of Ukraine, so what you mean to national anthem, and you can say, well, any call up. Our black stars in this and many more, your baba, you're the one, some, any now, out to money. You're about to say.

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3: 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Ajajadian Krato Yasu.
4: Darling.
1: Yes.
4: Ye be didi na me che Angel Cola. Me bredrodo. Obi fa Angel Cola drink. Nani yonku e yi Angel Orange. 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
1: Se obi a pe Angel Soft Drinks ni nye bi.
5: 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Mi se mi pe ni nye bi.
4: Sister, who dear mommy Angel Peach, Angel Strawberry, and Angel Cocktail. Actually, no my bad Angel Apple Lime.
1: What ye? It's any of my dear. Mr. Angel Cola, any Angel Orange, per any menya. I'm saying, and
6: it's also for
1: wifey. For us, just no, Ebessia. Never Angel drinks in a room, Ubianca Tanen in Winnie. There was Sabbath Somono, Nuanum,
4: Annie, Nasamasa, and Nuanuno.
1: There be a Sani and Yano. Hey, Angel Cola, the assembly bowl. 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And why? Who to do our free one? 0244-83-2286. And then 050-7878-668.
4: Angel Drinks.
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9: Okay, yan to us live on Angel 102.9 FM. Josore Kumaltesi Kofi, today I doff my hat for a list of all people begging Ket on behalf of Chastila. Wow. President Ket should accept it in good faith. Greetings to Soja and CEO Benji. And Jones Urekumante and so messenger on also a de afa a ye kona a de ababi simi so and no. General Manager Edema Sharon
10: Salom F Division 2.
9: Sir, a maestro ACU.
10: Maestro de Honoria
9: a Ureku.
10: Let's say a football people for now. Someone is enjoying it. But when you say Blasters,
11: if you do the ordinary division 2,
10: Blasters are saying we train one. And they should be trained. RF phone, they should be very careful with the way. One more force with your way to obi team with Premier League. One force to sign back with Division 2 or Division 1. And I make sure I say, Blasters, then you come in here.
9: And some of you are just when I refer to move. And some of you are just when I refer
10: to move. And I make sure I say, wo mo koyo enso na ma konton to mo ticket na ya document ni na wa ha
9: ya arefa sem kra nti mo me na so emfa emfri ha listo ye hwe president akansim bi o se untim to national anthem free na kwe na o se wo sa ye nipa ni kwansi e frɛ wo national team no ene ye koba ye Carlos Queiroz nsem o de atudwa de wo nso atete ene de akonyina ye

0: 8:43 or 17 minutes. 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
1: Okay. In soon I had a unify. Chemical water, say. The Almighty Hianning yet send me to national anthem.
0: And I'm in to
1: Sir Patriotic Numin in a yet tunicate without words. Yet 12 yen yen day, immune summoning and fine be a crumacy. Chemical water,
0: say.
1: Intimidia, no cranium, meaning. There is a reason why I Omoqua, Omode. We in the shirt, spinning machine. Normal. What I say? To let the whole world know that this is Ghana national anthem. Say bless, no? And Tony dear. And I know no in your yastic, Emma player be my born national team, dear. Made me moony. Because, oh, say,
0: he no career full player be at Jason Tires or Tunus National Anthem.
1: Oh, yeah, Italy for no more to a no moose near there. But one thing is, eh, National Anthem, no, ain't funny, a train to a school. Majority of the players, he school, no more, papa say. Yeah, Thomas, Brandon Thomas Asante. I feel you have a national anthem to an.
0: Oh, recommend this in a president, Mahama, I always say. MPs no craving to be
1: every morning, yes. And my pledge, you know.
2: The pledge
1: is
2: very dangerous.
1: What you
0: say? I promise on my own.
1: Uh-huh.
0: To be lawyer to Ghana.
1: But you are not lawyer to
0: Ghana. To the service of Ghana with all my heart. Master, I know who do every other car.
1: What you say? Sir, Kofi, sir, the worst in this, you know, citations. And yet, small worst.
0: But you can't fall out
1: here. But you can't keke. You are not here. You could intimate here. Where do you mean? Yeah, me idea was a issue.
0: Okay.
1: Where we should fix the problem now? See, fix your football.
0: Yeah, national,
1: national anthem. The last we
0: problem.
1: The last, and it's not even a problem because sometimes we go ah, Ojina onu musa na na okana nutuma or yede or meditate or yede or try to what to psych himself. And you be any a bomb pile crew to me, boo. Mimi say, Empire, yeah, bonnet mean to me.
0: Me de no, mean pet, a hand, dear Bobino. Me, I said, I'll come be there.
1: Yes,
0: hands will be canna on us and one of the county and the silent one.
1: Yeah, me come on to not mean something in a mitrum. Yeah,
0: scriptures today.
1: What you say? There be said no, can I saw any in I can't see a bomb pile. Sa and we be no moka anthem no bia ye nyina ye wo ni nyina yenka what as obi wa who said that is the time also no so meditate intermediate the be a problem ni wo no was say en solve na me the national we na nye issue bia as anti president I beg you
0: okay
1: ye has stadium papa papa
0: transfer
1: and at the NBM
0: any blasters ye ko buy ye Carlos Queiroz and FA president en so nsem o de buy say ye kona obi ani ani da so ba bia ko duru no ha sansem ni nyina no
1: ovi e ket onye serious o ya fe present onye serious makobako but you know you won't blame me no
3: ni ba
1: abasi why are you won't blame me na ye ye because ono be ya fe present no ne best performance ni ye what you say what you say oh yeah then. Oh the best performance. The best performance any obefa Ghana football. Blasters no. Say group stage me ensa. And then they were to me do round of 32. What I say? It will be living say what achieve BB. I was see a pamuket if you were. I'm telling you, when you serious baku say. When you serious baku say because he doesn't even appreciate your problem your work as a mine ya kwaku bobo true can we at a point we needed Carlos Queiroz to come and save situation for us wakwaba ah I was so who said no when the magnitude of what a da Ghana for then enya enti uba be ye Ghana football ni ye now afi na won hu aye the stature of what aye Ghana football when we da blasters ni ko ni ma e de bre Ghana fo enti no me ba no ma ba be ye enti no ni yetumi aye den quarter final bi na e call ni mre bi atwa mo metumi am say by the time am me free so no ni yetumi akọ semi finals. This is what reasonable and I say leader when ni a brace up person what you be no na wo kwa ba round of 32 bad performance we eko da na di wa ba na wo ba be de wo be say wo train say ya over achieve what you say ya over achieve what you say e ti ko fi mi de the FA president nekika Carlos Queiroz na me I don't need to even mention him because he is not our problem. The problem I have Ghana has on kahu baku say the need for us to what to save our football no something I was say you be a concern and me me say can your president Mahama can no na ko beka so I need to summon these FA people because the concerns are nipa journalists in Ghana for a show no we need to get new direction for our football. The president, that is what we want you to do and your national anthem asam Obefra school for no say Ghana for and see your football na here born omo hu direction na here kono it dey na mwoka dey na 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live so. Mm-hmm. No, starting no, okay, can kasakasa. Now, so a yo de. To say, well, can any ababe, yes, 30% in him, we went to me and say, oh, evidence, a raw evidence. A yo de say, yeah, you, the fast say, yeah, boy, if you does not mean, sir.
0: You're not going to be
1: you what you say, say, play and say, lady, no, about live, no, so be called, oh, nimble, baby, yeah.
0: But my own best scout apache.
1: Oh, and Ungaso, dear Guam, you bet me, I away. The damage I will cause you, mono. 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
0: Okay, me that say staunches my memory on a Benji, me mama. Benji voice note tweeting. Who do we are mama back? Why? Voice note tweeting. Then someone okay catch the air. I know them. But do they cut TV?
3: Okay.
0: Why? Let me tell staunches.
3: Ofi me the many president aya during ewo national pledge. I was say reciting, and I was say who reciting. Yes, but as to say when to me a recite ya, yam throw a national team no. And then I have a problem, but every national player be a what Black Stars be also who send a recite a national pledge. You know, and the internet recite a dim passe, you have a gamer, your bo be a national anthem.
4: And and as summer ban on who say, Memranti and a time I hear her game, no. You are born as an anthem, opponent and any boy, born a dear, will be here to be. To the extent it be emotions are, would you know what to add, you know? Sabi, a talk, Maso, by the end, then echo, a be a monomonim, a be a sister, Matriasi, a be so also a more end follow senior, dear Neocono. A dear no see a year, near moon in a mutu. One, set ye back camper, new players, yan a taba on board, no. Ye be a mobiasa, an amibua. Team bonding, eh, yeah. Sa brene, eh, yes, I dear no. I was here making sure, say, at the national pledge in a cajon. Before I be from more bedroom film for Asano. Yare, Yamo, over reciting, over two national anthem, no. Who be and what you know how to do, Asa. The more I hear, yes, and your co camp. That's your co training, eh, before Tim Bassa. I was here making sure, say, you see us, I dear no to, and sunny rubbers in your co canteen, and that's your codidia. San woman in you now, what say you come on to us? Or your man penny. On Shadan Kase, I didn't think I'm a player seeing who national anthem to my fan trasa. I knew glass said the man.
0: Okay.
4: It was a home pine, so I saw Kase.
0: Complaining.
4: Complaining. But as to say, one to me and two, I am for a national team, you know, and then I'm more issues, kakra, but I know, say, you know, it's ready and they know, can they attack and say they be on base serious or home. Kofi, Jordan, are you, or say, Nene Kasa? Are you aware, say, hey, are you aware, say, national team, Black Stars team, Ninina, no, Black Stars team, Ninina, no. Your cup player, when your international appearance, to do a pa, since I a Black Stars, Jordan, are you? Jordan, are you a call World Cup, man, sir? Go back, Ukra, and to me, share my the senior national team, the Black Stars. You're called World Cup, or no, and they make you sure, say, you're to me, Abbo qualifies, and I'm an Abbo 7 games, as I share 7 goals, or can we be any near qualification to the World Cup? But as to say, or do World Cup, no, or the one home when you are to at Nano, now it's difficult, Eddie Amano. And as and when I hear quite any minute, I said, Jordan, are you, or make sure, say, say, World Cup, or Benya Tama Kobi, and I even have conquered Benya Chance, I could be a Uncle Kanahom. Yemfa we emmo World Cup. Yemfa sasta we emmo national team. Em could do sa level. Unko wako World Cup mienza. From wabowo Ghana national team ni 16 good years ni. The first time wanya a chance ba Black Stars was somewhere 2010. 2026 we. How many years ni? 16 years ni. Wako World Cup mienza. Go back ukura onshe ma Ghana. Go back ukura onshe ma Ghana. Ewa World Cup mo. Enti misreno. So yesa hene. No be di ya ni midi ya kwa sabiyan. Ome kisho se. Obeke Kanho, during games, any goals was washed. Carlos Queiroz, he was one of the finest coaches. And Kaim said, the last we are Maba Ghana. Hey, one wa. And the Wakacha Ghana and Penifone FN also make sure somebody be a juma. Yeah, quite a nimino. Name per quality. And for Kabiko, me who say, there's a certain Jonah Ajete, there's a certain Jerome Poku, our Mumi, you know, say, Jikuniho, Nasa Salus, you know. I'm here who say, or back up, a drum pemper, so that's all my macro, a bit more rely on them.
0: Okay.
4: My mention attackers.
0: Right. And they have Wednesday, Telecell, Epic Wednesday, Odiana say, Obey, you should Telecell up, no, na what all data bundle, not Telecell amount 25%. Wait, Telecell, one, a the amount, Teresa Jasmine Rice, a more, a great taste into chef for pay. So they have Jollof, plain rice, watchy, and a fried rice in a kama. Tony Amwanik mentioned that is Omo Jolu, opposite Milan Print and Packaging, Ebedin Komona from 0502-263-141. Sa and Sona Zako Real Estate in Susi and Enumery, men can't you say, and Sassi Samu Kwa de Omoho and Sawo Ba. Omo say, Omo El Fa Survey, you know, Omo ye de amount, Omo your mama, Ponoma Mejana, Kama Pa, at the amount, Ombe Handel or see Omo or registration. From start to finish, number the amount. Your cash one new market 0558-151911. 0558-151911. Now, if you want to know, Eddie, come on, so does all. Hey, and an animal cry for dear, Mr. of a goo, no buying a so. 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
5: Eriko
0: Benji ma mintie wa
5: Papaji.
0: O client so the message able Chastel am no kase why voice note able
5: I would say
0: we di attempt to
5: I am me the body of my
0: mind
1: me friend
0: me no me do
1: the
0: one
1: here me also catch me on catch me life mo nye audio fan go
0: go on catch me coward we were said delete
5: ndi mpa mo cho mo dem my wish
0: me there ye nyina ye nya miro am kase m chiro what is on phone here catch wa wo tutu abo ba ye nya mre ndi odise e betwa yang can't tell no so nimu value
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4: ungrateful
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5: Yo, apaje me da se. Yewo system wo Ghana hanu mo a. 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The only song amanfo etoa ne se. Eye the FA president must resign, the FA president must go. Ye nyen tun se Ghana ye system no. 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In the entire Ghana, there is no culture of resigning. Abroche Prime Minister, a UK Prime Minister, on resign. Mm. Or resign. And you know, a bet take you Congress. Now, may and I may pay my catch a Ghana for you now say, Ghana football problem is not Kate Okeke alone. Everybody should listen. Kate alone is not GFE. The GFE comprises of 18 Premier League teams. Ah, we move to Congress. Ah, we move two reps. Eh, Congress. 48 Division 1 clubs. Yeah, women first and Premier League clubs. And Standard Security Service and Ghana Education Service. We move in account bi. And he said, "Yeah, cost to Ghana football, muno. Se Ghana football say, na se any anyo huwa. You are to go afed no e house full. E do Congress ah, nana. And small larger can be." Maniko Congress.
0: Now you croak now, bones.
5: Yes, you're the best of him. And small like you can be. Open so dear, own to me, sorry. In fear, Queen, they are. And you fear betting you to amount for because of so no yagma, means of so yagma crada. But it's not to be there. You saw on running SCS office, has on a board chairman, our house full. And you say, do a Congress, team owners should go to Congress and stop sending Accra reps. Any your first and club representatives are one more qua, there will be easy compromise. Now, if you say, be being close to Ghana football, and the clubs will go and show reason why. Of course,
0: club will be anyone a rep, but Congress, a team owner, no, and name the old Quakoca. Oh, Connor, the old Quakoca, you know,
5: Yatitraman, of course, in Tanya,
0: and Tiaba Twaba.
5: Yes,
0: now, when who said, yeah, Togben the Koye. Nabi Elijah come in a corner, Elijah come because 2 years. I just say, oh, can you talk with me and discuss? I say,
5: oh, can you talk with
0: me? Yes. It will be no about what they or no.
5: Nepe, very good. Where's the when we are congressman to watch the medal say? Interfere no quay. A more be a more to keep some war. Young club owners now, woman in any take decision, they are a friend saying, woman in the running Ghana football. It is a football in quay near call congress, near Timmy could take a decision. A best of our football now.
0: Okay.
5: It means our most no, they have accepted. There be some blasters in there. I had the IA or Ghana football, when I say football now, sir. Yes, that's from grassroots. As now could you throw her?
0: Benji, in fact, the Akanisha freedom, Yamia had more China. The Akano, a barber to also chapter commentary.
5: My Evacia Monday. Monday, next Tuesday, Wednesday, commentary, one of it, Thursday, and a Friday. Yabba, every way, Chili, Elho.
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3: 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I'm missing my Vienna. 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
2: Mko swa di ema ni pa wapra basa sa. 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
3: The way mom and success in you, if you got a meal, if you don't have a mom, Eba, a demand by power, my say.
2: See, I blew up.
3: Is there any good? I mean, you may have a young for a corner.
2: My poor
3: man.
2: The day I'll catch you a beer, a cassette, who won somewhere, Duma, who you may see a cup and tell you one woman who won somewhere, you may get the phone. Your cassa has a man, a yellow crack, who now the two won a walk. You see, car the better machine the crammy.
3: And crepper and quenna. And so, you know, sometimes means I don't know. And then you wake my baby and then say, Hospital's not your mother, but be our shepherd home setting here. If you say, and so, you might have been a dinner at the other neighbor. And this happens so only spiritual backup be a wall. I will be your fever now.
2: At you for Masumo prosperity as someone they be a metina radio so I make can and why dance here. Open
0: you won't say my cassa, your crime will have to Mr. Sandy Pabrapo. 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Wa wow, we ye fit any mason carpenter business. 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

0: 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Say, what can I have been with dear dance, yet, say, or buy no better, one said you are ye, Nature, say, Nature, I was in a canisic cataratre, or cotto, yes, and Nature, or Tony Bay, it is something. Oh, say, a one near, as I saw ye, a mahood, a hofamano, a ba. That's a wine, ya mahofamana, my dear. And the anuan is a sabo better than we be seem. It is a net yet to her, near a cassoon sumo as a more. Near a peso be at ya, say, and say, soon sooner do yamina tone a better year so. Now ye walk quite over fast, so I'll be to wait to me, a hunnim with dear, and ye be womb, and a quiet so over fast, so I bet me a bow from a wintiman sorocra. 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
1: 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We know any day, I know. A prophet, and seven mama for Bambi.
2: And I hope my mama for Bambi.
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1: we eh ensema prof eh Joseph Mensah edi atudwa Unsu between Abasu Ebi 05 98 98 I will be Abakura Ebi. Pacho Udi, baby Akasafri. Yeah, who you are? Need your person proof? Hey, ma'am.
4: Hello, good evening.
1: Good evening, Yanko.
4: Hi, your friend Anthony Mikasafri, and I serve Lakuma. But I'm the prof, and she's my brother, and say, then I'm here, mommy, Bressa, you are here, and you are
1: here.
4: Yeah.
1: So see, I did a job now here.
4: Me a driver. Then I'm a factory worker also.
1: And then just a DH.
4: Oh.
2: Your friend is Anthony dear. And your mommy you know and a man who are Anthony Juan. I'm one man Anthony Nye. Driving work in the Yemen. Anthony dia nka ne dia ne yom mu twinti se tipa kasa akese so gina so
1: Anthony gina so
2: eh te se kasa akese en Anthony kro nan so enye onu nko na ebre challenges bi di edi ne maame mo so ba sa ade ne ye bosom afrifie edi ne maame mo so nye na ade etete ade edi ne maame mo so na edi wo mo so onim hu bibia bisa no
1: Anthony na ete sai
4: ayampa Pacho, make me about what Saturday, and Saturday, only a massacre.
1: From the host, Fajo, you did say, now here now, and then I'll reserve for a man. Hello? Hello, me not to make a.
5: Hello?
1: We did say, and here now, and then you might not hear, and then I'll say your mouth.
5: I told me, and to my me ko fa lo mpo na me de ton a
6: Meti alone be we nant manasa.
1: I said, just a miss, Lizzy. Yes, sir. 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I'll bet you be outside for you love you.
2: A penny, Lizzy Bay. 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And a Lizzy Ancassa almost an unsociety, the mammy was side. And Pigiano. 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
1: lizi se na tie
6: beti mpatro enu kwe
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1: na na o turn to my pa eh ntwa de se ka u your defo yeah, see, and low no, on to you know. Then to manage a fair pay, when you see him for Frank of
2: I, you only pay more, son, and one brab when I
1: be so far. So, but you didn't ever make a self reminia.
7: Hello? Hello?
1: We did say, you can self free him again, are you? Not dear,
7: Marcy. Hello?
1: Hello? Hello, young comment here.
7: I told me a self free Marcy.
1: Lowa ti ni na kasa fa fun nu.
7: E ka se fu kumase. 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
1: E ka se fu kumase. 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
8: Hello.
1: Mini I did the circus every here.
8: Hello. Hello.
1: What's your menka?
8: Pardon me, you can't.
1: Young Quay, young Quay, trust me,
8: uncle. But so, you didn't the neighbor Quay. Hello. Hello.
1: Nikasa.
8: That's been one.
1: Ni su friso nya se mba tina so sa o kasa nya meti tv ne kasa e wa chire so o fra yi tv ne volume ni film kra dum no eh my volume ni en film na fe yen kasa sound ni film ani akasa so be ma ba chodi ni ba bi akasa free
9: hello
1: ba chodi di so kasa free han
9: ba cho ye frame yo ba cho mi so mi ya travel en tom pese mi no se no so be bua mi ya.
1: Eh, why are cars not here? And I said, we didn't know to be.
9: Patrol, me a traveling tour, me a traveling tour.
1: Eh, why are cars and I did? And I said, we'll be at the end and then no two cars, maybe.
9: That is a mere traveling tour.
1: I want me to cry, what made you cry now, Diana? Professor Hene. You're traveling tour, maybe.
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